0: Ibrahim on Hoth. In a statement released by the command spokesperson Eno Ikuedem on Tuesday, the victim was rescued on Hoth on May 13 during a bush combing operation around Okpege River Road, Iyaku community in Jetsu, Edo North. She noted that the kidnapping gang had since been arrested and taken into custody, where they would be arraigned after investigations are concluded. We'll take a short break to come on the news. EFCC arrests convicted ex-power minister Sela Mama in Kaduna. We'll bring you details of this and more shortly after this timeout. Please stay tuned.
1: We do it differently on the Sambino Clash Radio. 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It's always vibes and vibes in Sound Radio.
0: Welcome back and thank you for staying tuned. This is News on the Hour and you are tuned to Eastern Binoculars Radio. And now the rest of the news. The Economic and Financial Crimes Commission, EFCC, has arrested former Minister of Power, Sela Mama, following his conviction and sentencing by the Federal High Court in Abuja over financial misappropriation allegations linked to his time in office. EFCC Chairman Ola Olukoyede confirmed that the former minister was apprehended about 3:30 a.m. on Tuesday in Kaduna State. Meanwhile, Vice President Kashim Shettima has opened up on how some persons tried to push him against President Bola Tinubu barely 3 months after coming into power. Speaking at the launch of My Life of Duty and Allegiance autobiography of former head of state General Yakubu Gowon, Shettima said the individuals, whom he refused to name but said are from Borno State, told Tinubu that he was plotting to kill him and take over power. To wrap up the news on the hour today, a look at the headlines that made the story again. Article 4, FG's response to South African xenophobic attacks, Mr. Mark speaks. Police arrest 5 suspected kidnappers in Edo, rescue victims. EFCC arrests convicted ex-Power Minister Sela Mama in Kaduna. And that is the size of it. The news on hours reaching you from Eastern Binoculars Radio today. For comments, feedback and info, send your updates to us on 00519181139. You can also give us an email on EastonBinoculars9@gmail.com. And on behalf of Eastern Binoculars Radio News Crew, thank you for listening. My name is Joseph Osayamo Iguari. Saying,
2: Ege na re kahi ebesunu oto isan la oto edo remu oto Nigeria rebe oikona besan radio wa mu owo wa zore babilu bare kawai ho
3: Okay, Sam, I'm watching the Samba Nuclear Radio. But soon, Madam Louisan Tamara, no one turned it off. 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
6: All right, ladies and gentlemen, my name is Samson Alamano, known as Enjoyment's Landlord. I'm speaking right now. 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
7: Welcome to Sports Daily from Esan Banakola Radio. I am Big Billy. First from the world of boxing, Anthony Joshua has set his sights on the third stand at the top of the heavyweight division, with promoter Eddie Haran revealing the former two-time world champion has returned to training with renewed purpose and a clear plan to reclaim boxing's biggest prize. In a separate news, Arsenal are on the brink of Eddie at 22-year wait to win the Premier League after beating Burnley 1-0 on Monday night to open up a 5-point lead at the top of the Premier League table. In another development, Portugal national football team have confirmed their squad for the upcoming FIFA World Cup 2026, with Cristiano Ronaldo set to make a record 6th appearance at the big tournament. This is the Base of Sport from Asian Binoculars Radio. I am Big Billy saying do have a lovely day and God bless you all.
8: Welcome to entertainment news from Eastern Binoculars Radio Uromi. First, the headlines. I refuse to be tagged unfaithful. Frank Edoho's wife alleges fiscal abuse. Oshun Guba, your plan no go work. Davido calls out Boyega Oyetola. My name is Udichineye. Now the entertainment news in details. Sandra Edoho, the estranged wife of popular media personality Frank Edoho, has accused him of physical abuse. She made this known after being alleged tagged as a prostitute following her alleged romance with singer Chike. It was reported that Sandra has been heavily criticized online after reports of an alleged extramarital affair with singer Chike surfaced online. In response, Sandra, who did not deny the cheating allegation, also accused Frank Edoro of being a deadbeat husband and father and having extramarital affairs with multiple women, including some prominent celebrities. Reacting to this backlash, Sandra, in a Now post on Tuesday, made a new allegation of domestic abuse against Frank. In a separate news, famous Nigerian singer Davido has called out the current Minister of Marine and Blue Economy, Gboyega Oyetola, over his alleged plan. Davido called Oyetola out in the early hours of Tuesday on X, revealing that his plan is very embarrassing. The singer, who tags Oyetola, a former governor of Osun State, as the most desperate politician, stated that his plan has failed. To wrap up the entertainment news, a quick recap of the headlines again. I refuse to be tagged unfaithful. Frank Edoho's wife alleges physical abuse. Osun Guba, your plan no go work. Davido calls out Gboyega Oyetola. This is all of it today on entertainment news. Thank you for listening. I am Judy Chinenye. Have a nice day.

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2: Some binoculars radio and his business news. The headline: Nigerian Benedictine Cross Border Security Trade Corporation. Food inflation spikes above 20% in 11 states. I am Edna Fowers. Now the business news in details. The Director General of the National Boundary Commission, Nigeria, Adamu Adeji, has reiterated the importance of enhanced border demarcation in promoting cross-border cooperation, strengthening regional security, and improving livelihoods of border communities across West Africa. A statement from the Commission on Monday stated that Adeji disclosed this through the head of cross-border cooperation, Dr. Farouk Dafa, who represented him at a two-day cross-border cooperation program along the Nigeria-Benin and Benin-Togo borders on May 14th and 15th, 2026. Meanwhile, food inflation remained above 20% in 11 states in April 2026, even as national food inflation surpassed headline inflation for the first time in 8 months, signaling renewed pressure on household purchasing power across the country. Data from the latest Consumer Price Index report released by the National Bureau of Statistics shows that food inflation rose to 16.6% in April 2026, slightly higher than the headline inflation rate of 15.69% recorded in the same month. This is all we have for you from ASAM Binoculars Radio Business News. I am Edna Fowers. More news on the way. Don't change the dial.
3: This is news across the globe. First, the headlines. U.S. releases $13 million emergency aid over Ebola outbreak in Africa. Iran stages mass weddings for couples ready for war sacrifice. My name is Joseph Osayamo Igwari. Now the news and details. The United States Department of State has announced the activation of a comprehensive response plan following the Ebola outbreak in Democratic Republic of the Congo, DRC, and Uganda. The development was disclosed in a statement posted on the official account of the U.S. Senior Advisor for Arab and African Affairs. According to the statement, the Department of State activated the emergency response plan within 48 hours and mobilized an initial $13 million in foreign assistance to support immediate response effort. Meanwhile, Iranian authorities held mass public weddings in Tehran for couples who signed up to a state-sponsored scheme declaring their readiness to sacrifice their lives in the war against the U.S. and Israel. The ceremonies conducted late on Monday involved hundreds of couples in several major squares in the capital, including more than 100 in the vast Imam Hussein Square in central Tehran, according to reports in Iranian media. They were broadcasted on state TV in a bid to boost wartime morale, with U.S. President Donald Trump repeatedly threatening new military action against Iran amid the shaky ceasefire, which halted the fight that began on February 28th. To wrap up news across the globe today, a look at the major headlines again. U.S. releases $13 million emergency aid over Ebola outbreak in Africa. Iran stages mass wedding for couples ready for war sacrifice. And that is it for news across the globe. Thank you for listening. Welcome to the religious segment on ASAM Binoculars Radio. First, the headlines. Cardinal Parolin urges Europe to renew its commitment to peace. U.S. bishops to consecrate America to Sacred Heart of Jesus for 250th anniversary. My name is Joseph Osayamo Igwari, and now the news and details. Bringing the greetings of Pope Leo XIV to the European Union Parliament Plenary Assembly, Cardinal Pietro Parolin delivered a speech noting that harmony among people is a promise founded on the union's value and must be constantly nourished through concrete choices aimed at protecting peace. The Cardinal Secretary of State was at the EU Parliament in Strasbourg, having been selected to receive the inaugural European Order of Merit Award to individuals who have made a significant contribution to European integration and the promotion and defense of Europe's values. In a separate update, the United States Conference of Catholic Bishops, USCCB, will hold the 2026 Spring Plenary Assembly in Orlando, Florida on June 10 to 12 as part of their assembly.

Welcome to Entertainment Juice from Ethnon Binoculars Radio Uromi. I am your host, Mijudike, and today I've got a lot of interesting package. The things will happen for that side of entertainment industry where I want you in today. But first, let's go on a short musical break as usual. I'll be right back after this musical break, the package of today's Entertainment Juice.

Welcome back from that short musical break to the first story. Where I want you today says Regina Daniels trends online after being spotted with Igbo billionaire on Thursday calls him boss of bosses. So they come from him, popular Nigerian Nollywood actor Regina Daniels and their social media buzz. You know, say, ever since Regina Daniels and her husband actually, because we don't know whether they don't divorce, maybe Ned Moko come, you know, date separately, they don't date together again. Many people don't they talk about Regina Daniels, say what thing they happen, maybe she has a plan to divorce or she no won't go back to the husband. Other kind of story now. Many people, all these bloggers, they just they sniff around their pork nose. So recently Regina Daniels composed a picture of where, you know, she did with them a popular Igbo billionaire, where they call Ateze. So as the picture come, you know, surface online, everybody come they talk. People come they talk plenty things. Say, why Regina Daniels go deal with the Ateze? Say, now only billionaire wear down the old. Now Regina, they always go follow the snap picture. Or could it be that he wants to date and all that and all that? A lot of questions. They want to know. And Regina come tag the picture with the snap, boss of all bosses. Omo. No be smart, you know. On top saying that matter of Regina Daniels, as Ned Moko no come win the election where he contested for Delta State, that's a senatorial, you know, seat, where he contested with the former Delta State governor, where be Ifeanyi Okowa. So the Ifeanyi Okowa can win where Ned Moko can lose. From there, people can see the talk about Regina, say Regina don't carry her glory go, because if to say Regina still did that marriage now, because according to them, people where they talk now, normally bloggers, people where they, you know, give us gist. They say Regina carry popularity, famous, they come where Ned Moko did, but Ned Moko get money. But before Regina come inside the picture, Ned don't really get money, but he know they famous, nobody know him. But as Regina come enter that family, everybody come to hear about Ned Moko. But now, where Regina don't pack in load, say no, they do again because of the misunderstanding. Ned Moko, everybody will know him. Now, only 3 votes now he gets, you know. So the thing is really, really heartbreaking because he gets as the same person where they popular before, then only 3 people vote him. So that is that about Regina Daniels and the update about her marriage. So the next thing for where they here on my table today says, Frank Edward's ex-wife Sandra speaks out, shares screenshot of his chat with other women. So they come from this media personality where they call Frank Edward record that I don't introduce about this man, the matter where they so between him and the ex-wife, where the Sandra, where they contact Chike, because say, according to the husband, he say he catch his wife when they cheat with her, a popular Nigerian artist, but he refused to mention him. But people now call the poke nose, so they call the tag Chike, say now Chike now be the person who spoil Frank in the host marriage, because you go the cheat with a married woman. But all this why everybody they talk plenty things concerning the marriage. Some they say the woman, she no try, why she go the cheat? You get some way even know what in solve, you know, say the man first cheat, now the man now first start to the cheat. So the woman go to retaliate and she can't do it with a popular artist and the husband can't catch him. So when the husband catch him, they cheat. The only thing the husband do not to, you know, can't they keep malice, you know, follow the woman they talk again. So now there the yawa gone gas, everybody can't carry the matter from mouth. Since they talk about Chike, something yesterday Chike posted say, make una pity my soul, I told you guys waiting, you know, people come they backlash them. Say, why we go pity your soul? When you they go meet married woman, you pity the married woman and the husband. So today, the object about that be same. Everybody don't they talk about the wife, this Frank and the host wife since. They don't they call them say, why you go they cheat? Why you cheat on your husband? You are this, you are that. Say, waiting happen. But she never really answered them since that time. You know, just talk anything. It just did. But today, she can come online and tell them everything will happen. You get, can they share picture of, say, where the husband they beat her. I'm not be small matter be this, so the husband beat them. So today, if you see scars, if you see wound where they body, snap and post. And they can still say screenshot of chat where the husband they chat another woman. Now if you say, the husband they cheat.
the wife go follow the cheat. And people wake up say they keep malice, say no touch the woman. Now why the woman come on and they tell them say na lie? Say no the only malice they keep, say they beat and join. So now where people where they talk, where they backlash this woman, waiting on that to say again. Because this yawa, they don't they pass, be careful. So my people, away from that one. It says, you said Tinubu failed. Who are you supporting? Brother Mike drags Vedatman over political stance. You know, say, oh, this why people don't know where Vedatman really, really stand when it comes to, you know, politics. According to him, he say, you know, be politician. And, you know, they support any party, any political party. But his own is that he's on the side of the truth. If we not do anything good, if the people we let go there, not do anything they're supposed to do. His own work now to drag them online so that people will know, creating awareness and also helping people where no get. Now we see himself they do be that one. But today, popular content creator, where they call Brother Mike, he don't question, you know, waiting be the stance of Vedatman. Say every time he talk about say Tinubu, you know, get down for this side, Tinubu is supposed to do this one and you know do one. And if you ask him, Vedatman, who be the best way you want me to do, Tinubu answer. Now what Brother Mike they ask Vedatman to they say, make your stance. Just know where you stand. If you stand for the side of APC, make everybody know. If you stand for the side of another party, just talk out so that everybody go know. But later, Vedatman will sit there, you say, he's not a politician and he doesn't support any political party. So now waiting we go do, because so many people they feel like if Vedatman now can't they support one political party, that party will win because he get crowd, like he get people where they root for him and they love everything where they comes out of, you know, Vedatman mouth. If now Vedatman talk him, they go like him. So now why many people be like any party where Vedatman join now, people will want join and also vote for that person where they that party to win. Now we see Brother Mike they talk. So you on your own, you like him, where person just there, you know, they support any political party, or you where they listen, are you also political party? You know they support, you know they vote. How you want take make Nigeria a better place? So my people, at the back now, may we go on a musical break, another sweet melody. Enjoy that sweet melody while I prepare for the remaining package of today's entertainment.

Remember from that, musical break, I hope you love it and also you vibe to it. Moving forward to the next thing for a day here on my table, it says, only a stupid woman will cheat, even if her husband cheats. Woman reacts to Frank Edoho's marital saga. Not this much, you know, this Frank Edoho matter, now worldwide, if I have to say, honestly, if I'm not exaggerating. Because everywhere you go for social media, or even for papers, if you open different newspapers, now Frank in the home after day, everybody they took mouth because they think they trend. You know why they trend? You know how the two marriages take end. Imagine the man is very popular. Yes, now media personalities, everybody know Frank in the home. Now why they think they trend? And they come marry the first wife, you know, work. Second first, he come train him for school, or do everything so that, you know, when you marry him, now you gonna say you don't marry person. And last, marriage can't crash again. And people come they dig deep, they know what thing happened, which they find out say now the wife go cheat. Which the wife come outside today. They did say the husband first start to the cheat. So now why this woman, this Nigerian woman, come they talk online today, say that thing no good. Say even if your husband cheats, as a woman, you know supposed to cheat. And where she come post this one, put now for Twitter. X, formerly known as Twitter. Another place she post them. She come there, you know, express her own self, her own humble opinion though. Harmless one. Say as a woman that you know good. If your husband they cheat, now you're not supposed to cheat. Have you waited you think? See, if your husband cheats, now you yourself go follow go the cheat. So now who go find the advice each other? Now the question be that one. If your husband they cheat, or you can't suspect, say maybe your husband is cheating, the best thing you need to do is to ask questions, don't assume. And then if you make your inquiries, like this Frank and the old wife now, she made inquiries and she can't see the chat where the husband they follow another woman chat to show saying they cheat on the woman. So because of that now, the woman converse, go they cheat with a very popular, artist, music artist, maybe Chike. Now why avoid the drag Chike now? Say you don't spoil that marriage now, how you feel? So now, this woman, the advice will say, as a married woman, if your husband they cheat, no cheat. So what she's supposed to do? Now, instead, if you're tired of that marriage, well, I can't come out, not be by force, instead of you to go they cheat. Because now your own dignity, your self-respect, your reputation, your career, now you they dance for your, you know, you they drag for mud. Nobody will respect you as a woman because you they cheat, say woman cheat. Because the society where me and you did. Now men, if they cheat, no be anything. But if woman cheats, now there they wahala day. Now there basketballs go day as in the trend now. Now the woman everybody carry for mouth. I don't know where thing happened, but that's how we find it in our society today. So my people, so the last thing for away I want yarn you for today, it says my cousin's cancel wedding after his fiancée said. Lady reveals how a well-planned wedding ended abruptly. This I come from a Nigerian, you know, actually na incident will happen for this Nigerian me and you daily because you know what thing happened now because of Ashobi. All this Ashobi something say the lady we want do wedding, lady we won't get married. He can't they tell the bride, like the groom actually, sorry, the groom say this wedding where they won't do like this then. The Ashebi group say you know one made the groom people wear that Ashebi clothes. Even the picture where they go snap that day say she doesn't want to see the groom's people, the family join for the picture, no where the Ashebi group. What's be her reason? She not just talk him. She not get any reason. Her reason is best known to her. And now the husband to be when they tell her say what thing happened. She now the husband to be like be the groom. Now he can't pay everything. Now he pay all the money for that Ashebi and the sewing of everything. You get now you they tell the guy say in family people, even if he gets sister, say they no go join the Ashebi. So the man can't they tell him. Like from begging to arguments. Now so everything take enter another level when the matter can escalate, enter another level, they can cancel wedding because of Ashebi. You get now everybody they question the girl, people where you know after this story has been told, say waiting with the girl reason, whatever the reason is, that you're not supposed allow that thing. Like even though say you don't hear something about the family where you want marry, wait though, if you hear something about the family, why you want to enter in the first place? People where you hate that much, say you know what, may they wear your Ashebi clothes, may they enter your picture, why you want marry them?
now waiting people they ask, because I don't really understand some kind of thing where they happen for this life. Because it gets as things go rich, you said maybe like maybe now waiting you hear about the family. Even if you hear something, why not cancel the wedding, not that you marry again, then you want to marry the guy but you don't want to relate with the family? Is it possible? That can't say. Now, only Nigeria will go see this dancing. So, my people, now here I go talk with you for today's entertainment news. Thank you for listening. Till tomorrow, keep listening to Eastern Binoculars Radio. I remain your host, Miss Judy Kane.

my people, my name na Gladys Odia. I dey go in for Miss Edo International Beauty Pageant as Miss Uromi to represent Una. And the day of this event na May 24th at Victor Wifos Hall, Airport Road, Benin City. I beg, make Una vote for me and buy tickets. You feel reach me on 070-3480-5893. And you feel reach me on my TikTok account, where name na It's Gladys Mine. This beauty pageant not be just to show my beauty, but to tell Una say

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4: Hello, sports lovers. It is another beautiful day and Big Billy is right here in the building to give you the latest happening from the world of sports. Please stay glued to your radio set as I go on a short break. I'll be back after this time out.

All right, I welcome you all back from the break. And if you are just joining in, this is Sports Review with Big Billy right here in the building. Starting from the local sport, the National Sports Commission has congratulated Nigeria's weightlifting contingent after the team produced a record performance at the 2026 African Senior Weightlifting Championship in Egypt, finishing with 14 gold, 13 silver and 2 bronze medals each, a total of 29 medals. NSC Chairman Malam Shehu Diko described the hall as a pride moment for the country. This performance is a strong statement that Nigerian sport is moving in the right direction. Our athletes have continued to show courage, discipline and excellence whenever they step onto the international stage. Winning 29 medals at the African Championship is not just a victory for weightlifting, but a pride moment for the entire nation, Diko said. Director General of the Commission, Honorable Bukola Olapade, said the achievement underscores Nigeria's growing multi-sport strength. The consistency and dominance displayed by our weightlifters in Egypt clearly reflects the hard work going on behind the scenes. This achievement should inspire other athletes across the country to believe that with commitment and proper support, Nigeria can remain a powerhouse in Africa and compete strongly globally, he said. Nigerian weightlifting president Dr. Ibrahim Abdullah expressed gratitude to President Bola Ahmed Tinubu, Diko and Olapade for their support throughout the campaign. Your unwavering commitment to sport development continues to inspire Nigerian athletes to excel and make their nation proud on the international stage, he said. In another info, Man City manager Pep Guardiola is set to bring his trophy land. He's set to bring his trophy landing decade in charge of Manchester City to an end this weekend, according to multiple reports on Monday. Guardiola, who is 55 years, has won 6 Premier League titles and City's first Champions League title among 20 trophies since arriving in England in 2016. He could add one more to his tally if City win their final 2 matches of the season against Bournemouth and Aston Villa, and Arsenal fail to beat Crystal Palace on Sunday's final round of the Premier League fixtures. The Daily Mail and The Athletic reported that Guardiola will step down after the visit of Villa to the Etihad. However, the club have arranged a parade through Manchester on Monday to celebrate their League Cup and FA Cup triumph this season, which could act as a farewell to Pep Guardiola. Former Chelsea boss Edmond Maresca, who previously worked on Guardiola's staff at City, is reportedly in line to take over next season. In another info, Brazil's superstar Neymar was handed a dramatic record to the country's World Cup squad on Monday, returning to the national team after a mere 3 years' absence. The inclusion of Neymar, Brazil's all-time leading goalscorer with 79 goals in 128 appearances, was the biggest surprise in the 26-man squad named by coach Carlo Ancelotti. Ancelotti announced Neymar's selection at a gala ceremony with loud cheers ringing out as the veteran striker called up was confirmed. Speculation has ranged for months over whether the 34-year-old former Barcelona and Paris Saint-Germain striker will force his way back into the national setup. The forward at Victoria 2014, 2018 and 2022 World Cup had not played for Brazil since suffering knee injury during a World Cup qualifying game against Uruguay in 2023. A mixture of injuries and poor form have left him outside the national team setup, with Ancelotti sitting concerned over his fitness after leaving him out of Brazil's squad for match friendly against France and Croatia. However, Neymar, who rejoined boyhood club Santos in January after an injury revenge,
has now earned a selective stamp of approval for the World Cup in the United States, Canada, and Mexico. Brazil, who are chasing a record 6th World Cup crown, opened their World Cup campaign against Morocco on June 13 before playing Haiti and Scotland in Group C. And with that info, I shall quickly observe a break. And when I'm back, I'll be giving you more info on the program. Please stay glued to your radio set. I don't touch the dial. Big Billy will be right back after this break.

All right, so welcome you back from that break. And if you're just joining in, this is Sports Review with Big Billy right here in the building. As Chelsea coach Ezio Maresca has reportedly reached a total viable agreement with Manchester City to become the club's next manager. It was will mark a significant step towards a potential new era at the Etihad Stadium. According to reports, Maresca has been identified as a leading contender to succeed Pep Guardiola, with discussions said to have progressed to the point where an initial three-year contract is being prepared. However, no official confirmation has been issued by Manchester City or the manager himself. Maresca, who has gained attention in coaching cycle for his technical approach and repeated rise in management, is believed to be highly regarded with City football structure. His potential appointment is being framed by some reports as a continuation of club's possession-based philosophy rather than a major technical shift. As reported by Fabrizio Romano on X, formerly known on Twitter, on Tuesday, Ezio Maresca has a total viable agreement with Manchester City. Here we go. The Italian manager has always been considered the ideal candidate to replace Pep Guardiola. Deal in place, and Maresca will sign an initial 3-year deal at the new club. Despite strong claims circulating online, including suggestions that a deal is already complete, the situation remains unconfirmed publicly. As with many high-profile managers, linked to the final outcome will depend on formal announcements from the club and involved parties. If confirmed, Maresca arrive will represent one of the most closely watched managers transition in English football, as Manchester City consider life after Guardiola's a long successful tenure. And lastly, on this Barocula's Radio Sport Review today, new Nigerian goalkeeper Otto Okunkwo is anticipating his Super Eagles debut, hinting at a potential invitation ahead of the Unity Cup later this month and next month's international friendly against Portugal and Poland.

born in Camden to a Nigerian parent who had became eligible to represent Nigeria after his international switch from England was approved by FIFA last month. Okonkwo has represented England at various youth levels, including the under-18 team during his time at Arsenal. According to a report, the goalkeeper's decision to switch allegiance followed a meeting in London with Super Eagles head coach Eric Chell during the Unity Cup tournament in June 2025, which Nigeria won. Ahead of this year edition, the 24-year-old who spoke in the Nigerian Football Federation branded video site by a correspondent expressed his excitement about the possibility of representing the country. "It is an honor being given the opportunity to play for your country. I am so excited, I can't wait to finally have the opportunity. It's incredible," the goalkeeper said. Okonkwo joined Nigerian goalkeeping debate chart, currently led by Stanley Nwabali, which also includes Francis Ozoho, Amos Obasogie, Maduka Okoye, and teenager Ebenezer Harcourt. However, progress through Arsenal Youth Academy, Okonkwo spent loan spell at Gary's Alexandra and Sam Chris before joining Warhims initially on loan in the summer of 2023, with the transfer made permanent a year later. He has since established himself at his new club as first-choice goalkeeper, making 121 appearances and contributing to promotions. This season, Okonkwo featured in 44 matches across all competitions, keeping 10 clean sheets, as the club missed out on promotion to the Premier League. And with that info, I have come to the close of this on Binocular Radio Sport Review today, and I hope you enjoyed every bit of it. Please stay close to your radio set and don't touch the dial. Big Billy saying to have a lovely day, and God bless you all.

my people, my name na Gladys Odia. I dey go in for Miss Edo International Beauty Pageant as Miss Uromi to represent Una. And the day of this event na May 24th at Victor Wifos Hall, Airport Road, Benin City. I beg, make Una vote for me and buy tickets. You feel reach me on 070-3480-5893. And you feel reach me on my TikTok account, where your name now, it's Gladys Mike. This beauty pageant not be just to show my beauty, but to tell Una say,

Nigeria country people, respect my people, Nado. Jolly for now for hearing from us on Eastern Barnacolas Radio Gongon, like no other station. My listeners out there, in fact, you people are wonderful. Make no worry, because everywhere good. Everywhere marama, everywhere nice. Everywhere suburbo, in fact. Everywhere still, me no boy more as a because we get plenty to read to dish out from this dish place. This is a full chuk mata proko program, or what they call my people, Unado. I am a force of the theologian, if you call me Mr. T. At the same time, we the carry mata come up from old school level, carry come new school level, based on how people wanna be. Just as it's been said, behold, all things have passed away and everything don't become new school level update. For this game changer program, I say boko for now. I salute all of una wella. For this Unado program, as I tell you now, Unado, for we on a day they hear from us, so as our listeners, stay tuned to Mono Wish more time. Our WhatsApp number, where if you took mouth for this Unado program, 90051918139. My recording number again, for clarity's sake, 00519181139. Now, if you agree with us, reach out to us, write us while we write back. Converse one-on-one based on our people want to do so that the salutation go the flow wellingly well up. So back to the matter for today, right? Based on Vara Online and other social media network, Facebook friends and other sources, just as in the Bible they say in everything there is a season. And so it be for our Bodo country, Nigeria, for this political season, so when you know when we know when we do so, for this matter so for our Bodo country, Nigeria, so more choke mouth for what they play on, and also if you talk politics to me in particular, you can't be like say, we don't even need to talk plenty about other parties, more just believe say the country itself. Now one country say now one political party, why? Because now APC, now I call it dominate nearly the old 36 states. Although they don't turn APC, even NBC, so they put it the camp. But talking about the governance in particular, 30-something don't turn APC out of 36, 30-something don't turn APC with the men. So nearly everybody, now APC, so for this country, so when APC men as it be like that, as one Nigeria one will be, when APC we suppose to operate multi-party system, don't they use system, they turn one-party system, meaning you will be person, even when not be all your mind, you take the APC, but as far as saying as Nigeria will be, how you say there is in the country, you go for your eye. If you go for your eye, talk to your own. If you don't see go for your eye, freestyle follow us, talk as I don't really tell you from here. Say our WhatsApp, our conversation are very confidential, feel free. Not be by party, not by who you be and how reasonable you, they follow us relate. Talk your own, I will follow you there. We don't care for any party. Now who win, now with the same, they swallow here they go, because we know fit up plenty from here. So back to the matter, my people. The viral online gist and the response for friendly Nigeria, or what did they happen for our Bodo country now, Nigeria? So, say, guess what kind of thing when come the apple, say, PC government, they don't use vector power, they suck Nigerian. Now, one guy, now he talked that one boldly, which is Vara News or Vara Online, when just the cast now video to be precise, say the APC government wants suck Nigeria finished. Now, so many people, they cry out, based on who no be APC no day, because nearly everybody now, nearly the whole country, the whole governor don't become APC. If you form say APC, go be like say, man, you never weak, we are all Nigeria. So this Nigeria, so the government gone, to be precise, the government gone, whether you like as the governors, talk on your own, if you don't like, and talk your own, like, what did this guy talk? So you say the government, they use their vector power, they suck Nigeria, it's like mosquito, you know mosquito, they pest your person, whether now the female won't have it, and full of that they call her, say, they want suck Nigeria finish, according to this guy, you don't know, so wait till you come get talk for that kind of freestyle followers talk, and apart from that, as they move forward for the same viral online video, when you be online, now another guy, when he say, man, in a newly wedded couple, cause he cry out, both the talk say, man, in particular, in own in a relation to fuel matter, say fuel matter, if the boss brain say medulla don't scatter for fuel matter, say he go even buy 2,000 naira fuel to say man make his sleep for night, a newly wedded couple, maybe that they form say that they go
go on him or something, I don't know. So this guy say, if he and a woman, when he be saying in a couple of days, when he be saying, man, he won't play with his wife, before he finish, say, man, before he ejaculate to be precise, or to say, before he go reach Jerusalem, you know, before he go reach Jerusalem, say, the $2,000 for it when he don't buy, he will come finish for generator, say, from there now to the same, now can I say the continuation of the G's, say, now for inside darkness, now they will come finish the game when he say that, start with life and adapt to the confirmation. So what do you got for this kind of thing? Because I don't know how you serve the reason the country like they go. If you see the other things where you got tell us, first time follow us. So if you still want to come out for this approco, matter what they talk, tell the salute to Nanado. First time follow us, tell us whether not true, say all this viral video when this guy they talk, say man, Nigeria government wants shock. The masses blood finish, whether or not true, if you reason now, if you did the country, talk your own, because don't me go talk for you, you get your own mouth for your head to talk your own, because the same problem shared is half so more try interact, talk one-on-one as normal guys, they interact with fellow Nigeria people when we gotta be. And the second one, so when you talk, say, you go buy $2,000 for follow a woman day for night, start and on generator everywhere, go, they push you, they shine well out before they say, but then finish the game when they start, say the game. They come talk to another bug and say, nice darkness, that they will come finish before the matter. Go come reach the climax. So my people, our WhatsApp number, where if you took more for this another program, you get at our quote and time, without number will be 00519-18139. My record the WhatsApp number I get for clarity sake, 00519-18139. Talk your own, no, na here na woman, the final break, finally, as I remain, I force the theologian, if you call me Mr. T, see you same time, same station, Eastern Banacolas Radio tomorrow by the grace of God. Bye for now, my people.

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2: You got it. Trip back.

and of the Son, and of the Holy Spirit. Amen. You expire, Jesus, but the source of life gushed forth for souls, and the ocean of mercy opened up for the whole world. O fount of life, unfathomable divine mercy, envelop the whole world and empty yourself out upon us. O blood and water which gushed forth from the heart of Jesus, as a fount of mercy for us, I trust in you. O blood and water which gushed forth from the heart of Jesus, as a fount of mercy for us, I trust in you. O blood and water which gushed forth from the heart of Jesus, as a fount of mercy for us, I trust in you. Our Father, who art in heaven, hallowed be thy name. Thy kingdom come, thy will be done, on earth as it is in heaven. Give us this day our daily bread, and forgive us our trespasses, as we forgive those who trespass against us. And lead us not into temptation, but deliver us from evil. Amen. Hail Mary, full of grace, the Lord is with thee. Blessed art thou among women, and blessed is the fruit of thy womb, Jesus. Holy Mary, Mother of God, pray for us sinners, now and at the hour of our death. Amen. I believe in God, the Father Almighty, creator of heaven and earth, and in Jesus Christ, his only Son, our Lord, who was conceived by the Holy Spirit, born of the Virgin Mary, suffered under Pontius Pilate, was crucified, died, and was buried. He descended into hell. On the third day he rose again from the dead. He ascended into heaven, and is seated at the right hand of God the Father Almighty. From there he will come to judge the living and the dead. I believe in the Holy Spirit, the Holy Catholic Church, the communion of saints, the forgiveness of sins, the resurrection of the body, and life everlasting. Amen.

0: treasury of compassion inexhaustible. Look kindly upon us and increase your mercy in us, that in difficult moments we might not despair, nor become despondent, but with great confidence submit ourselves to your holy will, which is love and blessing.
1: You know that he had a

people, my name na Gladys Odia. I dey go in for Miss Edo International Beauty Pageant as Miss Uromi to represent Una. And the day of this event na May 24th at Victor Wifos Hall, Airport Road, Benin City. I beg, make Una vote for me and buy tickets. You feel reach me on 0703480-5893. And you feel reach me on my TikTok account. Wey name na It's Gladys Mine. This beauty pageant not be just to show my beauty, but to tell Una say I

My people, and welcome to ASAP Binoculars Radio. This is your program, your special program, where they call street journalism. We will interview people with the international market. They ask people how the market they go, and the advice we they get for people where then they willing to put money for that kind of business. So today, now two people nine could just come on air today, where we go check on, and we asked on how the market they go. The first person, the Nure Ventures, they into wholesales and retails of foodstuffs and all. And the second person, Michael, with into weathering work. So please stay tuned and don't touch the dial. We'll just go for this little short break. When we come back, then we go hear from the Nourish Ventures. Thank you very much. Don't touch the die.

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Hope say una enjoy the music. Yes, so one thing we want to listen to now is the conversation between the owner of this particular business, Webi Nure, and he really talked a lot. He explained a lot of things in terms of how business is going, and then, well, may I not to talk? May we

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1: Yes, my name is J. Chris from Eastern Banner Plus Radio. I'm here to know how the business is going, and please, can I know your name first?
2: Yeah, my name is the Lorenz Megaman.
1: Wow. So, please, can you tell us what you sell? What do you sell at the moment, please? Can you tell us?
2: I sell foodstuff, basically anything that you use for cooking. Basically anything for food.
1: Okay, as I can see, I see the store. But are you into wholesales or retails? Is it retails or wholesales?
2: I sell both wholesales, retail. I sell both.
1: Okay, that's good. I just want to ask, how is the business going? How is the business been around you for since the main time now?
2: For a while now, the business hasn't been going properly, but alhamdulillah, we are doing our best.
1: Okay, so but how many years now have you been in this business, if I can ask?
2: Quite a while though. Quite a while. Though it's initially my mom's business. So since she's late, so we kind of took over. We the kids kind of took over the business. So we have been running the business for quite a while now.
1: Oh, that means the business has been existing before you were born, or wow, that's so wonderful. So what I want to ask is, people who are willing, who will be willing to do same business like you, is how much do you think you can start with? Because some people might say before they can start business, they'll be looking for like 1 million, looking for 2 million. But what can we say can start with?
2: Well, honestly, you see, by just calling names of money, maybe saying 1 million or 2 or 500,000, discourage a lot of people. This period, you don't tell people how much they should use for starting business. You get? They should, like, what I would advise is, how much do you have? You go in the scale of what you have. You understand? There are some people who have 100,000 and want to do the same business. They are free to do the business. What will keep the business going is persistence, focus, and consistency. That's just what will keep the business going.
1: Thank you very much. My listeners, as you can hear, you'll see what my brother here is saying. He said, starting a business is more or less like your consistency and your belief and what you are expecting, your expectation. You don't think big before you know you can grow big. You start little by little before you grow big. So I want you to please advise those people who are willing to start and they are being discouraged. What is the advice you have for them as being a businessman?
2: Being a businessman, number one, you have to cancel being lazy. Every one of us is lazy though. You just have to focus on like, okay, this is what I want for myself. Then another thing I will advise, stop being procrastinating. If you are procrastinating, you don't go anywhere. You stay stagnant, just like a stagnant water. You just have to like, okay, I don't want to procrastinate. Let me do it. If I get a fallback, I start again. There is always a downtime in business. In anything you do, there's always a downtime. You just have to like, okay, you keep record of, okay, this is what I did that made me go this way. Okay, I will try again. Then I will try and correct myself of that error. Correct yourself from the error you made before, then try again. Always try. You also don't take risk to be somebody in life. Even without taking a risk, it's risky. You get it? So you ought to take a risk to become somebody in life.
1: 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And then I would love to know, because I would love my listeners to know your location, where you're located, and then please, can you give us a detailed information of your store located? Where is it located and all those things?
2: 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How should I put this? 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
1: Thank you very much. So can you give us your number in case you have people who wants to come and buy from you? Like, Esa Manacola's radio is really ready and fully ready to give you a full advertisement of your market based on the street journalism we are actually involving ourselves in. So please, can you give a detailed number and where they can call you, maybe in case people from far distance will want to reach you to get from you, to buy from you. So please give us your number.
2: Okay, my phone number is 081-35-63-2361.
1: Please say it again.
2: 081-35-63-2362.
1: Thank you very much for your
2: WhatsApp number.
1: Okay, it's also your WhatsApp number.
2: Yeah, my WhatsApp number. You can place order, we do delivery locally.
1: Okay, you also do delivery locally and it's your WhatsApp number.
2: Yes.
1: Very good. And thank you very much for your time.
2: Anybody that drops their list of what they want to buy on WhatsApp and their address, just deliver them.
1: So you also do delivery from your store. That's good. Thank you for your time, and I hope you sell more. Market will come, more patronizing will come, they will patronize you more, and thank you for being considerate with us. So what advice, as in what do you have to say to Esan Banaculas Radio as a whole, the body of Esan Banaculas? So what do you have to say to us?
2: You guys are trying. This is the second time I'm actually seeing somebody in the market from that radio station, yes, doing street credibility and other stuff like that. And there was a time I also saw somebody, I think down here at Oyomo Road, asking questions in a shop like this though, asking questions for like if people want to buy, how to locate the person and other stuff like that. And I think, and they were also doing advert for that person, something of such.
1: And we were the one, we were the set of people that came.
2: Okay.
1: So thank you very much for your time.
2: You're welcome.
1: Yeah, thank you very much.
2: Yeah, thank you.

from that short interview with Mr. Nure. Yes, Simba. Yeah, we'll go to the next person. Will be Mike Ede into Brethren Walk. And me, they try to explain with him in the sea for the Brethren Walk. How many years he don't eat? Oh, man, this guy don't eat for the walk. We don't eat almost my over 8 years now. He has been in the business. He has been trying. He has been doing things, and he's into different things. So, we not feel patronize him, sha. Now, very good person, and he did try. So, you know, Boga. So, more we just go and listen to the interview for Mr. Michael. Thank you very much. Stay tuned and stay connected. No touch the day. Just sit down, relax.

0: My name is Jay Chris from Eastern Binoculars Radio, and I'm here to know what you do and the kind of business you do. So what's your name, please?
1: Michael Badine.
0: Okay, so what do you do? What is your business?
1: I don't do business. I only have a handwork, which is everybody know, weather. Yeah.
0: Okay, weather. So you do iron gate, you do anything concerning weather. You're an iron bender.
1: Yes.
0: Please, what advice do you have for those people who are willing to learn the same business with you, like who want to learn weathering work? What advice do you have for them?
1: No, ma'am. I will only advise them not to learn the work because of this thing, the working tools. Because most of us now will learn the work for street now. Most of us know best or what welding tools, like gen, weld, piling machine, vase, and all that. Even to rent space is very expensive, hard to see in this town. So as for me, we advise them to go for something like tailor, barber, mechanic, all those things, all those work will be say that they use more money to start without support.
0: Okay, thank you very much. So how many years now have you been in this business, this weathering work? How many years now have you been in it?
1: I prayed for my master since 2018, so up to now. By no mistaken, I don't spend like 8 to 9 years for the work now.
0: Wow, that will be a small journey. So please, I want to still ask you another question based on we are doing street journalism, so I want you to relate to our audience. What kind of jobs do you do? Do you specialize on? Definitely.
1: Iron gate, and also wrought iron gate, wrought iron handrail, and stainless handrail and stainless gate, shelf, chairs, hangar, table, and so on. Yeah.
0: Thank you very much. So you are into. Or you do all those things. So please, for the sake of our audience who wants to like to patronize you, please can you give us your number and then where your store is located, please?
1: My store located at Oakhurst Road, opposite agriculture there, and the phone number is 0701714482. I repeat, 0701714482.
0: Thank you for your time and the privilege you're giving to me to be able to interview you. It's going to be a great privilege for me. So which advice do you have or which appreciation do you have for Eastern Binoculars Radio on regard of this interview? I'm actually interviewing you.
1: We are really appreciating for this opportunity to express my feelings and Osha. So I pray that may God bless them, that they should continue doing something like this to encourage the youth and the rest.
0: Yeah, thank you very much. I really appreciate for your time. Thank you very much.

Hello, thank you very much on that. Mr. Mike talk on waiting where dream business be to run, and I tell you run the business. So now here we go, they close the curtain, we go, they cut the program because of our time. Yeah, so next time we go talk more, we go try bring some other people. So they try and they patronize them, or they be good people and their business is good. They no be all those people we workmen, we be like, see, then they work, they will fail their customers. Now very trustworthy people, so our audience are gonna like me gonna try to patronize them. So that will be that on that for your street journalism. Please stay tuned and stay connected. Don't touch the die. Thank you very much.

If God has done this for us, let us do all that we can to live for God. Hold the fire. In the first letter of St. Paul to the Corinthians, chapter 6, verse 19, the scripture tells us that our body is the temple of the Holy Spirit. As young people, let us live our lives daily in peace and offer our body as a living temple.

0: 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First, the headlines. Article 4 FG response to South African xenophobic attacks. Mr. Mark speaks. Police arrest 5 suspected kidnappers in Edo. Rescue victim. EFCC arrest convicted ex-power minister Stella Mama in Kaduna. My name is Joseph Osamu Igori, and now the news in details. Former Vice President and Chieftain of the African Democratic Congress, Atiku Abubakar, has criticized the federal government over what he described as a slow response to the renewed xenophobic tensions in South Africa. In a statement issued by Senior Special Assistant on Public Communication, Frank Shaibu, Adegu said it was embarrassing that smaller African countries acted faster to protect their citizens while Nigeria delayed its response. He noted that, although the government later mentioned repatriation efforts, the delay raised concerns about its commitment to the safety of Nigerians living abroad. Speaking on the development, Mr. Mark Omo, in an interview with our reporter, described the attack on foreign nationals, especially Nigerians, as disturbing and called on Nigerian government to engage South Africa authorities to ensure the matter is resolved peacefully. He also warned against retaliatory action on South African-owned businesses in Nigeria, stressing the need for both countries to maintain peaceful relationship while ensuring the safety of Nigerians in South Africa.
1: Mark Omo is the name. Yes, it's actually disturbing news to have heard that our sister country, South Africa, is attacking other nationals, precisely Nigeria. I don't know why it should be like that. I think our government will take it upon themselves to liaise with the government of South Africa to ensure that they put a stop to this issue of xenophobia, because even the same South Africa have their businesses around here. If we should start attacking theirs around here, how will the economy be like? So that our government should be able to prepare to ensure that these things are amicably resolved and our Nigerians over there, our citizens, are secured. Thank you.
0: Meanwhile, operatives of the Edo State Police Command have arrested 5 suspected kidnappers and rescued their victim, Jamila Ibrahim, on Hoth. In a statement released by the command spokesperson Eno Ikwedem on Tuesday, the victim was rescued on Hoth on May 13 during a bush combing operation around Opege River Road, Iyaku community in Jetsu, Edo North. She noted that the kidnapping gang had since been arrested and taken into custody, where they would be arraigned after investigations are concluded. We'll take a short break to come on the news. EFCC arrests convicted ex-power minister Stella Mama in Kaduna. We'll bring you details of this and more shortly after this timeout. Please stay tuned.
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0: Welcome back and thank you for staying tuned. This is News on the Hour and you are tuned to Sound by No Clash Radio. And now the rest of the news. The Economic and Financial Crimes Commission, EFCC, has arrested former Minister of Power, Stella Mama, following his conviction and sentencing by the Federal High Court in Abuja over financial misappropriation allegations linked to his time in office. EFCC Chairman Ola Olukoyede confirmed that the former minister was apprehended about 3:30 a.m. on Tuesday in Kaduna State. Meanwhile, Vice President Kashim Shettima has opened up on how some persons tried to pitch him against President Bola Tinubu barely 3 months after coming into power. Speaking at the launch of My Life of Duty and Allegiance autobiography of former head of state General Yakubu Gowon, Shettima said the individuals, whom he refused to name but said are from Borno State, told Tinubu that he was plotting to kill him and take over power. To wrap up the news on the hour today, a look at the headlines and made the story again. Article 4, FG's response to South African xenophobic attacks, Mr. Mark speaks. Police arrest 5 suspected kidnappers in Edo, rescue victims. EFCC arrests convicted ex-power minister Stella Mama in Kaduna. And that is the size of feet and news on hours reaching you from Isambaino Close Radio today. For comments, feedback and info, send your updates to us on 00519181139. You can also give us an email on isambainoclass9@gmail.com. And on behalf of Isambaino Close Radio News Crew, thank you for listening. My name is Joseph Osayamo Iguari, saying,
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4: 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Wukamai, on every Masamian, the Dagbari, a sound by Nucleus Radio. May Edna Fowers, Fabunware Kaima, who so bad the Bama region.
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0: 16.6% in April 2026, slightly higher than the headline inflation rate of 15.69% recorded in the same month. This is all we have for you from Eastern Binoculars Radio Business News. I am Edna Fowers. 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
1: This is News Across the Globe. First, the headlines. U.S. releases $13 million emergency aid over Ebola outbreak in Africa. Iran stages mass weddings for couples ready for war sacrifice. My name is Joseph Osayamo Igwari. Now the news and details. The United States Department of State has announced the activation of a comprehensive response plan following the Ebola outbreak in Democratic Republic of the Congo, DRC, and Uganda. The development was disclosed in a statement posted on the official account of the U.S. Senior Advisor for Arab and African Affairs. According to the statement, the Department of State activated the emergency response plan within 48 hours and mobilized an initial $13 million in foreign assistance to support immediate response effort. Meanwhile, Iranian authorities held mass public weddings in Tehran for couples who signed up to a state-sponsored scheme declaring their readiness to sacrifice their lives in the war against the U.S. and Israel. The ceremonies conducted late on Monday involved hundreds of couples in several major squares in the capital, including more than 100 in the vast Imam Hussein Square in central Tehran, according to reports in Iranian media. They were broadcasted on state TV in a bid to boost wartime morale, with U.S. President Donald Trump repeatedly threatening new military action against Iran amid the shaky ceasefire, which halted the fight that began on February 28. To wrap up news across the globe today, a look at the major headlines again. U.S. releases $13 million emergency aid over Ebola outbreak in Africa. Iran stages mass wedding for couples ready for war sacrifice. And that is it for News Across the Globe. Thank you for listening. Welcome to the religious segment on Eastern Binoculars Radio. First, the headlines. Cardinal Parolin urges Europe to renew its commitment to peace. U.S. bishops to consecrate America to Sacred Heart of Jesus for 250th anniversary. My name is Joseph Osayamo Igwari, and now the news and details. Bringing the greetings of Pope Leo XIV to the European Union Parliament Plenary Assembly, Cardinal Pietro Parolin delivered a speech noting that harmony among people is a promise founded on the Union's value and must be constantly nourished through concrete choices aimed at protecting peace. The Cardinal Secretary of State was at the EU Parliament in Strasbourg, having been selected to receive the inaugural European Order of Merit Award to individuals who have made a significant contribution to European integration and the promotion and defense of Europe values. In a separate update, the United States Conference of Catholic Bishops, USCCB, we hold the 2026 Spring Plenary Assembly in Orlando, Florida on June 10 to 12 as part of their assembly.

Student Assignment Juice from Eastern Binoculars Radio Uromi. I am your host, Mijudike, and today I've got a lot of interesting package. The things will happen for that side of entertainment industry where I will yarn it today. But first, let's go on a short musical break as usual. I'll be right back after this musical break, the package of today's

Welcome back from that short musical break to the first story. Where I want to hear you today, it says Regina Daniels friends online after being spotted with Igbo billionaire Alteze calls him boss of bosses. So they come from popular Nigerian Nollywood actor Regina Daniels and their social media buzz. You know, say, ever since Regina Daniels and her husband actually, because we don't know whether they don't divorce, maybe Ned Moko come, you know, date separately, they come, they don't date together again. Many people don't they talk about Regina Daniels, say waiting they happen, maybe she has a plan to divorce or she no won't go back to the husband. Other kind of story now. Many people, all these bloggers, they just they sniff around, they poke nose. So recently Regina Daniels come post a picture of where, you know, she did with them a popular Igbo billionaire, where they call Alteze. So as the picture come, you know, surface online, everybody come they talk. People come they talk plenty things. Say, why Regina Daniels go deal with the Alteze? Say, now only billionaire wear down the old. Now Regina, they always go follow the snap picture. Or could it be that he wants to date and all that and all that? A lot of questions. They want to know. And Regina go tag the picture with the snap, boss of all bosses. Omo. No be smart, you know. On top saying that matter of Regina Daniels, as Ned Moko no con win the election where he contested for Delta State, that is senatorial, you know, seat, where he contested with the former Delta State governor, where be Ifeanyi Okowa. So the Ifeanyi Okowa con win where Ned Moko con lose. From there, people can see they talk about Regina, say Regina don't carry her glory go, because if to say Regina still did that marriage now, because according to them, people where they talk now, normally bloggers, people where they, you know, give us gist. They say Regina carry popularity, famous, they come where Ned Moko did, but Ned Moko get money. But before Regina come inside the picture, Ned don't really get money, but he know they famous, nobody know him. But as Regina come enter that family, everybody come to hear about Ned Moko. But now, where Regina don't pack in load, say you know they do again because of the misunderstanding, Ned Moko, everybody will know him. Now all the three votes now he gets, you know. So the thing is really heartbreaking, because he gets as if the same person where they popular before, then only three people vote for him. So that is that about Regina Daniels and the update about her marriage. So the next thing for where they here on my table today, it says Frank Edward's ex-wife Sandra speaks out, shares screenshot of his chat with other women. So they come from this media personality where they call Frank Edward record that I don't introduce about this man, the matter where they between him and the ex-wife where the Sandra where they contact Chike, because say, according to the husband, he said he catch his wife when they cheat with her, a popular Nigerian artist, but he refused to mention name. But people now call the book no, so they call the tag Chike, say now Chike now be the person who spoil Frank in the host marriage, because you go the cheat with a married woman. But all this why everybody they talk plenty things concerning the marriage. Some they say the woman, ah, she no try, why she go the cheat? You get some way even know waiting solve, you know, say the man first cheat, now the man now first start to the cheat. So the woman go to retaliate, and she can't do it with a popular

things. They talk about Chike. Something yesterday Chike posted say, make una pity my soul. I told you guys waiting, you know, people come they backlash am. Say, why we go pity your soul? When you they go meet married woman, you pity the married woman and the husband. So today the update about that be same. Everybody don't they talk about the wife, this Frankie, the host wife since. They don't they call them say, why you go they cheat, why you cheat on your husband, you are this, you are that. So waiting happen. But she never really answered them since that time. You know, just talk anything. It just did. But today, she can come online and tell them everything will happen. You get? Can they share picture of, say, where the husband did beat her. I'm going to be small matter be this, so the husband beat them. So today, if you see scars, if you see wound where they body, snap and post. And they can still say screenshot of chat where the husband did chat another woman. Now if you say, the husband did cheat. The wife go follow the cheat. And people wait up say they keep malice, say no touch the woman. Now why the woman come on and they tell them say na lie? Say no be only malice they keep, say they beat and join. So now where people where they talk, where they backlash this woman, waiting on that to say again. Because this yawa, they don't they pass be careful. So my people, away from that one. It says, you said Tinubu failed. Who are you supporting? Brother Mike drags Braddockman over political stance. You know, say, oh, this why people don't know where Braddockman really, really stand when it comes to, you know, politics. According to him, he say, he don't be politician and, you know, they support any party, any political party. But his own is that he's on the side of the truth. If we not do anything good, if the people where we elect go there, not do anything they're supposed to do. His own work now to drag them online so that people will know, creating awareness and also helping people where no get. Now we see himself they do be that one. But today, popular content creator, where they call Brother Mike, he don't question, you know, waiting be the stance of Braddockman. Say every time he they talk about say Tinubu, you know, get down for this side, Tinubu is supposed to do this one and you know do one. And if you ask him, Braddockman, who be the best way you want me to do, you know, go answer. Now what Brother Mike they ask Braddockman today, say, make your stance. Just know where you stand. If you stand for the side of APC, make everybody know. If you stand for the side of another party, just talk out so that everybody go know. But later, Braddockman will sit there, you say, he's not a politician and he doesn't support any political party. So now waiting we go do, because so many people they feel like if Braddockman now can't they support one political party, that party will win because he get crowd, like he get people where they root for him and they love everything where they comes out of, you know, Braddockman mouth. If now Braddockman talk him, they go like him. So now why many people be like any party where Braddockman join now, people will want join and also vote for that person where they that party to win. Now waiting for that mic they talk. So you on your own, you like them, where person just there, you know, they support any political party, or you where they listen, are you also political party? You know they support, you know they vote. How you want to make Nigeria a better place? So my people, at the back now, may we go on a musical break, another sweet melody. Enjoy that sweet melody while I prepare for the remaining package of today's entertainment.

Remember from that, musical break, I hope you love it and also you vibe to it. Moving forward to the next scene for a day here on my table, it says, only a stupid woman will cheat, even if her husband cheats. Woman reacts to Frank Edoho's marital saga. Not be smart, you know, this Frank Edoho matter, now worldwide, if I have to say, honestly, if I'm not exaggerating. Because everywhere you go for social media, or even for papers, if you open different newspapers, now Frank in the home after day, everybody they took mouth because they think they trend. You know why they trend? You know how the two marriages take end. Imagine the man is very popular. Yes, now media personalities, everybody know Frank in the home. Now why they think they trend? And they come marry the first wife, you know, work. Second first, he come train them for school, or do everything so that, you know, when you marry him, now you gonna say you don't marry person. And last, marriage can't crash again. And people come they dig deep, they know what thing happened, which they find out say now the wife go cheat. Which the wife come outside today. They tell them say the husband first start to the cheat. So now why this woman, this Nigerian woman, come they talk online today, say that is no good. Say even if your husband cheats, as a woman, you know supposed to cheat. And where she come post this one, put now for Twitter. X, formerly known as Twitter. Another place she post them. She come there, you know, express her own self, her own humble opinion though, harmless one. Say as a woman, that you know good, if your husband they cheat, now you're not supposed to cheat. Have you waited you think? See, if your husband cheats, now you yourself go follow go the cheat. So now who go find the advice each other? Now the question be that one. If your husband they cheat, or you can't suspect, say maybe your husband is cheating, the best thing you need to do is to ask questions, don't assume. And then if you make your inquiries, like this Frank and the host wife now, she made the inquiries and she can't see the chat where the husband they follow another woman chat to show say they cheat on the woman. So because of that now, the woman converse, go they cheat with a very popular, artist, music artist, maybe Chicken. Now why avoid the drag Chicken now? Say you don't spoil that marriage now, how you feel? So now, this woman, the advice will say, as a married woman, if your husband they cheat, no cheat. So what she's supposed to do? Now, instead, if you're tired of that marriage, waka commot, no be by force, instead of you to go they cheat. Because now your own dignity, your self-respect, your reputation, your career, now you they dance for your, you know, you they drag for mud. Nobody will respect you as a woman because you they cheat, say woman cheat. Because the society where me and you they, now men, if they cheat, not be anything. But if woman cheats, now there they wahala day. Now there basketball go day as in the trend now. Now if the woman everybody carry for mouth, I don't know where thing happen. But that's how we find it in our society today. So my people, so the last thing for away I want Yanni to put today, it says my cousin's cancel wedding after his fiancée said. Lady reveals how a well-planned wedding ended abruptly. This I come from a Nigerian, you know, actually na incident will happen for this Nigerian me and you daily because you know what thing happened now because of Ashebi. All this Ashebi something say the lady we want do wedding, lady we won't get married. He can they tell the bride, like the groom actually, sorry, the groom say this wedding where they won't do like this thing. The Ashebi group say, you know what made the groom people wear that Ashebi clothes?

Even the picture where they go snap daddy says she doesn't want to see the groom's people, the family, join for the picture, nor where they should be group. What may be her reason? She not just talk him. She not get any reason. Her reason is best known. And now, the husband-to-be, when they tell her, say, what thing happened? She, now the husband-to-be, now he be the groom. Now he can't pay everything. Now he pay all the money for that she be. And the sewing of everything you get. Now if they tell the guy, say, in family people, even if he get sisters, say they no go join their shebi. So the man can't tell him. Like from begging to arguments. Now so everything take enter another level when the matter can escalate, enter another level, they can't cancel wedding. Because of her shebi. You get now everybody they question the girl, people where you know after this story has been told, say waiting with the girl reason, whatever the reason is. That you're not supposed to allow that thing, like, even though say you don't hear something about the family where you want to marry, wait though, if you hear something about the family, why you want to enter in the first place? People where you hate that much, say you know what, may they wear your shabby clothes, may they enter your picture, why you want to marry them? Now waiting people they ask, because I don't really understand some, like, some kind thing where they happen for this life. Because you get as things go rich, you said maybe like, maybe now I'm waiting you hear about the family. Even if you hear something, why not cancel the wedding, not that you marry again, then you want to marry the guy, but you don't want to relate with the family. Is it possible? That can't say. Now, only Nigeria will go see this canteen. So my people, now here I go talk with you for today's entertainment news. Thank you for listening. Till tomorrow, keep listening to Eastern Binoculars Radio. I remain your host, Miss Judy Kane.

my people, my name na Gladys Odia. I dey go in for Miss Edo International Beauty Pageant as Miss Uromi to represent Una. And the day of this event na May 24th at Victor Wifos Hall, Airport Road, Benin City. I beg, make Una vote for me and buy tickets. You feel reach me on 0703480-5893. And you feel reach me on my TikTok account. Wey name na, it's Gladys Mike. This beauty pageant not be just to show my beauty, but to

0: Hello, my wonderful country people, a special greeting and a lovely welcome to everybody to this Tatafo program, what would they call the Army Boss Show, when they reach you from your number one radio station, it's on Binoculars Radio on this beautiful day. My name is Stephen Big Billy, and with me for the building, I come there with Mr. Jojo Namani. And together, and we're going to run this program today, and we're going to chuck mount for the matam of CARICOM today as the day holds. Mr. Jojo Namani, make you sharply greet our people.
1: My country people out there, I greet you now, so don't know, as I don't hear my name, Jojo Namani, and I welcome now, especially come the Army Boy Show, where we will come the chuck mount for the many, many winners he consign us as the country they go. I salute you now.
0: Okay, my wonderful country people, the sweet voice of my special guest, my name is Jojo Namani, now be that. Yes, sharply, make we play some music, make we just love this break. If we come back, we will continue to the give now, all the gifts from CARICOM for the program today.

0: But also, another focus before I welcome everybody back. And if you just joining this one at the program, what they call the Ami Bo Show, the Tata 4 program, we wanted to check out for the many things that they happen for our country, Nigeria. We're not really concerned about that. Here's the number one I get for the paper today. This one can happen between two couples. When basically they call the art drama. And what he called this drama, the man say the wife go buy cow, give pastor. And the woman never buy cow even before. So the man can carry some boys, they can go to the pastor house, the man go carry the cow, and the wife can follow and they follow them, they drag. Now, you know, they say charity begins at home, now we see a beautiful talk. You as a woman, why you go carry money, go buy big cow, give man of God, when you say your husband never ever see shishi from your hand. Me not say to give pastor bado, but charity begins at home. Now you get the talk for everywhere when you go. Mr. Jojo Namani, what will be your take for this one?
1: Well, if you ask me, my perspective is say that woman, waiting the warrior, and I'm the warrior. Because the matter be say, if you want to do anything, as a family, your husband supposed to know. Eh? We don't even talk this thing for this show before. Some women will want to do things they will say in one secret. You see that quarter where you say, make papa not settle, last last, now you go judge him. Now you be this case so. So you don't want to make your husband know, but your husband don't know, now you want to carry cow, you now go to the hard drama outside. Which you don't give man of God, now they want to collect them back. Not which you should be that. So you see, this kind of matter, so it could make couples, they sit down, decide on things. Especially things where they important for the family. You won't give, nobody say make you not give. You get money, nobody say make you not give. But make sure say you do the charity begin at home as big Billy talking. Because if you don't support your family, you go to a farm, say you holy holy outside. My brother, nah, 0/100. Because you won't go please another person and displease your family. They go leave you behind though. And so the matter does be. So if you want to do anything, let your husband, they carry that along. This, you get one story where you see, come out, when they say one woman build a house. They are bro, they build a house. And nobody know about the thing. And now, the woman, they find one thing, they collect the house back, but the people don't collect them. I just want not talk because you just want not know. So, if you want to do anything as a woman, make sure say you inform your husband. Because now they be the head of the family. And men too, not be only women though, and they say what is good for the geese is good for the gander. I be out there, they talk on sabi the language. But if you want to do something as a man, you need to still carry your woman along, go, so that, Agbada no go barbed wire. I agree to now.
0: You know, for this matter, I'm going to come today. Me, I get different sides to the matter because, you know, we live in a country where they say, even some men of God, in quotes, some, they don't even try at all. Now, first of all, you as a man of God, especially carry something come. For example, as this woman take buy cow come use you now. I don't say maybe no acceptable, but first of all, you suppose find out whether the husband they support of waiting the woman they do. Because that will be the first time we will see this kind of thing. Over the years, we don't see different men, they get different problems with their wife, especially in terms of giving to men of God or their spiritual father, as you want to call them. Because not be new thing, and oftentimes, you get one video when I first seen some time ago, where we say, man, buy motor for your wife, so that transportation, stress, and all those things go day easier for the woman. Just maybe, for example, she see the reason that they go her business, they carry children, go school, and all that. The woman go show the car seat to pastor. Your husband got that money Bible to give you. You go dash man of God. Who you want, please? Because at the end of the day, is that man of God, tomorrow, if you don't even remember you. And your husband, what if they expect that man make you feel? Say, he use money, take Bible to give you, you go use that, you go donate a new pastor as a showing of seed. Because at the end of the day, if you check out, if to say the husband know where the man go do, the woman go do that kind of thing, if I don't even buy motor for her in the first place. And some people go to the laugh for her, this man now, he get money, or he wife, they enter Okada. People go to talk. They're not going to know the man gets different reason why no one buy motor to that woman. And you as a woman, your husband buy motor to give you, you go carry her, you go give man of God. You see, say, now you want to enter heaven pass. No, not be like that. Your husband won't buy that motor, he know why he buy her. If you feel say you want to give the pastor, make you consult your husband. If you go gather, join us together and do something while I'm not there. But when you call the overdo, because you know what the woman do now, you go buy a car, you go give man of God. Now overdo the warrior. At the end of the day, maybe that husband now don't even get money. The children now, they don't even pursue them for school, they never even pay school fees. The husband, they try hard, go tell, ensure that everything is okay for the family. You gather your own money, you go the buy cow, give man of God. And the man of God says, no, he won't bother. He ties the cow for all day, so that one day, go just kill everywhere, go the smell better steam for everywhere. So women, make you know how not they carry on our men or husband along, because the man, from the beginning, God make her as head of the family. Make her not cause they overthrow them. They feel say because you know, get money or not get power or so, because some women get mouths, they have been talk well. Now they want to they override the man. No, not they be like that. The man stick for the family, now be number one. And you, now you be number two. Make not cause they claim number one, when the man still there alive. So men of God, when they always accept gifts from married women, I bet look now they find out how the matter take day. When you know come to you do your house one day, one man go carry cocklash composure, you come off for your house just because of gifts when you receive. Because at the end of the day, some women they like to they overdo. And also sometimes you get some women when they say they greet their pastor or their spiritual father, good morning daddy and up and down. But their husband, they know even they look as a cup of water. So you as a man of God when you say women they greet you daddy and you know say that woman, you know even they respect her husband, make you sit that woman down, make you talk to her. Make the woman understand, say that respect when she they give you, they call you daddy up and down. Now the husband is supposed to call daddy. But that one not come to say the woman still call you daddy at the end of the day, bad though. But like I talk, charity begins at home. You make the woman feel they respect her husband, so that the respect will still extend to where you are as man of God. But if only you did get the respect, at the end of the day, like what my brother told you, the money, you go settle quarrel, you go tire as the man of God one day. Because if anything they happen, now you go wrong too, and now you go still settle them. So maybe you not just they take all the respect from the women, and the husband will come there one corner. Now wait till we talk for this program today, all the women and men of God, I hope you don't get one thing. One I carry for this, my time will carry come today. Okay, my country people, the next one will carry come, this one called the happen within our circle of Nigeria. When we say some women, they don't they applaud chicken when they go get affair with another man's wife. So all these women going to talk, say, if you date in a relationship or you marry one man, two of them they live together as husband and wife, the man cheats, make you two go cheat. And because of that, they call the clap for chicken, say he don't save one of their own. Better say the man they cheat, the woman can't go cheat back. Now, my country people, make you know say man and woman not be the same thing. You as a woman, if your husband they cheat, not me say you go see they cheat. Because you know, at the end of the day, now you get the most to lose for that marriage or that relationship. Mr. Jojo Namani, you will be your take for this one.
1: Yes, they get one slang way day on social media space now where they call brotherhood. If you don't hear that one before, it means you current. And what thing that one mean? That they, you know, they praise people when they do something for social media like man or say brotherhood will be pleased with you. But you see the matter where it concerns cheating, especially when it concerns person we don't represent marriage, you know, cause the person cheat with, cause now the one we don't represent marriage, you want to cheat with, you know, those kind of things, it is very, very unpardonable. Even nature not support her. So, even religion not support her. So, I don't know where some people they get this, the idea for. But then for the women aspect, what they say, anything man do, woman want do. If man pay school fees, woman they pay. If man pay as rent, woman they pay. If man pay about the woman they pay, if man compete with man, make sure say everything with man they do, you said they do and more. And so me, I go take talk man for that matter. But the issue is that what is bad is bad, and what is good is good. And you know good when man they cheat. You know good when woman they cheat. Especially when it don't concern person with this marital relationship. And disaster, that's in the cause. Because you go scatter home. You see some children of nowadays, they see single mother, Those single mothers, so they get papa. Those single children, not single mother children. They get papa. Their papa they one side. What do they call some? Now all these cheats here and there. And if they break family, and if family breaks, society could suffer. And if society suffer, it could touch you. We see there for inside the society. That they call on what goes around, where they come around. So I beg, we could try as much as possible to respect boundaries. If you know, say, you like woman, at least, oh, I'm not support and share, but at least, follow the one we never marry. That be the one we don't marry, you go they cheat with. And if you be woman, you doesn't marry that relationship, I beg. You don't already hang boots. If you know what they call hang boots, it means you don't hang boots, now there be your permanent site. So you don't get any junction where you go again, say, you want to go do this. If you do all those things before marry, but once you don't marry, oh, party, don't close. So my advice to all of Nana say, cheating they bad. You not good at all. It's not advisable. Even for natural setting, you not good. For religious setting, not good. So make na come out in our hand for that thing, so that society go better. Because the children who they raise now, then they see you now, and if they can't copy for now, how the next generation could be? You say picture up, make you answer the question by yourself. So big building, I say I go shoot my door.
0: Okay, you know when Mr. Gentleman in the talk just now, he got touch the thing which they call brotherhood. And if you check out what chicken do, in fact majority of the men when don't talk to for this matter, both married, single and all sexy at the same time, all of them condemn the act. Because nothing, first of all, you as a guy, nothing supposed even carry you near married woman at all. Because if you don't do that kind of thing, you know, say your life don't remain one bar. So you as a young boy, when they out there, make you command yourself for married women matter. And you will be married woman, make you command your eye from young boy's body. Because at the end of the day, you as a married woman, now you get a lot to lose if anything like this happen and the thing become public discussion. Because at the end of the day, the man 50 continue tomorrow. Maybe at the end of the day, I don't divorce. The man 50 see another woman marry. But it is very difficult for that woman to remarry. Because

But even if now the man cheats, when because the woman called divorce, another woman still there somewhere and I need to marry that man. But you as a woman, if now the man cheat on you, you can't divorce the man. It is very difficult to look at man when you go look your way. Because they go look at you like somebody who is divorcing husband. So the respect will go there again. So for the sake of making them live in a society where they say everywhere they cool and calm, I beg you as a married woman, stay with your husband. Now you as a young boy, make you commence your eye for where married women day. Now that one we get to share with you now for the program today, and I hope you will enjoy every bit of it. Mr. Adeju Normani, thank you so much for your time and all the contribution when you throw. Give every matter we carry come for the program today. My name is Tidume Big Billy, and I tell everybody, bye for now, and most importantly, make you stay out of trouble, and make you continue to listen to a sound by Nukulas Radio.

people, my name na Gladys Odia. I dey go in for Miss Edo International Beauty Pageant as Miss Uromi to represent Una. And the day of this event na May 24th at Victor Wifos Hall, Airport Road, Benin City. I beg, make Una vote for me and buy tickets. You feel reach me on 0703480-5893. And you feel reach me on my TikTok account. Wey name na, it's Gladys Mike. This beauty pageant no be just to show my beauty, but to tell na

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1: Welcome to News Headlines from Eastern Binoculars Radio Uromi. As usual, I'll give you stories from different newspapers. The first newspaper is Punch Newspapers, and the first headline says EFCC releases mug shots of ex-Prime Minister Maman after arrest. 2027, coalition of 1,500 groups endorses Tinubu for second term. 2026, Ojude Oba Festival to honor late Awujale's legacy. Coordinator, Borno Governor vows safe return of 48 abducted school children. Syria A, called to leave Napoli at the end of season. Reports. Police kill kidnapper, recover weapon in Delta. Jonathan has brought 2027 PDP presidential form. Party chieftain. Wasade Punch Newspapers, two jailed for illegal refuse dumping in Lagos. TY Danjuma hails go want no victor, no vanquish slogan for civil war healing. Commissioner Ewa emerges APC Cross River senatorial candidate. Ebola, US warns citizens against travel to Congo and to others. Some people want Tinubu against wearing clothes I gave him. Shetima. So they punch newspapers. Terrorist has no operational base in Southwest. DHQ. Primaries. Delta APC appeal panel receives 5 petitions. Family laments Uni Uyo students whereabouts since December. Bayelsa East PDP zones 2027 senatorial tickets to Brass Second. Police arrest man with 339 wraps of suspected India hemp in Kogi. Ronaldo breaks new World Cup record at Portugal named Squared. Samuel Adjose withdraws from Lagos governorship race, backs Hamzat. And the last seller says,

as well as Funke Akindele solicits support for evicted special needs children in Lagos. A from Dantepas was taken to the Nation newspapers, and the first here says 175 ISIS terrorists killed in fresh Nigerian-US strike. Kwara Governor endorses Yahaya Seriki for 2027 APC governorship ticket. Neymar recall to Brazil squad in emotional moments ahead of 2026 World Cup build-up. Enugu psychiatrist hospital workers embark on indefinite strike over same-scale promotion. Alleged cyberbullying Shore fails to enter defense, right court chief judge for case reassignment. While some of the Nation newspapers, Tinubu describes Gowon's memo as blueprint of Nigeria's unity and future. BB Niger auditions are free. Organizers warn against payment scams. 2027, Tinubu will rule till 2031. Mr. Jollof backs president re-election bid. Tana Adelana mourns Alex Ekubor, says life is fragile. Federal government discovers tax leakages among states and GOEs. The last here says Keyamo helps APC's Senatorian primaries in Delta as Okowa, Danfeno, and Jewel Onowapo wins tickets. A from the newspapers, let me take it to Vanguard newspapers. The first here says Netolorist based in Southwest, says DHQ. 300 level theater at Unio students kidnapped in Akwa Ibom. Court judgments raises concerns about civil freedoms in Nigeria. EFCC nabs convicted ex-prime minister Maman over 303 billion naira fraud. Samuel Adjoche stepped down for Hamzat in Lagos APC race. Claude Vanguard newspapers, 2027, I did not buy ADC form to be vice president, Amechi. I am happy to announce to Nigerians that at 3:30 this morning we arrested Saleh Maman. Danjuma donates 3 billion naira and Dangote 500 million naira at presentation of Gowon's autobiography. AFCON 2027 qualifiers, Super Eagles draw Madagascar, Guinea, Bissau, and Tanzania. And the last seller says, court order, ADC state chairman threatened same contest proceedings on. To the next news we have here, which is Daily Post newspapers, the first seller says, Osun Guba, Speaker Egbedon, speaks six electorate support for Governor Adeleke. 2027, PDP reveals why it chose Jonathan as sole presidential candidate. Nigerian Navy uncovers ammunition and explosive making materials in rivers in Bayelsa Creek. Insecurity, Igbo communities protest alleged herdsmen attack and kidnapping. Wike commends quality and speeding of Abuja project, says satellite towns must feel impact of development. Court ordered banks to pay Abuja firm 256 million naira over breach of contract agreement. Terrorist attack, Nigeria police hold prayers for 17 officers murdered in Yobe. What are the Daily Post newspapers? My good friend Jonathan sparks laughter at Gowon book launch over Sanusi remark. Jigawa begins disbursement of 661 million naira pension and death benefits to retirees. Insecurity, Osun police launch violent crime response units. Kano Security Council orders major operation against violent gangs.
Super Eagles draws against Madagascar, Tanzania and Guinea-Bissau in AFCON 2027 qualifiers. And from newspapers, I'm taking to Daily Trust newspapers. So will be our last newspaper for today. And the first letter says, Gowon's autobiography, Danjuma donates 3 billion naira, Dangote 500 million naira donations. Ondo short schools over APC assembly election. Shetima, people told Tinubu I planned to kill him. 2027, Jonathan has obtained PDP presidential form, says party chieftain. Another lawmaker donates cash to APC official in Bono. APC Senate primaries. Rogers made more closes as Akpabio and four governors win. So I'll be wrapping up today's headlines. Thank you for listening. I am Judy Chinenye.

Better Shows Nigerian country people, I greet you now especially. I say welcome to News Across Geopolitical Zone for Niger. Where they reach you and don't pay some binoculars radio 105.1 Uromi. My name now Juju Namani. I be your radio country brother. I don't ready to tell you what did the news again today. First of all, they reach me say, people tell Tinubu say I plan to buy them. Who they talk this one? Nah, with Vice President, we name be Shetima. Yes, Vice President Shetima, you know, open up on how person they try to, you know, rubbish and for President Bola Tinubu day, I can't tell him say you won't buy him. Another info they make the round now say FCC don't arrest fleeing ESPA Minister Mama. Not forget the after they give her that sentence for court, then talk say he be flee, but right now FCC don't catch him for a Kaduna there. Kwara governor don't name Yahaya Seriki preferred successor. I make a tell you say go one's autobiography, Danjuma donate 3 billion naira. Dangote 500 million naira donations. Now so they have the tissue for paper. I make a tell you also say Ondo Show schools over APC assembly election. Shetima, people told Tinubu I plan to buy him. And see for the update 2027, Jonathan don't obtain PDP presidential form. Who they talk this one? Na party chieftain. About the remain, we could hear from Jonathan himself, whether not true or not false. EFCC then talk say they don't arrest the S Power Minister Mama. And we could still tell you say for inside news today, laughter gone day as Jonathan has dressed MI Sanusi as my good friend. Dambazor State Police must not be under governor's control. And so in Tokyo, another lawmaker don't donate cash to APC officials for Borno. APC Senate primaries, Russia, Ned Woko, then lost as a Babio for governors, then win. That's one now for inside this senatorial race. We consign the APC primaries. Another matter we still make the round for the news today say Chris Brown ain't don't share memories of Michael Jackson. I don't know for unbelievable story. I make tell you say Sandra Franco Doez, he don't break silence again over infidelity allegations. I see the matter the HOT, APC the alleged flawed primary say it will cost them Cookie East Central. PDP chieftain and the younger one and the UTM is score above 200 on his 5 years high as varsity admission they get tougher and tougher. We will tell you also say for the news today, NILDS DG Suleiman they can withdraw from Kwara APC governorship ticket race. And see for political matter, APC don't allege flawed primary is a cause them Kogi East Central PDP chieftain. And fresh controversy, the three APC Bomadi Pantani rep primaries over alleged result manipulation. And for Lagos, group don't allege plot to disrupt APC state assembly primary for Surulere. Delta North APC stakeholders then don't reject Okowa's victory claim. And APC Southeast, they hail successful House of Representative primary. While Lagos APC aspirant will reject Hamzat as consensus candidate, don't insist say governorship primaries go hold. For Kwara, Unko Kwara Guba, Governor Abdurazago endorsed Yahaya Seriki. Imo PDP is a notorious aspirant, they won against imposition of candidate. We go enter sport matter now as the HOT sport on beat Thunder over inside double overtime three. And Ikweba come back Super Falcons as favorite for the 2026 WAFCON. They could tell you also say Balogun they grateful after signing West Ham D and Transfer Sport they demand 40 million euro for Super Eagle star Waiwu. And Enzo Maresca don't agree to Manchester City D. That's one day for sport matter as it reaches for the news today. Yes, there's still plenty, you know, say news plenty, well, but make we carry go another dimension for inside the matter. US, UK arms, they don't ban force Nigeria to buy from Soviets during civil war. This one comes from governor, yes, US, UK, the arm ban force Nigeria to buy from Soviets
during Civil War. Now go on, and in the top that one, and we could tell you still for AFCON qualifier, Nigeria go face Madagascar, Tanzania, Guinea-Bissau, and APC Senate primary, Daniel Amosu Rogers then crash as Abiodun Zodima Bello then win. We could tell you also still for the news, how RFI revoke go once Abuja land Bishop Kuka. I bring the update on T.Y. Danjuma don't hate go one, no victor, no vanquish slogan for Civil War heading. And ex-commissioner Eduardo Emeje, APC Cross River senatorial candidate. And see for inside the news today. Yes, two people don't they jail for illegal refuse dumping for Lagos. Police can rescue adopted woman from kidnappers for a doe. And that one happened. And for Oyo, police don't dismiss bandit attack rumor for Oyo community. And see for inside the Matawe concerned police, they don't arrest suspected kidnapper, can recover firearms for Anambra. Kebi Ishba don't arrest man with a hide for inside bag at married woman's house. You go married woman's house, go hide inside bag. Then talk say, Ishba police for there, don't arrest this suspect. I'm going to carry you come another matter now. We see day for inside the newspapers today because it's plenty well. And this one, they tell me say, Samuel Ajose don't step down from her seat for Lagos APC race. I thought Tinubu approved Obasa's remover. This one, they come from Desmond Elliott. And don't forget to say, in don't lose out for inside the Lagos race, so the national, the state assembly for there. Man, Ambassador Elliot done the talk many for there. Togo sees African country to grant visa free entry to Africans. The update show for paper. If you want to go Togo, they say you don't need visa. No terrorist base in Southwest. Who they talk this one at DHQ, will be the defense headquarters. 300 level theater arts, Uni Oyo student done they kidnap for Akwa Ibom. And that on our story news there, Kwara stakeholders petition APC national chairman over unauthorized, yes, matter for there. And we hear say court order ADC state chairman, they don't threaten contempt proceedings on Mark. And Natasha Camp don't mock APC over Bello's clearance despite EFCC case. My country people, and I will talk to you today for news across geopolitical zone for Niger on top of some binoculars radio 105.1. And don't forget to say, we will bring you another Ogbonge package for inside your darling station again tomorrow. We're going to tell you the things where they make the headlines for inside the papers. Until that tomorrow, so stay blessed, stay good to yourself. Come on, your hand for trouble, maybe better for touch you. My name is Jojo Namani. I salute you now. We're going to get a great day today.

Father, and of the Son, and the Holy Spirit. Amen. Greetings of peace to you, dear brothers and sisters in Christ. Welcome to Mass of Our Faith from Isamba and Okolas Radio, your number one radio station in Isamland. Celebrating today's St. Bernardine of Siena. Our first reading will be taken from Acts of the Apostles 20:28-38, and the theme is, I commend you to God, who is able to build you up and to give you the inheritance. In those days, Paul said to the elders of the church of Ephesus, take heed to yourselves and to all the flock in which the Holy Spirit has made you guardians, to feed the church of the Lord, which he obtained with his own blood. I know that after my departure, fierce wolves will come in among you, not sparing the flock, and from among your own selves will arise men speaking perverse things, to draw away the disciples after them. Therefore be alert, remembering that for 3 years I did not cease night or day to admonish everyone with tears. And now I commend you to God and to the word of his grace, which is able to build you up and to give you the inheritance among all those who are sacrificed. I coveted no one's silver or gold or apparel. You yourselves know that these hands ministered to my necessities and to those who were with me. In all things I have shown you that by so toiling one must keep the weak, remembering the words of the Lord Jesus, how he said, it is more blessed to give than to receive. When he had spoken thus, he knelt down and prayed with them all. And they all wept and embraced Paul and kissed him, sorrowing most of all because of the word he had spoken, that they should see his face no more, and they brought him to the ship. The theme of our gospel reading is, may they be one as we are one. John 17:11-19. At that time, Jesus lifted up his eyes to heaven and prayed, saying, Holy Father, keep them in your name which you have given me, that they may be one and even as we are one. While I was with them, I kept them in your name, which you have given me. I've gathered them, and none of them is lost but the son of perdition, that the scripture might be fulfilled. But now I am coming to you, and these things I speak in the word, that they may have my joy filled in themselves. I've given them your word, and the word has hated them because they are not of the world, even as I am not of the world. I do not pray that you should take them out of the world, but that you should keep them from the evil one. They are not of the world, even as I am not of the world. Sanctify them in the truth. Your word is truth. As you sent me into this world, so I have sent them into the world, and for their sake I consecrate myself, that they also may be consecrated in truth. Reflection. Our dear godly visions, purposes, missions, and assignments you have received, prepare to pass it on. It is an obligation for us to make our God-given vision to endure. Jesus knew when it was time to go. He passed on his vision to his disciples and blessed them. Every believer is a leader, and every leader has an obligation to pass on the gospel legacy to others. Tell someone what you are doing. Let someone receive your blessing. And so today we'll pray and ask for the grace to nurture our spiritual gifts and against spiritual lukewarmness, unbelief, doubt, unforgiveness, intimidation, and attacks of the enemy, that will hinder us from worshiping God the way he demands us, the way he demands of us. We also pray this day for spiritual revival, and we ask for divine harvest in the area of evangelization. In the name of Jesus Christ we pray. Amen. Thank you for joining us today. God bless you. Have a great day.

prayer for Nigeria in distress. All-powerful and merciful Father, you are the God of justice, love, and peace. You rule over all the nations of the earth. Power and might are in your hands, and no one can withstand you. We present our country, Nigeria, before you. We pray and thank you, for you are the source of all we have and are. We are sorry for all the sins we have committed and for the good deeds we have failed to do. In your loving forgiveness, keep us safe from the punishment we deserve. Lord, we are weighed down not only by uncertainties, but also by moral, economic, and political problems. Listen to the cries of the people who confidently turn to you. God of infinite goodness, our strength in adversity, our health in weakness, our comfort in sorrow. Be merciful to us, O people. Spare this nation, Nigeria, from chaos, anarchy, and doom. Bless us with your kingdom of justice, love, and peace. We ask this through Christ our Lord. Most sacred heart of Jesus, Immaculate Heart of Mary.

0: Welcome to News on the Hour, reaching information by No Close Radio Urumi. First, the headlines. Article 4 FG response to South African xenophobic attacks. Mr. Mark speaks. Police arrest 5 suspected kidnappers in Edo. Rescue victim. EFCC arrest convicted ex-power minister Stella Mama in Kaduna. My name is Joseph Osamu Igori, and now the news in details. Former Vice President and Chieftain of the African Democratic Congress, Atiku Abubakar, has criticized the federal government over what he described as a slow response to the renewed xenophobic tensions in South Africa. In a statement issued by Senior Special Assistant on Public Communication, Frank Shaibu, Atiku said it was embarrassing that smaller African countries acted faster to protect their citizens while Nigeria delayed its response. He noted that, although the government later mentioned repatriation efforts, the delay raised concerns about its commitment to the safety of Nigerians living abroad. Speaking on the development, Mr. Mark Omo, in an interview with our reporter, described the attack on foreign nationals, especially Nigerians, as disturbing and called on Nigerian government to engage South Africa authorities to ensure the matter is resolved peacefully. He also warned against retaliatory action on South African-owned businesses in Nigeria, stressing the need for both countries to maintain peaceful relationship while ensuring the safety of Nigerians in South Africa.
1: Mankomo is the name. Yes, it's actually disturbing news to have heard that our sister country, South Africa, is attacking other nationals, precisely Nigeria. I don't know why it should be like that. I think our government will take it upon themselves to liaise with the government of South Africa to ensure that they put a stop to this issue of xenophobia, because even the same South Africa have their businesses around here. If we should start attacking theirs around here, how will the economy be like? So that our government should be able to prepare to ensure that these things are amicably resolved and our Nigerians over there, our citizens, are secured. Thank you.
0: Meanwhile, operatives of the Edo State Police Command have arrested 5 suspected kidnappers and rescued their victim, Jamila Ibrahim, on Hoth. In a statement released by the command spokesperson Eno Ikwedem on Tuesday, the victim was rescued on Hoth on May 13 during a bush combing operation around Opege River Road, Iyaku community in Jetsu, Edo North. She noted that the kidnapping gang had since been arrested and taken into custody, where they would be arraigned after investigations are concluded. We'll take a short break to come on the news. EFCC arrests convicted ex-power minister Stella Mama in Kaduna. We'll bring you details of this and more shortly after this time out. Please stay tuned.
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0: Welcome back and thank you for staying tuned. This is News on the Hour and you are tuned to Eastern Binoculars Radio. And now the rest of the news. The Economic and Financial Crimes Commission, EFCC, has arrested former Minister of Power, Stella Mama, following his conviction and sentencing by the Federal High Court in Abuja over financial misappropriation allegations linked to his time in office. EFCC Chairman Ola Olukoyede confirmed that the former minister was apprehended about 3:30 a.m. on Tuesday in Kaduna State. Meanwhile, Vice President Kashim Shettima has opened up on how some persons tried to push him against President Bola Tinubu barely 3 months after coming into power. Speaking at the launch of My Life of Duty and Allegiance autobiography of former head of state General Yakubu Gowon, Shettima said the individuals, whom he refused to name but said are from Borno State, told Tinubu that he was plotting to kill him and take over power. To wrap up the news on the hour today, a look at the headlines that made the story again. Article 4, FG's response to South African xenophobic attacks. Mr. Mark speaks. Police arrest 5 suspected kidnappers in Edo. Rescue victims. EFCC arrests convicted ex-power minister Stella Mama in Kaduna. And that is the size of it and news on hours reaching you from Isambino Close Radio today. For comment, feedback and info, send your updates to us on 0051918139. You can also give us an email on isambinoclose@gmail.com. And on behalf of Isambino Close Radio News Crew, thank you for listening. My name is Joseph Osayamo Iguari. Saying,
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1: All right, ladies and gentlemen, my name is Samson Alamano, also known as Enjoyment's Landlord. 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
2: Welcome to Sports Daily from Esan Banakola Radio. I am Big Billy. First from the world of boxing, Anthony Joshua has set his sight on the third stand at the top of the heavyweight division, with promoter Eddie Haran revealing the former two-time world champion has returned to training with renewed purpose and a clear plan to reclaim boxing's biggest prize. In a separate news, Arsenal are on the brink of ending a 22-year wait to win the Premier League after beating Burnley 1-0 on Monday night to open up a 5-point lead at the top of the Premier League table. In another development, Portugal national football team have confirmed their squad for the upcoming FIFA World Cup 2026, with Cristiano Ronaldo set to make a record 6th appearance at the big tournament. This is Bits of Sport from Asian Binoculars Radio. I am Big Billy saying do have a lovely day and God bless you all.
3: Entertainment news from Eastern Binoculars Radio Uromi. First, the headlines. I refuse to be tagged unfaithful. Frank Edoho's wife alleges physical abuse. Oshun Guba, your plan no go work. Davido calls out Boyega Oyetola. My name is Judishinaye. Now the entertainment news in details. Sandra Edo, the estranged wife of popular media personality Frank Edo, has accused him of physical abuse. She made this known after being alleged tagged as a prostitute following her alleged romance with singer Chike. It was reported that Sandra has been heavily criticized online after reports of an alleged extramarital affair with singer Chike surfaced online. In response, Sandra, who did not deny the cheating allegation, also accused Frank Edo of being a deadbeat husband and father and having extramarital affairs with multiple women, including some prominent celebrities. Reacting to this backlash, Sandra, in a Now post on Tuesday, made a new allegation of domestic abuse against Frank. In a separate news, famous Nigerian singer Davido has called out the current Minister of Marine and Blue Economy, Boyega Oyetola, over his alleged plan. Davido called Oyetola out in the early hours of Tuesday on X, revealing that his plan is very embarrassing. The singer, who tags Oyetola, a former governor of Osun State, as the most desperate politician, stated that his plan has failed. To wrap up the entertainment news, a quick recap of the headlines again. I refuse to be tagged unfaithful. Frank Edoho's wife alleges physical abuse. Oshun Guba, your plan no go work. Davido calls out Boyega Oyetola. This is our update today on entertainment.

0: Strategy has reiterated the importance of enhanced border demarcation in promoting cross-border cooperation, strengthening regional security, and improving livelihoods of border communities across West Africa. A statement from the Commission on Monday stated that Adeji disclosed this through the head of cross-border cooperation, Dr. Farouk Dafa, who represented him at a two-day cross-border cooperation program along the Nigeria-Benin and Benin-Togo borders on May 14th and 15th, 2026. Meanwhile, food inflation remained above 20% in 11 states in April 2026, even as national food inflation surpassed headline inflation for the first time in 8 months, signaling renewed pressure on household purchasing power across the country. Data from the latest Consumer Price Index report released by the National Bureau of Statistics shows that food inflation rose to 16.6% in April 2026, slightly higher than the headline inflation rate of 15.69% recorded in the same month. This is all we have for you. From Eastern Binoculars Radio Business News, I am Edna Fowers. More news on the way, don't change the day.
1: This is News Across the Globe. First, the headlines. U.S. releases $13 million.

TV in a bid to boost wartime morale, with U.S. President Donald Trump repeatedly threatening new military action against Iran amid the shaky ceasefire which halted the fight that began on February 28. To wrap up news across the globe today, a look at the major headlines again. U.S. releases $13 million emergency aid over Ebola outbreak in Africa. Iran stages mass wedding for couples ready for war sacrifice. And that is it for news across the globe. Thank you for listening. Welcome to the religious segment on Ace Binoculars Radio. First, the headlines. Cardinal Parolin urges Europe to renew its commitment to peace. U.S. bishops to consecrate America to Sacred Heart of Jesus for 250th anniversary. My name is Joseph Osayomoyi Gonre, and now the news in details. Bringing the greetings of Pope Leo XIV to the European Union Parliament Plenary Assembly, Cardinal Pietro Parolin delivered a speech noting that harmony among people is a promise founded on the Union's value and must be constantly nourished through concrete choices aimed at protecting peace. The Cardinal Secretary of State was at the EU Parliament in Strasbourg, having been selected to receive the inaugural European Order of Merit Award to individuals who have made a significant contribution to European integration and the promotion and defense of Europe values. In a separate update, the United States Conference of Catholic Bishops, USCCB, will hold the 2026 Spring Plenary Assembly in Orlando, Florida on June 10 to 12 as part of their assembly.

Hello, my people. My name na Gladys Odia. I dey go in for Miss Edo International Beauty Pageant as Miss Uromi to represent Una. And the day of this event na May 24th at Victor Wifos Hall, Airport Road, Benin City. I beg, make Una vote for me and buy tickets. You feel reach me on 070-3480-5893. And you feel reach me on my TikTok account. Wey name na It's Gladys Mine. This beauty pageant not be just to show my beauty, but to tell Una say I

my people, and welcome to Eastern Binoculars Radio. This is your program, your special program, where they call street journalism. We will interview people with the international market. They ask people how the market they go, and the advice we they get for people where then they willing to put money for that kind of business. So today now two people now could just come on air today where we go check on, and we asked on how the market they go. The first person the Nure Ventures, they into wholesales and retails of foodstuffs and all. And the second person Michael with into weathering work. So please stay tuned and don't touch the dial. We'll just go for this little short break. When we come back, then we go hear from the Nourish Ventures. Thank you very much. Don't touch the dial.

Back from that musical break. Hope say una enjoy the music. Yes, so what thing we want to listen to now na the conversation between the owner of this particular business, Webi Nure, and he really talked a lot. He explained a lot of things in terms of how business is going, and me I know to talk, may we just

0: Jay Chris from Eastern Banner Class Radio. I'm here to know how the business is going and please can I know your name first?
1: Yeah, my name is the Lorenz Megamart.
0: Wow. So please can you tell us what you sell? What do you sell at the moment, please? Can you tell us?
1: I sell food stuff, basically anything that you use for cooking. Basically anything for food.
0: Okay, as I can see, I see the store. But are you into wholesales or retails? Is it retails or wholesales?
1: I sell both wholesales, retail. I sell both.
0: Okay, that's good. I just want to ask, how is the business going? How is the business been around you for since the meantime now?
1: For a while now, the business hasn't been going properly, but alhamdulillah, we are doing our best.
0: Okay, so but how many years now have you been in this business, if I can ask?
1: Quite a while though, quite a while. Though it's initially my mom's business, so since she's late, so we kind of took over. We the kids kind of took over the business. So we have been running the business for quite a while now.
0: Oh, that means the business has been existing before you were born or... Wow, that's so wonderful. So what I want to ask is, people who are willing, who will be willing to do same business like you, is how much do you think... you can start with, because some people might say before they can start business they'll be looking for like 1 million, looking for 2 million, but what can we say can start with?
1: Well, honestly, you see, by just calling names of money, maybe saying 1 million or 2 or 500,000 discourages lots of people. This period, you don't tell people how much they should use for starting business. You get, they should like, what I would advise is, how much do you have? You go in the scale of what you have. You understand? There are some people who have 100,000 and want to do the same business. They are free to do the business. What will keep the business going is persistence. And focus. And consistency. That's just what will keep the business going.
0: Thank you. Thank you very much. My listeners, as you can hear, you'll see what my brother here is saying. He said starting a business is more or less like your consistency and your belief and what you are expecting, your expectation. You don't think big before you know you can grow big. You start little by little before you grow big. So I want you to please advise those people who are willing to start and they are being discouraged. What is the advice you have for them as being a businessman?
1: Being a businessman, number one, you have to cancel being lazy. Every one of us is lazy though. You just have to focus on like, okay, this is what I want for myself. Then another thing I would advise, stop being procrastinating. If you are procrastinating, you don't go anywhere. You stay stagnant, just like a stagnant water. You just have to like, okay, I don't want to procrastinate. Let me do it. If I get a fallback, I start again. There is always a downtime in business. In anything you do, there's always a downtime. You just have to like, okay, you keep record of, okay, this is what I did that made me go this way. Okay, I will try again. Then I will try and correct myself of that error. Correct yourself from the error you made before, then try again. Always try. You also have to take risk to be somebody in life. Even without taking a risk, it's risky. You get it? So you ought to take a risk to become somebody in life.
0: Thank you very much for that good advice you have given to our listeners. And then I would love to know, because I would love my listeners to know your location, where you're located, and then please can you give us a detailed information of your store located, where is it located and all those things?
1: My store is located at Oyomo Road. How should I put this? Okay, Oyomo Road. Number one, Oyomo Road. Just get it. Aviva, 3,000. If you just come into the market, if you are just coming to the market from Mission Road, if you are just coming down inside the market, the first shop by your right, the number one kitchen store by your right, you get everything for foodstuffs here. You sell anything containing foodstuffs, kitchen, cooking wise, anything, we sell them.
0: Thank you very much. So can you give us your number in case you have people who wants to come and buy from you? Like, Esa Manacola's Radio is really ready and fully ready to give you a full advertisement of your market based on the street journalism we are actually involving ourselves in. So please, can you give a detailed number and where they can call you, maybe in case people from far distance will want to reach you to get from you, to buy from you. So please give us your number.
1: Okay, my phone number is 081-35-63-2361.
0: Please say it again.
1: 081-35-63-2362.
0: Thank you very much for your
1: WhatsApp.
0: Okay, it's also your WhatsApp number.
1: Yeah. My WhatsApp number. You can place on that. We do delivery locally.
0: Okay, you also do delivery locally and it's your WhatsApp number.
1: Yes.
0: Very good. And thank you very much for your time.
1: Anybody that drops their list of what they want to buy on WhatsApp and their address, just deliver them.
0: So you also do delivery from your store. That's good. Thank you for your time, and I hope you sell more. Market will come, more patronizing will come, they will patronize you more, and thank you for being considerate with us. So what advice, as in what do you have to say to Esan Banaculas Radio as a whole, the body of Esan Banaculas? So what do you have to say to us?
1: You guys are trying. This is the second time I'm actually seeing somebody in the market from that radio station, yes, doing street credibility and other stuff like that. And there was a time I also saw somebody, I think down here at Oyomo Road, asking questions in a shop like this though, asking questions for like, if people want to buy, how to locate the person and other stuff like that. I think, and they were also doing advice for that person, something of such.
0: And we were the one, we were the set of people that came.
1: Okay.
0: So thank you very much for your time.
1: You're welcome.
0: Yeah, thank you very much.
1: Thank you.

from that short interview with Mr. Nure. Yes, Simba. Yeah, we'll go to the next person. Will be Mike Ide into Wedding Walk, and me they try to explain with him in the sea for the Wedding Walk. How many years in on? Oh man, this guy don't take for the walk. We don't take almost my over 8 years now. He has been in the business. He has been trying. He has been doing things, and he's into different things. So we not feel patronized. I'm sure now very good person, and he did try. So you know, Boga. So we just go and listen to the interview, Mr. Michael. Thank you very much. Stay tuned and stay connected. Don't touch the day. Just sit down, relax, and.

0: My name is Jay Chris from Eastern Binoculars Radio, and I'm here to know what you do and the kind of business you do. So what's your name, please?
1: Michael by the name.
0: Okay, so what do you do? What is your business?
1: I don't do business. I only have a handwork, which is everybody know, weather. Yeah.
0: Okay, weather. So you do iron gate, you do anything concerning weather. You're an iron bender.
1: Yes.
0: Please, what advice do you have for those people who are willing to learn the same business with you, like who want to learn weathering work? What advice do you have for them?
1: No, ma'am. I will only advise them not to learn the work because of the working tools. Because most of us now will learn the work for street now. Most of us know best or what welding tools, like gen, wedge, highly machine, vase, and all that. Even to rent space safe, very expensive, hard to see in this town. So as for me, we advise them to go for something like tailor, barber, mechanic, all those things, all those work we be say, they can use more money to start without support.
0: Okay, thank you very much. So how many years now have you been in this this business, this weathering work? How many years now have you been in it?
1: I prayed for my master since 2018, so up to now. By no mistaken, I don't spend like 8 to 9 years for the work now.
0: Wow, that one will be a small journey. So please, I want to still ask you another question based on we are doing street journalism. So I want you to relate to our audience. What kind of jobs do you do? Do you specialize on? Definitely.
1: Iron gate, and also wrought iron gate, wrought iron handrail, and the stainless handrail and stainless gate, shelf, chairs, hangar, table, and so on. Yeah.
0: Thank you very much. So you are into, or you do all those things. So please, for the sake of our audience who wants to like to patronize you, please can you give us your number and then where your store is located, please?
1: My store located at Oakhurst Road, opposite agriculture there, and the phone number is 0701714484. I repeat, 0701714484.
0: Thank you for your time and the privilege you're giving to me to be able to interview you. It's going to be a great privilege for me. So which advice do you have, or which appreciation do you have for Eastern Binoculars Radio on regard of this interview I'm actually interviewing you?
1: We are really appreciate them for this opportunity to express my feelings and Osha. So I pray that may God bless them, that they should continue doing something like this to encourage the youth and the rest.
0: Yeah, thank you very much. I really appreciate for your time. Thank you very much.

Thank you very much on that una opse una listen here within Mr. Mike talk on within wedding business bit around and I tell you wrong the business. So now here we go to close the curtain, we go to cut the program because of our time. Yeah, so next time we go talk more, we go try bring some other people. So they try and they patronize them or they be good people and their business is good. They no be all those people we workmen we be like see then they work, they will fail their customers. Now very trustworthy people. So our audience are gonna like make una try to patronize them. So that will be that on that for your street journalism. Please stay tuned and stay connected. Don't touch the dial. Thank you very much.

The love of God to humanity is unmeasurable. God did not withhold his only begotten Son, but he gave him to us as a ransom for us. If God has done this for us, let us do all that we can to live for God. Holy and entire. In the first letter of St. Paul to the Corinthians, chapter 6, verse 19, the scripture tells us that above him is the temple of the Holy Spirit. As your people

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2: Sports lovers, it is another beautiful day and Big Billy is right here in the building to give you the latest happening from the world of sports. Please stay glued to your radio set as I go on a short break. I'll be back after this time out.

All right, I welcome you all back from the break. And if you are just joining in, this is Sport Review with Big Billy right here in the building. Starting from the local sport, the National Sports Commission has congratulated Nigeria's weightlifting contingent after the team produced a record performance at the 2026 African Senior Weightlifting Championship in Egypt, finishing with 14 gold, 13 silver and 2 bronze medals each, a total of 29 medals. NSC Chairman Malam Sheu Diko described the haul as a pride moment for the country. This performance is a strong statement that Nigerian sport is moving in the right direction. Our athletes have continued to show courage, discipline and excellence whenever they step onto the international stage. Winning 29 medals at the African Championship is not just a victory for weightlifting, but a pride moment for the entire nation, Diko said. Director General of the Commission, Hon. Bukola Olapade, said the achievement underscores Nigeria's growing multi-sport strength. The consistency and dominance displayed by our weightlifters in Egypt clearly reflects the hard work going on behind the scenes. This achievement should inspire other athletes across the country to believe that with commitment and proper support, Nigeria can remain a powerhouse in Africa and compete strongly globally, he said. Nigerian weightlifting president Dr. Ibrahim Abdullah expressed gratitude to President Bola Ahmed Tinubu, Diko and Olapade for their support throughout the campaign. Your unwavering commitment to sport development continues to inspire Nigerian athletes to excel and make their nation proud on the international stage, he said. In another info, Man City manager Pep Guardiola is set to bring his trophy laden decade in charge of Manchester City to an end this weekend, according to multiple reports on Monday. Guardiola, who is 55 years, has won 6 Premier League titles and City's first Champions League title among 20 trophies since arriving in England in 2016. He could add one more to his tally if City win their final 2 matches of the season against Bournemouth and Aston Villa, and Arsenal fail to beat Crystal Palace on Sunday's final round of the Premier League fixtures. The Daily Mail and The Athletic reported that Guardiola will step down after the visit of Villa to the Etihad. However, the club have arranged a parade to Manchester on Monday to celebrate their League Cup and FA Cup triumph this season, which could act as a farewell to Pep Guardiola. Former Chelsea boss Desmond Maresca, who previously worked on Guardiola's staff at City, is reportedly in line to take over next season. In another info, Brazil superstar Neymar was handed a dramatic recall to the country's World Cup squad on Monday, returning to the national team after a near 3 years absence. The inclusion of Neymar, Brazil's all-time leading goalscorer with 79 goals in 128 appearances, was the biggest surprise in the 26-man squad named by coach Carlo Ancelotti. Ancelotti announced Neymar's selection at a gala ceremony with loud cheers ringing out as the Victorian striker called up was confirmed. Speculation has ranged for months over whether the 34-year-old former Barcelona and Paris Saint-Germain striker will force his way back into the national team setup. The forward at Victoria in the 2014, 2018 and 2022 World Cup had not played for Brazil since suffering knee injury during a World Cup qualifying game against Uruguay in 2023. A mixture of injuries and poor form had left him outside the national team setup, with Ancelotti sitting concerned over his fitness after leaving him out of Brazil's squad for match friendly against France and Croatia. However, Neymar, who rejoined boyhood club Santos in January after an injury revenge
has now earned a selective stamp of approval for the World Cup in the United States, Canada, and Mexico. Brazil, who are chasing a record 6th World Cup crown, opened their World Cup campaign against Morocco on June 13 before playing Haiti and Scotland in Group C. And with that info, I shall quickly observe a break. And when I'm back, I'll be giving you more info on the program. Please stay glued to the radio set, don't touch the dial. Big Billy will be right back after this break. I got my

Alright, so welcome you back from that break. And if you're just joining in, this is Sports Review with Big Billy right here in the building. Ex-Chelsea coach Ezio Maresca has reportedly reached a total viable agreement with Manchester City to become the club's next manager. It was will mark a significant step towards a potential new era at the Etihad Stadium. According to reports, Maresca has been identified as a leading contender to succeed Pep Guardiola, with discussions said to have progressed to the point where an initial 3-year contract is being prepared. However, no official confirmation has been issued by Manchester City or the manager himself. Maresca, who has gained attention in coaching circles for his technical approach and repeated rise in management, is believed to be highly regarded with City football structure. His potential appointment is being framed by some reports as a continuation of club's possession-based philosophy rather than a major technical shift. As reported by Fabrizio Romano on X, formerly known Twitter, on Tuesday, Ezio Maresca has a total viable agreement with Manchester City. Here we go. The Italian manager has always been considered the ideal candidate to replace Pep Guardiola. Deal in place, and Maresca will sign an initial 3-year deal at the new club. Despite strong claims circulating online, including suggestions that a deal is already complete, the situation remains unconfirmed publicly. As with many high-profile managers linked, the final outcome will depend on formal announcements from the club and involved parties. If confirmed, Maresca arrive will represent one of the most closely watched managers transition in English football, as Manchester City consider life after Guardiola's a long successful tenure. And lastly, on this Sound Barocula's Radio Sport Review today, new Nigerian goalkeeper Otto Okunkwo is anticipating his Super Eagles debut, hinting at a potential invitation ahead of the Unity Cup later this month and next month's international friendly against Portugal and Poland.

campaign to Nigerian parent Okunkwo Abikam became eligible to represent Nigeria after his international switch from England was approved by FIFA last month. Okunkwo has represented England at various youth levels, including the under-18 team during his time at Arsenal. According to a report, the goalkeeper's decision to switch allegiance followed a meeting in London with Super Eagles head coach Eric Chelle during the Unity Cup tournament in June 2025, which Nigeria won. Ahead of this year's edition, the 24-year-old who spoke in the Nigerian Football Federation branded video cited by a correspondent expressed his excitement about the possibility of representing the country. "It is an honor being given the opportunity to play for your country. I am so excited. I can't wait to finally have the opportunity. It's incredible," the goalkeeper said. Okunkwo joined Nigerian goalkeeping debate chart, currently led by Stanley Nwabali, which also includes Francis Ozoho, Amos Obasogie, Maduka Okoye, and teenager Ebenezer Harcourt. However, progress through Arsenal Youth Academy, Okunkwo spent loan spell as Gareth Alexandra and Sam Chris before joining Warhims initially on loan in the summer of 2023, with the transfer made permanent a year later. He has since established himself at his new club as first-choice goalkeeper, making 121 appearances and contributing to promotions. This season, Okunkwo featured in 44 matches across all competition, keeping 10 clean sheets, as the club missed out on promotion to the Premier League. And with that info, I have come to the close of this Binoculars Radio Sport Review today, and I hope you enjoyed every bit of it. Please stay close to your radio set and don't touch the dial. Big Billy saying to have a lovely day, and God bless you all.

Hello, my people. My name na Gladys Odia. I dey go in for Miss Edo International Beauty Pageant as Miss Uromi to represent Una. And the day of this event na May 24th at Victor Wifos Hall, Airport Road, Benin City. I beg, make Una vote for me and buy tickets. You feel reach me on 070-3480-5893. And you feel reach me on my TikTok account, where name na It's Gladys Mine. This beauty pageant not be just to show my beauty, but to tell Una

Nigeria country people. Respect, my people, Nado. Jolly for now for hearing from us on Eastern Barnacolas Radio Gongon, like no other station. My listeners out there, in fact, you people are wonderful. Make no worry, because

Because everywhere good. Everywhere Marama, everywhere nice. Everywhere Sobobo, in fact. Everywhere still, you know, Bwembora, Sidangidigba. Because we get plenty of information from this gist place. It's a tafo chukmata proko program. Oh, they call my people. Unado. I am a force of the theologian. If you call me Mr. T. At the same time, we the carry matter come up from old school level. Carry come new school level. Based on how people wanna be. Just as it's been said, behold, all things have passed away and everything don't become new school level update. For this game changer program, I say buko for now. I salute all of una wella. For this Unado program, as I tell you now, Unado, for we on a day they hear from us, so as our listeners, stay tuned so we'll know which more time our WhatsApp number will if you took mouth for this Unado program. Maybe 00519181139. My recording number again for clarity's sake. 00519181139. Now, if you agree with us, reach out to us, write us while we write back. Converse 101 based on our people want to do so that the salutation will they flow well. So, back to the matter for today, right? Based on Vara Online and other social media network, Facebook friends and other sources, just as in the Bible, they say in everything there is a season. And so it be for our Bodo country, Nigeria. For this political season, so when you know when we know when we do so, for this matter so for our Bodo country, Nigeria, so more choke mouth for what they play on, and also if you talk politics to me in particular, it can be like say we don't even need to talk plenty about other parties, more just believe say the country itself. Now one country say now one political party, why? Because now APC, now I call it dominate nearly the old 36 states. Although they don't talk APC, even NBC, so they put it the camp. But talking about the governors in particular, 30-something don't turn APC out of 36, 30-something don't turn APC with 30 men. So nearly everybody, now APC, so for this country, so when NBC men, as it be like that, as one Nigeria one will be, when NBC, we suppose they operate multi-party system, don't they use system, they turn one-party system, meaning you will be person. Even when not be all your mind, you take the APC, but as far as saying as in Nigeria will be, how you say the reason the country is good for your eye? If it's good for your eye, talk your own. If you not good for your eye, please start follow us, talk as I don't tell you from here. Say our WhatsApp, our conversation are very confidential, feel free. Then, not be by party, but by who you be and how reasonable you, they follow us, relate. Talk your own, I will follow you there. We don't care for any party. Now who win, now with the same day, so I let it go, because we know fit up plenty from here. So back to the matter, my people. The viral online gist and the response for friendly Nigeria, or what did they happen for our Bodo country now, Nigeria? So, say, guess what kind of thing when come the apple, say, PC government, they don't use vector power, they suck Nigerian. Now one guy, now he talk that one boldly, which is Vara News or Vara Online, when just cast now video to be precise, say the APC government wants suck Nigeria finish. Now so many people, they cry out based on who no be APC no day, because nearly everybody now, nearly the whole country, the whole governor don't become APC. If you form say APC, go be like say, man, you never weak, we are all Nigeria. So this Nigeria, so the government go, to be precise, the government go, whether you like as the governors, talk on your own. If you don't like and talk your own, like what did this guy talk? So you say the government, they use their vector power. They suck Nigeria. It's like mosquito. You know mosquito, they depend on person. Whether now the female one be and full of that they call her. Say, they want suck Nigeria finish according to this guy. You don't know. So until you come get talk for that kind of thing. Freestyle followers talk. And apart from that, they move forward for the same viral online video when you be online. Now another guy when be say, man, in a newly wedded couple, cause you cry out, both the talk say, man, in particular, in own and a relation to fuel matter, say fuel matter, if the boss brain say, medulla don't scatter for fuel matter, say he go even buy 2,000 naira fuel, auto say man, make him sleep for night, a newly wedded couple, maybe that they form, say, that they go on him or something, I don't know. So this guy say, if he and a woman, when he be saying in a couple day, when he be saying, man, they won't play,
he won't play with your wife. Before he finish, say, man, before he ejaculate to be precise, or to say, before he go reach Jerusalem, you know, before he go reach Jerusalem, say, the 2,000 naira for when he don't buy, he will come finish for generator. Say, from there now to the same, now can I say the continuation of the G, say, now for inside darkness, now they go come finish the game when we say they start with light, and darkness, they come finish. And so, what do you go after for this kind of thing? Because I don't know how you say the reason the country like they go. If you still get other things where you got tell us, freestyle follow us. So if you still want to come out for this approco, matter what they talk, say they salute to Nanando. Freestyle follow us, tell us whether not true, say all this viral video when these guys they talk, say man, Nigeria government wants suck the masses blood finish, whether not true, if you reason that today the country, talk your own, because don't make go talk for you, you get your own mouth for your head to talk your own, because it's a problem shared, it's half so, more try iterate, talk one-on-one as normal guys, they interact with fellow Nigeria people when we gotta be. And the second one, so when you talk, say, you go buy 2,000 naira for it, follow a woman day for night, start on generator everywhere, go they push you, they shine well-a-well-a before they say, but then finish the game when they start, say the game, they come talk to another ball game, say, nice side darkness, that they will come finish before the matter. Go come reach the climax. So my people, our WhatsApp number, where if you took man for this another program, you get at our quote and time, without number, will be 00519-18139. My record the WhatsApp number again for clarity sake, 00519-18139. Talk your own, no, na here na woman, the final break, finally, as I remain, I force the theologian, if you call me Mr. T, see you same time, same station, Islam Banacolas Radio tomorrow by the grace of God. Bye for now, my people. So now,

Welcome to Entertainment Juice from Ethno Binoculars Radio Uromi. I am your host, Mijudike, and today I've got a lot of interesting package. The things will happen for that side of entertainment industry where I want you today. But first, let's go on a short musical break as usual. I'll be right back after this musical break, the package of today's Entertainment Juice.

Welcome back from that short musical break to the first story. Where I want you today says Regina Daniels trends online after being spotted with Igbo billionaire on Thursday calls him boss of bosses. So they come from him, popular Nigerian Nollywood actor Regina Daniels and their social media buzz. You know, say, ever since Regina Daniels and her husband actually, because we don't know whether they don't divorce, maybe Ned Moko come, you know, date separately, they don't date together again. Many people don't they talk about Regina Daniels, say what thing they happen, maybe she has a plan to divorce or she no won't go back to the husband. Other kind of story now. Many people, all these bloggers, they just they sniff around their pork nose. So recently Regina Daniels composed a picture of where, you know, she did with them a popular Igbo billionaire, where they call Ateze. So as the picture come, you know, surface online, everybody come they talk. People come they talk plenty things. Say, why Regina Daniels go deal with the Ateze? Say, now only billionaire wear down the old. Now Regina, they always go follow the snap picture. Or could it be that he wants to date and all that and all that? A lot of questions. They want to know. And Regina come tag the picture with the snap, boss of all bosses. Omo. No be smart, you know. On top saying that matter of Regina Daniels, as Ned Moko no con win the election where he contested for Delta State, that's a senatorial, you know, seat, where he contested with a former Delta State governor, maybe Ifan Okowa. So the Ifan Okowa can win where Ned Moko can lose. From there, people can see the talk about Regina, say Regina don't carry her glory go, because if to say Regina still did that marriage now, because according to them, people where they talk now, normally bloggers, people where they, you know, give us gist. They say Regina carry popularity, famousness come where Ned Moko did, but Ned Moko get money. But before Regina come inside the picture, Ned don't already get money, but he know they famous, nobody know him. But as Regina come enter that family, everybody come to hear about Ned Moko. But now, where Regina don't pack in load, say no, they do again because of the misunderstanding. Ned Moko, everybody will know him. Now, all the three votes now he gets, you know. So the thing is really, really heartbreaking because he gets as the same person where they popular before, then only three people vote him. So that is that about Regina Daniels and the update about her marriage. So the next thing for where they here on my table today says, Frank Edward's ex-wife Sandra speaks out, shares screenshot of his chat with other women. So they come from this media personality where they call Frank Edward record that are not interesting about this man, the matter where they so between him and the ex-wife, where the Sandra, where they contact Chike, because according to the husband, he said he catch his wife when they cheat with her, a popular Nigerian artist, but he refused to mention name. But people now call the poke nose, so they call the tag Chike, say now Chike now be the person who spoil Frank in the host marriage because you go the cheat with a married woman. But all this why everybody they talk plenty things concerning the marriage. Some they say the woman

she no try. Why she go dey cheat? You get some way even know waiting solve, you know. Say the man first cheat. Now the man now first start to the cheat. So the woman go they retaliate. And she can't do it with a popular artist. And the husband can't catch him. So when the husband catch him, they cheat. The only thing the husband do now to, you know, can't they keep malice. You know, follow the woman they talk again. So now there the yawa gone gas. Everybody can't carry the matter from mouth. Since they talk about Chike, something yesterday Chike posted say, make una pity my soul. I told you guys waiting, you know, people come they backlash them. Say, why we go pity your soul? When you they go meet married woman, you pity the married woman and the husband. So today, the object about that be same. Everybody don't they talk about the wife, this Frankie, the host wife since. They don't they call them say, why you go they cheat? Why you cheat on your husband? You are this, you are that. Say, waiting happen. But she never really answered them since that time. You know, just talk anything. It just did. But today, she can come online and tell them everything will happen. You get? Can they share picture of, say, where the husband they beat her? I'm not be small matter be this, so. The husband beat her. So today, if you see scars, if you see wound where they body, snap and post. And they can still say screenshot of chat where the husband they chat another woman. Now if you say, the husband they cheat. The wife go follow the cheat. And people wait up say they keep malice, say no touch the woman. Now why the woman come on and they tell them say na lie? Say no really malice they keep, say they beat and join. So now where people where they talk, where they backlash this woman, waiting on that to say again. Because this yawa, they don't they pass, be careful. So my people, away from that one. It says, you said Tinubu failed. Who are you supporting? Brother Mike drags Breadakman over political stance. You know, say, oh, this why people don't know where Breadakman really, really stand when it comes to, you know, politics. According to him, he say, he don't be politician and, you know, they support any party, any political party. But his own is that he's on the side of the truth. If we not do anything good, if the people we elect go there, not do anything they're supposed to do, his own work now to drag them online so that people will know, creating awareness and also helping people where no get. Now we see himself they do be that one. But today, popular content creator, where they call Brother Mike, he don't question, you know, waiting be the stance of Breadakman. Say every time he talk about say Tinubu, you know, get down for this side, Tinubu is supposed to do this one and you know do one. And if you ask him, Breadakman, who be the best way you want me to do, you know, go answer. Now what Brother Mike they ask Breadakman to, they say, make your stance. Just know where you stand. If you stand for the side of APC, make everybody know. If you stand for the side of another party, just talk out so that everybody go know. But later, Breadakman go sit there, you say, he's not a politician and he doesn't support any political party. So now waiting we go do, because so many people they feel like if Breadakman now can't they support one political party, that party will win because he get crowd, like he get people where they root for him and they love everything where they comes out of, you know, Breadakman mouth. If now Breadakman talk him, they go like him. So now why many people be like, any party where Breadakman join now, people will want join and also vote for that person where they that party to win. Now we see Brother Mike they talk. So you on your own, you like him, where person just there, you know, they support any political party, or you where they listen, are you also political party? You know, they support, you know, they vote. How you want take make Nigeria a better place? So my people, at the back now, may we go on a musical break, another sweet melody. Enjoy that sweet melody while I prepare for the remaining package of today's entertainment.

Welcome back from that musical break. I hope you love it and also you vibe to it. Moving forward to the next thing for a day here on my table, it says, only a stupid woman will cheat, even if her husband cheats. Woman reacts to Frank Edoho's marital saga. Not this much, you know, this Frank Edoho matter now worldwide, if I'm to say, honestly, if I'm not exaggerating. Because everywhere you go for social media, or even for papers, if you open different newspapers, now Frank Edoho matter day. Everybody, they took mouth because they think they trend. You know why they trend? You know how the two marriages take end. Imagine the man is very popular. Yes, now media personalities, everybody know Frank Edoho. Now why they think they trend? And they come marry the first wife, you know, work. Second person, you come train them for school, or do everything so that, you know, when you marry them, now you're going to say you don't marry person. And last, marriage can't crash again. And people come, they dig deep, they know what thing happened, which they find out, say, now the wife go cheat. Which the wife come outside today, they tell them, say, the husband first start to the cheat, so, now why this woman, this Nigerian woman, come they talk online today, say, that thing no good. Say, even if your husband cheats, as a woman, you know, supposed to cheat. And where she come post this one, put, now for Twitter, X, formerly known as Twitter. Another place she post them. She come there, you know, express her own self, her own humble opinion, though, harmless one. Say, as a woman, that you know good. If your husband they cheat, now you're not supposed to cheat. Have you waited? You think? See, if your husband cheat, now you yourself go follow go the cheat. So now who go find the advice each other? Now the question be that one. If your husband they cheat, or you can't suspect, say maybe your husband is cheating, the best thing you need to do is to ask questions, don't assume. And then if you make your inquiries, like this Frank Edoho's wife now, she made the inquiries and she can't see the chat where the husband they follow another woman chat to show saying they cheat on the woman. So because of that, now the woman converse, go they cheat with a very popular music artist, maybe Chicken. Now why avoid the drag Chicken now? Say you don't spoil that marriage now, how you feel? So now this woman, the advice, so say, as a married woman, if your husband they cheat, no cheat. So what is supposed to do now? Instead, if you are tired of that marriage, waka commot, not be by force, instead of you to go the cheat, because now your own dignity, your self-respect, your reputation, your career, now you they dance for your, you know, you they drag for mud. Nobody will respect you as a woman because you they cheat. Say woman cheat, because the society where me and you they, now men, if they cheat, not be anything. But if woman cheat, now there they will have a day. Now there basketball go there, as in the trend now. Now if the woman, everybody carry for mouth. I don't know what thing happened, but that's how we find it in our society today. So my people, so the last thing for away I want yarn you for today, it says, my cousin's cancel wedding after his fiancée said. Lady reveals how a well-planned wedding ended abruptly. This I come from a Nigerian, you know, actually, na incident will happen for this Nigerian, me and you did because, you know, what thing happened, now because of Ashebi. All this Ashebi something, say, the lady we want do wedding, lady we want get married. He can't tell the bride, like the groom actually, sorry, the groom, say, this wedding where they want do like this, then the Ashebi group say, you know, one made the groom people wear that Ashebi clothes. Even the picture where they go snap daddy say she doesn't want to see the groom's people, the family, join for the picture, no, where the Ashebi group. What may be her reason? She not just talk him, she not get any reason. Her reason is best known to her. And now, the husband to be, when they tell her, say, what thing happened? She, now the husband to be, like, be the groom. Now he can't pay everything. Now he pay all the money for that Ashebi and the sewing of everything. You get, now if they tell the guy, say, in family people, even if he gets sister, say they no go join the Ashebi. So, the man can't they tell him. Like, from begging to arguments. Now, so everything take enter another level when the matter can escalate, enter another level, they can't cancel wedding because of Ashebi. You get now everybody they question the girl. People where, you know, after this story has been told, say, wait till me the girl reason, whatever the reason is, that you're not supposed allow that thing. Like, even though say you don't hear something about the family where you want marry, wait though, if you hear something about the family, why you want to enter in the first place? People where you hate that much, say you know what, may they wear your Ashebi clothes, may they enter your picture, why you want marry them?
now waiting people they ask, because I don't really understand some kind of thing where they happen for this life. Because it gets as things go rich, you start believing like maybe now waiting you hear about the family. Even if you hear something, why not cancel the wedding, know that you marry again, then you want to marry the guy, but you don't want to relate with the family. Is it possible? That kind of thing. Now, only Nigeria will go see this kind of thing. So, my people, now here I go talk with you for today's entertainment news. Thank you for listening. Till tomorrow, keep listening to Eastern Binoculars Radio. I remain your host, Miss Judy King.

my people, my name na Gladys Odia. I dey go in for Miss Edo International Beauty Pageant as Miss Uromi to represent Una. And the day of this event na May 24th at Victor Waifos Hall, Airport Road, Benin City. I beg, make Una vote for me and buy ticket. You feel reach me on 0703480-5893. And if you reach me on my TikTok account, where name now, it's Gladys Mine. This beauty pageant not be just to show my beauty, but to tell Una

0: your number one radio station, it's by No Clash Radio on this beautiful day. My name is still Big Billy, and with me for the building, I come there with Mr. Jojo Namani. And together, now we're going to run this program today, and we're going to chuck mount for the matter we carry come today as it hot. Mr. Jojo Namani, make you sharply greet our people.
1: My country people out there, I greet you now, so don't know, as an adon here, my name is Jojo Namani, and I welcome now, especially come the Ami Boy Show, where we will come the chuck mount for the many, many winners he consign us as the country they go. I salute you now.
0: Okay, my wonderful country people, the sweet voice of my special guest, where he may be Jojo Namani, now he be that. Yes, sharply, make we play some music, make we have this break. If we come back, we will continue to the give now all the gifts from Caricom for the program today.

0: All right, well, with that focus, people, I welcome everybody back. And if you're just joining this one at the program, what they call the Amebo Show, the Tata 4 program, to the choke mouth for the many things that they happen for our country, Nigeria. We're not really concerned us as it be. Here's the number one idea for the paper today. This one can happen between two couples. When they call the art drama. And what he calls this drama, the man say the wife go buy cow, give pastor. And the woman never buy cow give them before. So the man can carry some boys, they can go to the pastor house, the man go carry the cow, and the wife can follow and they follow them, they drag. Now, you know, they say charity begins at home, now it's a good people talk. You as a woman, why you go carry money, go buy big cow, give man of God, when they say your husband never ever see shishi from your hand. Me not say to give pastor bado, but charity begins at home. Now you get the talk for everywhere when you go. Mr. Jojo Namani, what will be your take for this one?
1: Well, if you ask me, my perspective is say that woman, waiting the warrior and I the warrior. Because the matter is say, if you want to do anything, as a family, you're supposed to know. Eh? We don't even talk this thing for this show before. Some women go want to do things they will say in one secret. You see that quarter where you say, make papa not settle, last last, now you go judge him. Now be this case too. So you don't want to make your husband know, but your husband don't know, now you want to carry cow, you now go to the hard drama outside. Which you don't give man of God, now they want to collect them back. No, which you should be that. So you see, this kind of matter, so it could make couples, they sit down, decide on things, especially things where they important for the family. You want give, nobody say make you not give, you get money, nobody say make you not give, but make sure say you do the charity begin at home, as Big Billy talk, and because if you don't support your family, you go to the farm, say you holy holy outside, my brother, now 0/100. Because you won't go please another person and displease your family. They go leave you behind though. And so the matter just be. So if you want to do anything, let your husband, they carry it along. This, you get one story where you see, come out, when they say one woman build a house. They abroad, they build a house. And nobody know about the thing. And now, the woman, they find one thing, one thing, one thing, collect the house.

0: people don't collect them. I just want not talk because you just want not know. So if you want to do anything as a woman, make sure say you inform your husband, because now them be the head of the family. And men too, not be only women who and they say what is good for the geese is good for the gander. I be out there they talk and sabi the language. But if you want to do something as a man, you need to still carry your woman along go so that Agbada no go barbed wire. I agree to now.
1: You know, for this matter we can come today, me I get different sides to the matter because you know, we live in a country where they say even some men of God, in quotes, some, they don't even try at all. Now, first of all, you as a man of God, if person carries something come, for example, as this woman take buy cow come use you now. I don't say maybe you know acceptable, but first of all, you suppose find out whether the husband they support of waiting the woman they do. Because not to be the first time we would see this kind of thing. Over the years, we don't see different men, they get different problems with their wife, especially in terms of giving to men of God or their spiritual father, as you want to call them. Because not be new thing, and oftentimes, you get one video when I first seen some time ago, where we say, man, buy motor for your wife, so that transportation, stress, and all those things go day easier for the woman. Just maybe, for example, she see the use that they go her business, they carry children, go school, and all that. The woman go show the car seat to pastor. Your husband got that money Bible to give you. You go dash man of God. Who you want, please? Because at the end of the day, is that man of God. Tomorrow, if you don't even remember you. And your husband, what if they expect that man make you feel? Say, he use money, take Bible to give you, you go use and go donate a new pastor as a showing of seed. Because at the end of the day, you should check out, if to say the husband know where the man go do, the woman go do that kind of thing, if I don't even buy motor for her in the first place. And some people go to use and they laugh for her, this man now, he get money, or he wife, they enter Okada. People go there, talk. They're not going to know the man gets different reason why no one buy motor to that woman. And you as a woman, your husband buy motor to give you, you go carry her, you go give man of God. You still say, now you want to enter heaven pass. No, not be like that. Your husband won't buy that motor, he know why he buy him. If you feel say you want to give the pastor, make you consult your husband. If you go gather and join them together and do something, while I'm not there. But when you call the overdo, because you know what the woman do now, you go buy a car, you go give man of God. Now overdo the warrior. At the end of the day, maybe that husband now don't even get money. The children now, they don't even pursue the

0: bring her man or husband along, because she be man. From the beginning, God make her as head of the family. Make her not cause they overthrow them. They should say because you know, get money or not get power, so because some women get mouths, they shall be talk well well. Now they want to they override the man. No, you know they be like that. The man stick for the family, now be number one. And you, now you be number two. Make you know how they claim number one, when the man still there alive. So men of God, when they always accept gifts from married women, I bet look now they find out how the matter take day. Make you know come say you do a house one day, one man go carry cocklash composition, you come off of your own house just because of gifts when you receive. Because at the end of the day, some women, they like to overdo. And also sometimes, you get some women when they say, they greet their pastor or their spiritual father, good morning, daddy, and up and down. But their husband, they don't even they look as a cup of water. So you as a man of God, when they say, women, they greet you, daddy, and you know, say that woman, you don't even respect her husband. Make you sit that woman down, make you talk to her. Make the woman understand, say that respect when she gives you, they call you daddy up and down. Now the husband is supposed to call daddy. But that one not come to say the woman still call you daddy at the end of the day, bad though. But like I talk, charity begins at home. You make the woman feel they respect her husband, so that the respect goes still extend to where you dey as man of God. But if only you dey get the respect, at the end of the day, like we see my brother talk, you don't have money, you go settle quarrel, you go tire as the man of God when they, because if anything they happen, now you go wrong too, and now you go still settle them. So maybe you not just they take all the respect from the women, and the husband will come there one corner. Now wait till we talk for this program today, all the women and men of God, I hope you and don't get one thing when I carry for this, my time will carry come today. Okay, my country people, the next one will carry come, this one called the happen within our circle of Nigeria, when they say some women, they don't they applaud chicken when they go get affair with another man's wife. So all these women going to talk, say, if you dey in a relationship or you marry one man, two of them they live together as husband and wife, the man cheat, make you two go cheat. And because of that, they call the clap for chicken, say he don't save one of their own. Basically, say the man they cheat, the woman can she go cheat back. Now, my country people, make you know say man and woman don't be the same thing. You as a woman, if your husband they cheat, not me say you go see they cheat. Because at the end of the day, now you get the most to lose for that marriage or that relationship. Mr. Jojo Namani, what is your take for this one?
1: Yes, they get one slang way there on social media space now where they call brotherhood. If you don't hear that one before, it means you current. And what did that one mean? That they, you know, they praise people when they do something for social media like man or say brotherhood will be pleased with you. But you see the matter where it concerns cheating, especially when it concerns person we don't deposit marriage, you know, because the person cheat with, because now the one we don't deposit marriage, you want to cheat with, you know, those kind of things, it is very, very unpardonable. Even nature not support her. So, even religion not support her. So, I don't know where some people they get this, the idea for. But then for the women aspect, what they say, anything man do, woman want do. If man pay school fees, woman they pay. If man pay as rent, woman they pay. If man pay the party, woman they pay. If man compete with man, make sure say everything with man they do, you said they do and more. And so me, I go take talk man for that matter. But the issue is that what is bad is bad, and what is good is good. And it not good when man they cheat. It not good when woman they cheat. Especially when it don't concern person with this marital relationship. And disaster, that's in the cause. Because it goes scatter home. You can see some children of nowadays, they see single mother. Those single mothers, so they get papa. Those single children, not single mother children. They get papa. Their papa, they one side. What do they call some? Now all these cheats here and there. And if they break family, and if family breaks, society could suffer. And if society suffer, it could touch you. We see there for inside the society. Then they call on what goes around, where they come around. So I beg, we could try as much as possible to respect boundaries. If you know, say, you like woman, at least, oh, I don't support and share, but at least, follow the one we never marry. That be the one we don't marry, you go they cheat with. And if you be woman, you deserve a marital relationship, I beg. You don't already hang boots. If you know what they call hang

0: boot. It means they don't hang boot. Now there be your permanent site. So you don't get any junction where they go again and say, hey, you want to go do this. If you do all those things before marriage, but once you don't marry, oh, party, don't close. So my advice to all of Nana say, cheating they bad. It's not good at all. It's not advisable. Even for natural setting, it's not good. For religious setting, it's not good. So make gonna come up in our hand for that thing so that society go better. Because the children who they raise now, then they see you now. And if they can't copy for now, how the next generation could be? And you say, picture around, make you answer the question by yourself. So big building, that's why I go shoot my people.
1: Okay, you know, when Mr. Gentleman is the third just now, he can touch the thing which they call brotherhood. And if you check out what the chicken do, in fact, majority of the men, when they don't talk for this matter, both married, single, and all searching at the same time, all of them condemn the act. Because nothing, first of all, you as a guy, nothing supposed to even carry you near married woman at all. Because if you don't do that kind of thing, you know, say your life don't remain one bar. So you as a young boy, when they out there, make you commence yourself for married women matter. And you will be married woman, make you commence your eye from young boy's body. Because at the end of the day, you as a married woman, now you get a lot to lose if anything like this happen and it can become public discussion. Because at the end of the day, the man 50 continue tomorrow. Maybe at the end of the day, I don't divorce. The man 50 see another woman marry. But it is very difficult for that woman to remarry. Because you go check on how many women when they really cheat on their husband, call it a divorce. How many of them feel remarry? It did very few, maybe 2 out of 100. But the men, they are very, very okay. They feel still marry. Even if the man cheats, when the woman can't divorce, another woman still there somewhere ready to marry that man. But you as a woman, if not the man cheat on you, you can't divorce the man. It is very difficult to look at man when you go over look your way. Because they go to look at you like somebody who divorced your husband. So the respect will go there again. So for the sake of look at they live in a society where they say everywhere they cool and calm. I beg, you as a married woman, stay with your husband. And you as a young boy, make you commence your eye for where married women day. Now that one we get to share with you now for the program today, and I hope you will enjoy every bit of it. Mr. Jojo Namani, thank you so much for your time and all the contribution when you throw give every matter we carry home for the program today. My name is Tidume Big Bini, and I tell everybody bye for now, and most importantly, make una stay out of trouble and make una continue to listen to a sound by Nukulas Radio.

my people. My name na Gladys Odia. I dey go in for Miss Edo International Beauty Pageant as Miss Uromi to represent Una. And the day of this event, na May 24th at Victor Wifos Hall, Airport Road, Benin City. I beg, make Una vote for me and buy tickets. You feel reach me on 0703480-5893. And if you reach me on my TikTok account, where your name now, it's Gladys Mike. This beauty pageant not be just to show my beauty, but to tell Una say

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1: 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As usual, I'll give you stories from different newspapers. The first newspaper is Punch Newspapers, and the first headline says ERCC releases mug shot of ex-Prime Minister Maman after arrest. 2027, coalition of 1,500 groups endorses Tinubu for second term. 2026, Ojude Oba Festival to honor late Awujale's legacy. Coordinator, Borno Governor vows safe return of 48 abducted school children. Syria A counts to leave Napoli at the end of season. Reports. Police kill kidnapper, recover weapon in Delta. Jonathan has brought 2027 PDP presidential form. Party chieftain. Wasn't the Punch newspapers? Two jailed for illegal refuse dumping in Lagos. TY Danjuma hails go once no victor, no vanquish slogan for civil war healing. Commissioner Ewa emerges APC Cross River Senatorial candidate. Ebola, US warns citizens against travel to Congo and to others. Some people want Tinubu against wearing clothes I gave him. Shetima, Sunday Punch newspapers, terrorist has no operational base in Southwest. DHQ, primaries, Delta APC appeal panel receives 5 petitions. Family laments Uni Uyo students whereabouts since December. Bayelsa East PDP zones 2027 senatorial tickets to Brass Second. Police arrest man with 339 wraps of suspected India hemp in Kogi. Ronaldo breaks new World Cup record at Portugal named Squared. Samuel Adjose withdraws from Lagos governorship race, backs Hamzat. And the last seller says, actress Funke Akindele solicits support for evicted special needs children in Lagos. A from the newspapers, I'll be taking to the Nation newspapers, and the first headline says 175 ISIS terrorists killed in fresh Nigerian US strike. Kwara governor endorses Yahaya Seriki for 2027 APC governorship tickets. Neymar recall to Brazil squad in emotional moments ahead of 2026 World Cup build-up. Enugu psychiatrist hospital workers embark on indefinite strike over same-scale promotion. Alleged cyberbullying Shore fails to enter defense, right court chief judge for case reassignment. While some of the Nation newspapers, Tinubu describes Gowon's memo as blueprint of Nigeria's unity and future. Baby Niger auditions are free. Organizers warn against payment scams. 2027, Tinubu will rule till 2031. Mr. Jollof backs president's re-election bid. Tana Adelana mourns Alex Ekubor, says life is fragile. Federal government discovers tax leakages among states and GOEs. The last header says Keyamo hails APC senatorial primaries in Delta as Okowa, Danfeno and Jewel on Onowapo wins tickets. And from the newspapers, let me take you to Vanguard newspapers. The first

police base in Southwest, says DHQ. 300 level theater at Uniyo students kidnapped in Akwa Ibom. Court judgment raises concerns about civil freedoms in Nigeria. EFCC nabs convicted ex-prime minister Maman over 303 billion naira fraud. Samuel Adjoche stepped down for Hamzat in Lagos APC race. Claude Evangelist pass 2027 and did not buy ADC form to be vice president. Amechi. I am happy to announce to Nigerians that at 3:30 this morning we arrested Saleh Maman. Danjuma donates 3 billion naira and Dangote 500 million naira at presentation of Gowon's autobiography. AFCON 2027 qualifiers, Super Eagles draw Madagascar, Guinea, Bissau and Tanzania. And the last sailor says, court order, ADC state chairman threatened some contest proceedings on to the next newspaper, which is Daily Post newspapers. The first sailor says, Osun Guba, Speaker Egbedon speaks six electorate support for Governor Adeleke. 2027 PDP reviews why it chose Jonathan as sole presidential candidate. Nigerian Navy uncovers ammunition and explosive making materials in rivers and Bayelsa Creek. Insecurity, Imo communities protest alleged herdsmen attack and kidnapping. Wike commends quality and speedy of Abuja project, says satellite towns must feel impact of development. Court orders banks to pay Abuja firm 256 million naira over breach of contract agreement. Terrorist attack. Nigeria police hold prayers for 17 officers murdered in Yobe. What's that? The Daily Post newspapers. My good friend Jonathan sparks laughter at Gowon book launch over Sanusi remark. Jigawa begins disbursement of 661 million naira pension and death benefits to retirees. Insecurity. Osun Police launch violent crime response units. Kano Security Council orders major operation against violent gangs. The last letter says, Super Eagles draws against Madagascar, Tanzania and Guinea-Bissau in AFCON 2027 qualifiers. And from newspapers, I'm taking you to Daily Trust newspapers. So will be our last newspaper for today. And the first letter says, Gowon's autobiography, Danjuma donates 3 billion naira, Dangote 500 million naira donations. Ondo short schools over APC assembly election. Shettima, people told Tinubu I planned to kill him. 2027, Jonathan has obtained PDP presidential form, says party chieftain. Another lawmaker donates cash to APC official in Bono. APC Senate primaries, Rogers network loses as Akpabio and four governors win. So I'll be wrapping up today's headlines. Thank you for listening. I am Judy Chinenye.

Better Shows Nigeria country people, I greet you now especially. I say welcome to News Across Geopolitical Zone for Naija. Whether reach you and topics on Bioclos Radio 105.1 Urumi. My name now Juju Namani. I be your radio country brother. I'm not ready to tell you what did the news again today. First of all, they reach me say, people tell Tinubu say I plan to buy them. Who they turn this one now with Vice President we name be Shettima. Yes, Vice President Shettima, you know, open up on how person they try to, you know, rubbish and for President Bola Tinubu day I can tell and say you won't buy him. Another info they make the round now say FCC don't arrest fleeing Esper Minister Mama. Not forget the after they give her that sentence for court. Then talk saying be flee, but right now FCC don't catch him for he can do not dare. Kwara governor don't name Yahaya Seriki preferred successor. I make a tell you say go once autobiography, Danjuma donate 3 billion naira. Dangote 500 million naira donations. Now so they update the issue for paper. I make a tell you also say Ondo short schools over APC assembly election. Shettima, people told Tinubu I plan to buy him. And see for the update 2027, Jonathan don't obtain PDP presidential form. Who they talk this one? Na party chieftain. About to remember, we could hear from Jonathan himself, whether not true or not false. EFCC then talk say they don't arrest the S power minister Mama. And we could still tell you say for inside news today, last Monday as Jonathan has dressed MI Sanusi as my good friend. Dambazor state police must not be under governor's control. And so in Tokyo, another lawmaker don't donate cash to APC officials for Borno. APC Senate primaries, Russia, Ned Woko, then lost as a Babio for governors and win. That's one now for inside this senatorial race. We consign the APC primaries. Another matter we see the big round for the news today say Chris Brown and don't share memories of Michael Jackson. I don't know for unbelievable story. I make you tell you say Sandra Franco Doez, he don't break silence again over infidelity allegations. I see the matter the HOT, APC then alleged flawed primary say it will cost them Cookie East Central. PDP chieftain and the younger twan and the UTM is score above 200 don't hit 5 years high as varsity admission they get tougher and tougher. We will tell you also say for the news today, NILDS DG Suleiman they can withdraw from Kwara APC governorship ticket race. And see for political matter, APC don't allege flawed primary is a cause them Kogi East Central PDP chieftain. And a fresh controversy between APC Bomadi Pantani rep primaries over alleged result manipulation. And for Lagos, group don't allege plot to disrupt APC state assembly primary for Surulere. Delta North APC stakeholders then don't reject Okowa's victory claim. And APC Southeast, they hail successful House of Representative primary. While Lagos APC aspirant will reject Hamzat as consensus candidate, don't insist say governorship primaries will hold. For Kwara, Unko Kwara Guba, Governor Abdulrazak endorsed Yahaya Seriki. Imo PDP is a notorious aspirant, they won against imposition of candidate. Boko enter sport matter now as the HOT sport on beat Thunder over inside double overtime 3. And Igweba come back Super Falcons as favorite for the 2026 WAFCON. They could tell you also say Balogun they grateful after signing West Ham D and Transfer Sport they demand 40 million euro for Super Eagle star Owaiwu. And Enzo Maresca don't agree to Manchester City D. That's one day for sport matter as it reaches for the news today. Yes, this is plenty, you know, say news plenty well, but make we carry go another dimension for inside the matter. US UK arms, they don't ban force Nigeria to buy from Soviets during civil war. This one comes from governor, yes, US UK, the arm ban force Nigeria to buy from Soviets
during Civil War number one. Now in the top that one, I'm going to tell you still for AFCON qualifier, Nigeria go face Madagascar, Tanzania, Guinea-Bissau, and APC Senate primary, Daniel Amosu Rogers then crash as Abiodun Zodima Bello then win. I could tell you also say for the news how Erufai revoke go once Abuja land Bishop Kuka. I bring the update on TY Danjuma don't hate go one, no victor, no vanquish slogan for Civil War heading. And ex-commissioner Eduardo Emeje APC Cross River senatorial candidate. And see for inside the news today, yes, two people don't they jail for illegal refuse dumping for Lagos. Police can rescue adopted woman from kidnappers for Edo. And that one happen. And for Oyo, police don't dismiss bandit attack rumor for Oyo community. And see for inside the Matawe concerned police, they don't arrest suspected kidnapper, can recover firearms for Anambra. Kebi Ishba don't arrest man with a hide for inside bag at married woman's house. You go married woman's house, go hide inside bag. Then talk say, Ishba police for there, don't arrest this suspect. I'm going to carry you come another matter now. We see them for inside the newspapers today because it's plenty where. And this one, they tell me, say, Samuel Ajos don't step down from her sat for Lagos APC race. I thought Tinubu approved Obasa's remover. This one, they come from Desmond Elliott. And I forgot to say, in don't lose out for inside the Lagos race, so the national, the state assembly for there, and Ambassador Elliot done the talk many for there. Togo sees African country to grant visa free entry to Africans. The update show for paper, if you want to go Togo, they say you don't need visa. No terrorist base in Southwest. Who they talk this one at DHU, maybe the defense headquarters. 300 level theater arts, Uniyo student done they kidnap for Akwa Ibom. And that on our story news there, Kwara stakeholders petition APC national chairman over unauthorized, yes, matter for there. And we also cut other ADC state chairman, they don't threaten contempt proceedings on Mark. And Natasha Camp don't mock APC over Bello's clearance despite EFCC case. My country people, and I will talk to you today for news across your political zone for Niger on top of some binoculars radio 105.1. And not forget to say, we will bring you another Obonge package for inside your darling station again tomorrow. We're going to tell you the things where they make the headlines for inside the papers. Until that tomorrow, so stay blessed, stay good to yourself. Come on, your hand for trouble, may better for touch you. My name is Jojo Namani. I salute you now. Make a great day today.

Father, and of the Son, and of the Holy Spirit. Amen. Greetings of peace to you, dear brothers and sisters in Christ. Welcome to Mass of Our Faith from Isamba and Okulas Radio, your number one radio station in Eastland. Celebrating today, St. Bernardine of Siena. Our first reading will be taken from Acts of the Apostles 20:28-38, and the theme is, I commend you to God, who is able to build you up and to give you the inheritance. In those days, Paul said to the elders of the church of Ephesus, take heed to yourselves and to all the flock in which the Holy Spirit has made you guardians, to feed the church of the Lord, which he obtained with his own blood. I know that after my departure, fierce wolves will come in among you, not sparing the flock, and from among your own selves will arise men speaking perverse things, to draw away the disciples after them. Therefore be alert, remembering that for 3 years I did not cease night or day to admonish everyone with this. And now I commend you to God and to the word of his grace, which is able to build you up and to give you the inheritance among all those who are sacrificed. I coveted no one's silver or gold or apparel. You yourselves know that these hands ministered to my necessities and to those who were with me. In all things I have shown you that by so toiling one must keep the weak, remembering the words of the Lord Jesus, how he said, it is more blessed to give than to receive. When he had spoken thus, he knelt down and prayed with them all. And they all wept and embraced Paul and kissed him, sorrowing most of all because of the word he had spoken, that they should see his face no more, and they brought him to the ship. The theme of our gospel reading is, may they be one as we are one. John 17:11-19. At that time, Jesus lifted up his eyes to heaven and prayed, saying, Holy Father, keep them in your name which you have given me, that they may be one even as we are one. While I was with them, I kept them in your name, which you have given me. I've gathered them, and none of them is lost but the son of perdition, that the scripture might be fulfilled. But now I am coming to you, and these things I speak in the word, that they may have my joy filled in themselves. I have given them your word, and the word has hated them because they are not of the world, even as I am not of the world. I do not pray that you should take them out of the world, but that you should keep them from the evil one. They are not of the world, even as I am not of the world. Sanctify them in the truth. Your word is truth. As you sent me into this world, so I have sent them into the world, and for their sake I consecrate myself, that they also may be consecrated in truth. Reflection. Are there godly visions, purposes, missions, and assignments you have received? Prepare to pass it on. It is an obligation for us to make our God-given vision to endure. Jesus knew when it was time to go. He passed on his vision to his disciples and blessed them. Every believer is a leader, and every leader has an obligation to pass on the gospel legacy to others. Tell someone what you are doing. Let someone receive your blessing. And so today we'll pray and ask for the grace to nurture our spiritual gifts and against spiritual lukewarmness, unbelief, doubt, unforgiveness, intimidation, and attacks of the enemy that will hinder us from worshiping God the way he demands us, the way he demands of us. We also pray this day for spiritual revival, and we ask for divine harvest in the area of evangelization. In the name of Jesus Christ, we pray. Amen. Thank you for joining us today. God bless you. Have a great day.

Prayer for Nigeria in distress. All-powerful and merciful Father, you are the God of justice, love, and peace. You rule over all the nations of the earth. Power and might are in your hands, and no one can withstand you. We present our country, Nigeria, before you. We pray and thank you, for you are the source of all we have and are. We are sorry for all the sins we have committed and for the good deeds we have failed to do. In your loving forgiveness, keep us safe from the punishment you deserve. Lord, we are weighed down not only by uncertainties, but also by moral, economic, and political problems. Listen to the cries of your people who confidently turn to you. God of infinite goodness, our strength in adversity, our health in weakness, our comfort in sorrow, be merciful to us, your people. Spare this nation, Nigeria, from chaos, anarchy, and doom. Bless us with your kingdom of justice, love, and peace. We ask this through Christ our Lord. Most Sacred Heart of Jesus, Immaculate Heart of Mary.

0: Welcome to News on the Hour, reaching information by No Close Radio Uromi. First, the headlines. Article 4 FG response to South African xenophobic attacks. Mr. Mark speaks. Police arrest 5 suspected kidnappers in Edo. Rescue victim. EFCC arrest convicted ex-power minister Stella Mama in Kaduna. My name is Joseph Osamu Igori, and now the news in details. Former Vice President and Chieftain of the African Democratic Congress, Atiku Abubakar, has criticized the federal government over what he described as a slow response to the renewed xenophobic tensions in South Africa. In a statement issued by Senior Special Assistant on Public Communication, Frank Shaibu, Adegu said it was embarrassing that smaller African countries acted faster to protect their citizens while Nigeria delayed its response. He noted that, although the government later mentioned repatriation efforts, the delay raised concerns about its commitment to the safety of Nigerians living abroad. Speaking on the development, Mr. Mark Omo, in an interview with our reporter, described the attack on foreign nationals, especially Nigerians, as disturbing and called on Nigerian government to engage South Africa authorities to ensure the matter is resolved peacefully. He also warned against retaliatory action on South African-owned businesses in Nigeria, stressing the need for both countries to maintain peaceful relationship while ensuring the safety of Nigerians in South Africa.
1: Mark Omo is the name. Yes, it's actually disturbing news to have heard that our sister country, South Africa, is attacking other nationals, precisely Nigeria. I don't know why it should be like that. I think our government will take it upon themselves to liaise with the government of South Africa to ensure that they put a stop to these issues in xenophobia, because even the same South Africa have their businesses around here. If we should start attacking theirs around here, how will the economy be like? So that our government should be able to prepare to ensure that these things amicably resolved and our Nigerians over there, our citizens, are secured. Thank you.
0: Meanwhile, operatives of the Edo State Police Command have arrested 5 suspected kidnappers and rescued their victim, Jamila Ibrahim, on Hoth. In a statement released by the command spokesperson Eno Ikwedem on Tuesday, the victim was rescued on Hoth on May 13 during a bush combing operation around Okpege River Road, Iyaku community in Jetsu, Edo North. She noted that the kidnapping gang had since been arrested and taken into custody, where they would be arraigned after investigations are concluded. We'll take a short break to come on the news. EFCC arrest convicted ex-power minister Stella Mama in Kaduna. We'll bring you details of this and more shortly after this timeout. Please stay tuned.
2: 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It's always vibes and vibes in Shambai Radio.
0: Welcome back and thank you for staying tuned. This is News on the Hour and you are tuned to Eastern Binoculars Radio. And now the rest of the news. The Economic and Financial Crimes Commission, EFCC, has arrested former Minister of Power, Stella Mama, following his conviction and sentencing by the Federal High Court in Abuja over financial misappropriation allegations linked to his time in office. EFCC Chairman Ola Olukoyede confirmed that the former minister was apprehended about 3:30 a.m. on Tuesday in Kaduna State. Meanwhile, Vice President Kashim Shettima has opened up on how some persons tried to push him against President Bola Tinubu barely 3 months after coming into power. Speaking at the launch of My Life of Duty and Allegiance autobiography of former head of state General Yakubu Gowon, Shettima said the individuals, whom he refused to name but said are from Borno State, told Tinubu that he was plotting to kill him and take over power. To wrap up the news on the hour today, a look at the headlines that made the story again. Article 4, FG's response to South African xenophobic attacks, Mr. Mark speaks. Police arrest 5 suspected kidnappers in Edo, rescue victims. EFCC arrests convicted ex-power minister Stella Mama in Kaduna. And that is the size of feet and news on hours reaching you from Isambino Close Radio today. For comments, feedback and info, send your updates to us on 0051918139. You can also give us an email on isambinoclus@gmail.com. And on behalf of Isambino Close Radio News Crew, thank you for listening. My name is Joseph Osayamo Iguari. Saying, have a good day.
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7: 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I'm speaking right now, always listen to Sports Daily on Esan Banakola Radio. 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
8: Welcome to Sports Daily from Esan Banakola Radio. I am Big Billy. First from the world of boxing, Anthony Joshua has set his sight on the third round at the top of the heavyweight division, with promoter Eddie Haran revealing the former two-time world champion has returned to training with renewed purpose and a clear plan to reclaim boxing's biggest prize. In a separate news, Arsenal are on the brink of Eddie at a 22-year wait to win the Premier League after beating Burnley 1-0 on Monday night to open up a 5-point lead at the top of the Premier League table. In another development, Portugal national football team have confirmed their squad for the upcoming FIFA World Cup 2026, with Cristiano Ronaldo set to make a record 6th appearance at the big tournament. This is the base of sport from Asian Binoculars Radio. I am Big Billy saying do have a lovely day and God bless you all.
9: Welcome to entertainment news from Eastern Binoculars Radio Uromi. First, the headlines. I refuse to be tagged unfaithful. Frank Edoho's wife alleges physical abuse. Oshun Guba, your plan no go work. Davido calls out Boyega Oyetola. My name is Udishinaye. Now the entertainment news in details. Sandra Edoho, the estranged wife of popular media personality Frank Edoho, has accused him of physical abuse. She made this known after being alleged tagged as a prostitute following her alleged romance with singer Chike. It was reported that Sandra has been heavily criticized online after reports of an alleged extramarital affair with singer Chike surfaced online. In response, Sandra, who did not deny the cheating allegation, also accused Frank Edoho of being a deadbeat husband and father and having extramarital affairs with multiple women, including some prominent celebrities. Reacting to this backlash, Sandra, in a Now post on Tuesday, made a new allegation of domestic abuse against Frank. In a separate news, famous Nigerian singer Davido has called out the current Minister of Marine and Blue Economy, Boyega Oyetola, over his alleged plan. Davido called Oyetola out in the early hours of Tuesday on X, revealing that his plan is very embarrassing. The singer, who tags Oyetola, a former governor of Osun State, as the most

0: 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I am Judy Chinenye. Have a nice day.
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2: By Nucleus Radio and his business news, the headline, Nigerian Benedictine Cross-Border Security Trade Corporation. Food inflation spikes above 20% in 11 states. I am Edna Fowers, now the business news in details. The Director General of the National Boundary Commission, Nigeria Adamu Adeji, has reiterated the importance of enhanced border demarcation in promoting cross-border cooperation, strengthening regional security, and improving livelihoods of border communities across West Africa. A statement from the Commission on Monday stated that Adeji disclosed this through the head of cross-border cooperation, Dr. Farouk Dafa, who represented him at a two-day cross-border cooperation program along the Nigeria-Benin and Benin-Togo borders on May 14th and 15th, 2026. Meanwhile, food inflation remained above 20% in 11 states in April 2026, even as national food inflation surpassed headline inflation for the first time in 8 months, signaling renewed pressure on household purchasing power across the country. Data from the latest Consumer Price Index report released by the National Bureau of Statistics shows that food inflation rose to 16.6% in April 2026, slightly higher than the headline inflation rate of 15.69% recorded in the same month. This is all we have for you from ASAM Binoculars Radio Business News. I am Edna Fowers. More news on the way. Don't change the dial.
3: This is news across the globe. First, the headlines. U.S. releases $13 million emergency aid over Ebola outbreak in Africa. Iran stages mass weddings for couples ready for war sacrifice. My name is Joseph Osayamo Igunri. Now the news and details. The United States Department of State has announced the activation of a comprehensive response plan following the Ebola outbreak in Democratic Republic of the Congo, DRC, and Uganda. The development was disclosed in a statement posted

public weddings in Tehran for couples who signed up to a state-sponsored scheme declaring their readiness to sacrifice their lives in the war against the U.S. and Israel. The ceremonies conducted late on Monday involved hundreds of couples in several major squares in the capital, including more than 100 in the vast Imam Hussein Square in central Tehran, according to reports in Iranian media. They were broadcasted on state TV in a bid to boost wartime morale, with U.S. President Donald Trump repeatedly threatening new military action against Iran amid the shaky ceasefire, which halted the fight that began on February 28. To wrap up news across the globe today, a look at the major headlines again. U.S. releases $13 million emergency aid over Ebola outbreak in Africa. Iran stages mass wedding for couples ready for war sacrifice. And that is it for News Across the Globe. Thank you for listening. Welcome to the religious segment on Islam Binoculars Radio. First, the headlines. Cardinal Parolin urges Europe to renew its commitment to peace. U.S. bishops to consecrate America to Sacred Heart of Jesus for 250th anniversary. My name is Joseph Osayamoi Gonri, and now the news in details. Bringing the greetings of Pope Leo XIV to the European Union Parliament Plenary Assembly, Cardinal Pietro Parolin delivered a speech noting that harmony among people is a promise.

0: bishops. We consecrate Mass and consecrate the United States of America to the Sacred Heart of Jesus. The act of consecration will take place on Thursday, June 11, and the bishops will hear reflection on the Sacred Heart ahead of the Mass. And that is it for the religious news today. To wrap up the headlines again, Cardinal Parolin urges Europe to renew its commitment to U.S. bishops to consecrate America to the Sacred Heart of Jesus for 250th. Thank you for listening. That is the size of the religious news today. Have a good day.
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2: Hello and welcome to Asan Banakulas Radio. It's your weather forecast for Urumi, Asan Northeast Local Government predicted by Metu State. My name is Jay Chris. By 12 a.m. in the morning, there will be a cloudy sky of 77 degrees Celsius of a relative humidity of 94%. And by 3 a.m. in the morning, there will be a light rain of 75 degrees Celsius of a relative humidity of 96%. And by 7 a.m. in the morning, there will be a cloudy sky of 75 degrees Celsius of a relative humidity of 96%. And by 9 a.m. in the morning, there will be a light rain of 81 degrees Celsius of a relative humidity of 80%. And by 9 p.m. in the evening, there will be a cloudy sky of 79 degrees Celsius of a relative humidity of 88%. Till through 11 p.m. in the evening, there will still be a cloudy sky of 77 degrees Celsius of a relative humidity of 91%. And the sun will rise by 6:18 a.m. and the sun will set by 6:45 p.m. And that will be that on your weather forecast for Urumi, Asan Northeast Local Government, predicted by Metu State from Asan Banakulas Radio. 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
2: MC Alamano, Ozemire Wang, Office Alanda, Abitama, we are Bele Bayoke, Esam Banacola Radio, Madugere, Onekate Tanemono Senizore, no Arro, no Abu, no Rebiaho, MS Azilovin, Ebersunuan, Nigerian Arugbe, Esa Walube Kiona, Esa Marahio, Esa Nagbe, Sana Muesa Nolika, Iria Mareba Dodo Travina. It's a banacola radio. 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Hey, yo!
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2: 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Le but. Quel but de Brendan Chignac. Incroyable. C'est 4 à 4.
3: Hello, sports lovers. It is another beautiful day and Big Billy is right here in the building to give you the latest happening from the world of sports. Please stay glued to your radio set as I go on a short break. I'll be back after this time out.

All right, I welcome you all back from the break. And if you are just joining in, this is Sport Review with Big Billy right here in the building. Starting from the local sport, the National Sports Commission has congratulated Nigeria's weightlifting contingent after the team produced a record performance at the 2026 African Senior Weightlifting Championship in Egypt, finishing with 14 gold, 13 silver and 2 bronze medals each, a total of 29 medals. NSC Chairman Malam Shehu Diko described the haul as a pride moment for the country. This performance is a strong statement that Nigerian sport is moving in the right direction. Our athletes have continued to show courage, discipline and excellence whenever they step onto the international stage. Winning 29 medals at the African Championship is not just a victory for weightlifting, but a pride moment for the entire nation, Diko said. Director General of the Commission, Hon. Bukola Olapade, said the achievement underscores Nigeria's growing multi-sport strength. The consistency and dominance displayed by our weightlifters in Egypt clearly reflects the hard work going on behind the scenes. This achievement should inspire other athletes across the country to believe that with commitment and proper support, Nigeria can remain a powerhouse in Africa and compete strongly globally, he said. Nigerian weightlifting president Dr. Ibrahim Abdullah expressed gratitude to President Bola Ahmed Tinubu, Diko and Olapade for their support throughout the campaign. Your unwavering commitment to sport development continues to inspire Nigerian athletes to excel and make their nation proud on the international stage, he said. In another info, Man City manager Pep Guardiola is set to bring his trophy laden decade in charge of Manchester City to an end this weekend, according to multiple reports on Monday. Guardiola, who is 55 years, has won 6 Premier League titles and City's first Champions League title among 20 trophies since arriving in England in 2016. He could add one more to his tally.

to beat Crystal Palace on Sunday's final round of the Premier League fixtures. The Daily Mail and The Athletic reported that Guardiola will step down after the visit of Villa to the Etihad. However, the club have arranged a parade to Manchester on Monday to celebrate their League Cup and FA Cup triumph this season, which could act as a farewell to Pep Guardiola. Former Chelsea boss Hernán Maresca, who previously worked on Guardiola's staff at City, is reportedly in line to take over next season. In another info, Brazil superstar Neymar was handed a dramatic recall to the country's World Cup squad on Monday, returning to the national team after a mere 3 years absence. The inclusion of Neymar, Brazil's all-time leading goalscorer with 79 goals in 128 appearances, was the biggest surprise in the 26-man squad named by coach Carlo Ancelotti. Ancelotti announced Neymar's selection at a gala ceremony with loud cheers ringing out as the veteran striker called up was confirmed. Speculation has ranged for months over whether the 34-year-old former Barcelona and Paris Saint-Germain striker will force his way back into the national setup. The forward at Victoria 2014, 2018 and 2022 World Cup had not played for Brazil since suffering knee injury during a World Cup qualifying game against Uruguay in 2023. A mixture of injuries and poor form had left him outside the national team setup, with Ancelotti sitting concerned over his fitness after leaving him out of Brazil squad for match friendly against France and Croatia. However, Neymar, who rejoined boyhood club Santos in January after an injury revenge, has now earned a selective stamp of approval for the World Cup in the United States, Canada and Mexico. Brazil, who are chasing a record sixth World Cup crown, opened their World Cup campaign against Morocco on June 13 before playing Haiti and Scotland in Group C. And with that info, I shall quickly observe a break. And when I'm back, I'll be giving you more info on the program. Please stay glued to your radio set, don't touch the dial. Big Billy will be right back after this break. I got

All right, so welcome you back from that break. And if you are just joining in, this is Sports Review with Big Billy right here in the building. As Chelsea coach Ezio Maresca has reportedly reached a total viable agreement with Manchester City to become the club's next manager. It was will mark a significant step towards a potential new era at the Etihad Stadium. According to reports, Maresca has been identified as a leading contender to succeed Pep Guardiola, with discussions said to have progressed to the point where an initial 3-year contract is being prepared. However, no official confirmation has been issued by Manchester City or the manager himself. Maresca, who has gained attention in coaching cycle for his technical approach and repeated rise in management, is believed to be highly regarded with City football structure. His potential appointment is being framed by some reports as a continuation of club possession-based philosophy rather than a major technical shift. As reported by Fabrizio Romano on X, formerly known Twitter, on Tuesday, Ezio Maresca has a total viable agreement with Manchester City. Here we go. The Italian manager has always been considered the ideal candidate to replace Pep Guardiola. Deal in place, and Maresca will sign an initial 3-year deal at the new club. Despite strong claims circulating online, including suggestions that a deal is already complete, the situation remains unconfirmed publicly. As with many high-profile managers linked, the final outcome will depend on formal announcements from the club and involved parties. If confirmed, Maresca arrives will represent one of the most closely watched manager transition in English football, as Manchester City consider life after Guardiola's a long successful tenure. And lastly, on this Barocula's Radio Sport Review today, new Nigerian goalkeeper Otto Okunkwo is anticipating his Super Eagles debut, hinting at a potential invitation ahead of the Unity Cup later this month, and next month's international friendly against Portugal and Poland.

born in Camden to a Nigerian parent who had became eligible to represent Nigeria after his international switch from England was approved by FIFA last month. Okunkwo has represented England at various youth levels, including the under-18 team during his time at Arsenal. According to a report, the goalkeeper's decision to switch allegiance followed a meeting in London with Super Eagles head coach Richel during the Unity Cup tournament in June 2025, which Nigeria won. Ahead of this year's edition, the 24-year-old who spoke in the Nigerian Football Federation branded video cited by a correspondent expressed his excitement about the possibility of representing the country. "It is an honor being given the opportunity to play for your country. I am so excited. I can't wait to finally have the opportunity. It's incredible," the goalkeeper said. Okunkwo joined Nigerian goalkeeping debate chart, currently led by Stanley Nwabali, which also includes Francis Ozoho, Amos Obaseje, Maduka Okoye, and teenager Ebenezer Harcourt. However, progress through Arsenal Youth Academy, Okunkwo spent loan spell at Gareth Alexandra and Sam Chris before joining Warhims initially on loan in the summer of 2023, with the transfer made permanent a year later. He has since established himself at his new club as first-choice goalkeeper, making 121 appearances and contributing to promotions. This season, Okunkwo featured in 44 matches across all competitions, keeping 10 clean sheets, as the club missed out on promotion to the Premier League. And with that info, I have come to the close of this on Binocular Sports Report Review today, and I hope you enjoyed every bit of it. Please stay close to your radio set and don't touch the dial. Big Billy saying to have a lovely day, and God bless you all.

people, my name na Gladys Odia. I dey go in for Miss Edo International Beauty Pageant as Miss Uromi to represent Una. And the day of this event na May 24th at Victor Wifos Hall, Airport Road, Benin City. I beg, make Una vote for me and buy tickets. You feel reach me on 0703480-5893. And if you reach me on my TikTok account, where your name now, it's Gladys Mike. This beauty pageant not be just to show my beauty, but to tell Nase.

Nigeria country people. Respect, my people, Nado. Jolly for now for hearing from us on Asian Barnacolas Radio Gongon, like no other station. My listeners out there, in fact, you people are wonderful. Make no worry, because everywhere good. Everywhere marama, everywhere nice. Everywhere suburbo, in fact. Everywhere still, me now boy more rice than Gilegba. Because we get plenty to read to dish out from this dish place. This is a Fochuk Mata Proko program, or they call my people, Unado. I am a professor, the theologian, if you call me Mr. T. At the same time, until they carry Mata come up from old school level, carry come new school level, based on how people wanna be. Just as it has been said, behold, all things have passed away and everything don't become new school level update. For this game changer program, I say Boko for now. I salute all of you now, well, for this Unado program, as I tell you now, Unado, for we on a day they hear from us, so as our listeners, stay tuned to Molo Wish More Time, our WhatsApp number, where if you took mouth for this Unado program, 0051918139. My recording number again, for clarity's sake, 0051918139. Now, if you agree with us, reach out to us, write us while we write back, converse one on one based on our people want to do so that the salutation will they flow wellly well up. So back to the matter for today, right? Based on Vara Online and other social media network, Facebook friends and other sources, just as in the Bible they say in everything there is a season. And so it be for our Bodo country, Nigeria, for this political season, so when you know when we know when we do so, for this matter so for our Bodo country, Nigeria, so mo choke mouth for what they play on, and also if you talk politics to me in particular, it can be like say we don't even need to talk plenty about other parties, more just believe say the country itself. Now one country say now one political party, why? Because now APC now can dominate nearly the whole 36 states. Although they don't turn APC, even when ABC, so they put it the camp. But talking about the governance in particular, 30-something don't turn APC out of 36, 30-something don't turn APC with the men. So nearly everybody, now APC, so for this country, so when ABC men, as it be like that, as one Nigeria one will be, when ABC, we suppose they operate multi-party system, don't they use system, they turn one-party system, meaning you will be person. Even when not be all your mind, you take the APC, but as far as saying as Nigeria will be, how you serve the reason the country is good for your eye. If it's good for your eye,

we win now with the same day, so here they go, because we know fit up plenty from here. So back to the matter, my people. The viral online gist and the response for friendly Nigeria, or what did they happen for our Bodo country now, Nigeria? So, say, guess what kind of thing when come the apple, say, PC government, they don't use vector power, they suck Nigerian. Now, one guy, now he talked that one boldly, which is Vara News or Vara Online, when just cast now video to be precise, say the APC government wants suck Nigeria finished. Now, so many people, they cry out, based on who no be APC no day, because nearly everybody now, nearly the whole country, the whole governor don't become APC. If you form say na APC, go be like say, man, you never weak, we are all Nigeria. So this Nigeria, so the government go to be precise, the government go, whether you like as the governors, talk on your own if you don't like and talk your own, like we see this guy talk. So you say the government, they use their vector power. They suck Nigeria. It's like mosquito. You know mosquito, they pest on person. Whether now the female one be and full of that they call her. Say they want suck Nigeria finish according to this guy. You don't know. So we see you come got off for that kind of freestyle followers talk. And apart from that, they move forward for the same viral online video when you be online. Now another guy when be say, man, in a newly wedded couple, cause he cry out, both the talk say, man. In particular, in own in a relation to fuel matter, say fuel matter, if the boss brain say medulla don't scatter for fuel matter, say he go even buy 2,000 naira fuel to say man make his sleep for night, a newly wedded couple, maybe that they form say that they go on him or something, I don't know. So this guy say, if he and a woman, when he be saying, you know, in a couple of days, when he be saying, man, they won't play, he won't play with his wife, before he finish, say, man, before he ejaculate to be precise, or to say, before he go reach Jerusalem, you know, before he go reach Jerusalem, say, the 2,000 naira fuel when he don't buy, he will come finish for generator, say, from there now, to the same, now can I say the continuation of the gist, say, now for inside darkness, now they could come finish the game when he be saying that, start with lighting and that is the confirmation. So what do you got for this kind of thing? Because I don't know how you say the reason the country like they go. If you still get other things where you got tell us, freestyle follow us. So if you still want to come out for this approco matter, what would they talk to the salute to Nanando? Freestyle follow us, tell us whether not true, say all this viral video when these guys they talk, say man, Nigeria government wants suck the masses blood finish. Whether or not true, if you reason now, if you get the country, talk your own, because don't me go talk for you. You get your own mouth for your head to talk your own, because it's a problem shared. It's half so more try interact, talk one-on-one as normal guys, they interact with fellow Nigeria people when we gotta be. And the second one, so when you talk, say, you go buy 2,000 naira for it, they follow a woman day for night. Start on generator everywhere, go, they push you, they shine well out before they say, but then finish the game when they start, say the game. You can't talk to another bug game, say, and I said darkness that they will come finish before the matter. Go come reach the climax. So my people, our WhatsApp number where if you took man for this Nado program you get at our quote and time with our number will be 00519188139. My record the WhatsApp number I get for clarity sake. 00519188139. Talk your own no, na here now we'll match the final break. Finally, as I remain a force of the theologian, if you call me Mr. T. See you same time, same station, Eastern Banacolas Radio tomorrow by the grace of God. Bye for now, my people. Good night.

My people, and welcome to Eastern Binoculars Radio. This is your program, your special program, where they call street journalism. We will interview people with the international market. They ask people how the market they go, and the advice where they get for people where then they willing to put money for that kind of business. So today, now two people now could just come on air today, where we go check on, and we asked on how the market did go. The first person, the Nure Ventures, they into wholesales and retails of foodstuffs and all. And the second person, Michael, with into weathering work. So please stay tuned and don't touch the dial. We'll just go for this little short break. When we come back, then we go hear from the Nourish Ventures. Thank you very much. Don't touch the die.

Welcome back from that musical break. Hope say una enjoy the music. Yes, so one thing we want to listen to now is the conversation between the owner of this particular business, Webi Nure, and he really talked a lot. He explained a lot of things in terms of how business is going, and then, well, may I not to talk, may we just

0: Yes, my name is Jay Chris from Eastern Banner Class Radio. I'm here to know how the business is going, and please, can I know your name first?
1: Yeah, my name is the Norens Megamark.
0: Wow. So, please, can you tell us what you sell? What do you sell at the moment, please? Can you tell us?
1: I sell food stuff, basically anything that you use for cooking. Basically anything for food.
0: Okay, as I can see, I see the store. But are you into wholesales or retails? Is it retails or wholesales?
1: I sell both wholesales, retail. I sell both.
0: Okay, that's good. And I just want to ask, how is the business going? How is the business been around you for since the main time now?
1: For a while now, the business hasn't been going properly, but around the line, we are doing our best.
0: Okay, so but how many years now have you been in this business, if I can ask?
1: Quite a while though. Quite a while. Though it's initially my mom's business. So since she's late, so we kind of took over. We the kids kind of took over the business. So we have been running the business for quite a while now.
0: Oh, that means the business has been existing before you were born, or wow, that's so wonderful. So what I want to ask is, people who are willing, who will be willing to do same business like you, please, how much do you think you can start with? Because some people might say before they can start business, they'll be looking for like 1 million, looking for 2 million, but what can we say can start with?
1: Well, honestly, you see, by just calling names of money, maybe saying 1 million or 2 or 500,000, discourage a lot of people. This period, you don't tell people how much they should use for starting business. You get? They should, like, what I would advise is, how much do you have? You go in the scale of what you have. You understand? There are some people who have 100,000 and want to do the same business. They are free to do the business. What will keep the business going is persistence, focus, and consistency.

0: that's just keeping me honest.
1: Thank you. Thank you very much. My listeners, as you can hear, you'll see what my brother here is saying. He said starting a business is more or less like your consistency and your belief and what you are expecting, your expectation. You don't think big before you know you can grow big. You start little by little before you grow big. So I want you to please advise those people who are willing to start and they are being discouraged. What is the advice you have for them as being a businessman?
0: Being a businessman, number one, you have to cancel being lazy. Every one of us is lazy though. You just have to focus on like, okay, this is what I want for myself. Then another thing I would advise, stop being procrastinating. If you are procrastinating, you don't go anywhere. You stay stagnant, just like a stagnant water. You just have to like, okay, I don't want to procrastinate. Let me do it. If I get a fallback, I start again. There is always a downtime in business. In anything you do, there's always a downtime. You just have to like, okay, you keep record of, okay, this is what I did that made me go this way. Okay, I will try again. Then I will try and correct myself of that error. Correct yourself from the error you made before, then try again. Always try. You also to take risk to be somebody in life. Even without taking a risk, it's risky. You get it. So you ought to take a risk to become somebody in life.
1: Thank you very much for that good advice you have given to our listeners. And I would love to know, because I would love my listeners to know your location, where you're located, and then please can you give us a detailed information of your store located, where is it located and all those things?
0: My store is located at Oyomo Road. How should I put this? Okay, Oyomo Road. Number one, Oyomo Road. Just get it. Viva. 3,000. 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You sell anything containing foodstuffs, kitchen, cooking wise, anything, we sell them.
1: Thank you very much. So can you give us your number in case you have people who wants to come and buy from you? Like, Esa Manacolas Radio is really ready and fully ready to give you a full advertisement of your market based on the street journalism we are actually involving ourselves in. So please, can you give a detailed number and where they can call you, maybe in case people from far distance will want to reach you to get from you, to buy from you. So please give us your number.
0: Okay, my phone number is 081-35-63-2361.
1: Please say it again.
0: 081-35-63-2362.
1: Thank you very much for your
0: WhatsApp number.
1: Okay, it's also your WhatsApp number.
0: Yeah. My WhatsApp number. You can place on that. We do delivery locally.
1: Okay, you also do delivery locally and it's your WhatsApp number.
0: Yes.
1: Very good. And thank you very much for your time.
0: Anybody that drops their list of what they want to buy on WhatsApp and their address, just deliver them.
1: So you also do delivery from your store. That's good. Thank you for your time and I hope you sell more. Market will come, more patronizing will come, they will patronize you more, and thank you for being considerate with us. So what advice, as in what do you have to say to Esan Banaculas Radio as a whole, the body of Esan Banaculas? So what do you have to say to us?
0: You guys are trying. This is the second time I'm actually seeing somebody in the market from that radio station, yes, doing street credibility and other stuff like that. And there was a time I also saw somebody, I think down here at Oyomo Road, asking questions in a shop like this though, asking questions for like, if people want to buy, how to locate the person and other stuff like that. I think, and they were also doing advice for that person, something of such.
1: And we were the one, we were the set of people that came.
0: Okay.
1: So thank you very much for your time.
0: You're welcome.
1: Yeah, thank you very much.
0: Thank you.

from that short interview with Mr. Nure. Yes, Simba. Yeah, we'll go to the next person. Will be Mike. He did into weathering work, and me they try to explain with him in the sea for the weathering work. How many years he done? He almost this guy don't say for the work. We don't say almost my over 8 years now. He has been in the business. He has been trying. He has been doing things, and he's into different things. So we not feel patronized. I'm sure now very good person, and he did try. So you know, Boga. So we'll just go and listen to the interview from Mr. Michael. Thank you very much. Stay tuned and stay connected. Don't touch the dial. Just sit down, relax, and

0: My name is Jay Chris from Eastern Binoculars Radio, and I'm here to know what you do and the kind of business you do. So what's your name, please?
1: Michael by the name.
0: Okay, so what do you do? What is your business?
1: I don't do business. I only have a handwork, which is everybody know, weather. Yeah.
0: Okay, weather. So you do iron gate, you do anything concerning weather, you're an iron bender.
1: Yes.
0: What advice do you have for those people who are willing to learn the same business with you, like who want to learn weathering work? What advice do you have for them?
1: No man, I will only advise them not to learn the work because of the working tools. Because most of us now will learn the work for street now. Most of us know best or what welding tools like gen, weld, highly machine, vase, and all that. Even to rent space safe, very expensive, hard to see in this town. So as for me, we advise them to go for something like tailor, barber, mechanic, all those things, all those work will be safe. They can use more money to start without support.
0: Okay, thank you very much. So how many years now have you been in this this business, this weathering work? How many years now have you been in it?
1: I prayed for my master since 2018, so up to now. By no mistaken, I don't spend like 8 to 9 years for the work now.
0: Wow, that will be a small journey. So please, I want to still ask you another question based on we are doing street journalism. So I want you to relate to our audience. What kind of jobs do you specialize on? Definitely
1: iron gates, and also wrought iron gates, wrought iron hand ring, and stainless hand ring and stainless gates, shelf, chairs, hanger, table, and so on. Yeah,
0: thank you very much. So you are into, or you do all those things. So please, for the sake of our audience who wants to like to patronize you, please can you give us your number and then where your store is located, please?
1: My store located at the Okos Road, opposite agriculture there, and the phone number is 0701714482. I repeat, 0701714482.
0: Thank you for your time and the privilege you're giving to me to be able to interview you. It's going to be a great privilege for me. So which advice do you have, or which appreciation do you have for Eastern Binoculars Radio on regard of this interview? I'm actually interviewing you.
1: We are really appreciate them for this opportunity to express my feelings and pressure. So I pray that may God bless them, that they should continue doing something like this to encourage the youth and the rest.
0: Thank you very much. I really appreciate for your time. Thank you very much.

Hello, thank you very much on that. You know, say we are listening here, waiting Mr. Mike talk on waiting where dream business beat around and I tell the wrong business. So now here we go, they close the curtain, we go, they cut the program because of our time. Yeah, so next time we go talk more, we go try bring some other people. So they try and they patronize them, or they be good people and their business is good. They no be all those people we workmen, we be like, see, then they work, they will fail their customers. Now very trustworthy people. So our audience are going to like me when I try to patronize them. So that will be that on that for your street journalism. Please stay tuned and stay connected. Don't touch the die. Thank you very much.

world has done this for us. Let us do all that we can to live for God. Holy Messiah. In the first letter of St. Paul to the Corinthians, chapter 6, verse 19, the scripture tells us that our body is the temple of the Holy Spirit. As your people, let us live our life daily in peace and offer our body

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0: Biomo.
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0: Hallelujah.
1: And you were so now,
0: hallelujah.
1: If you are getting part of your carter,
0: hallelujah.
1: You say no blind one.
0: Hallelujah.
1: I do give Angu Mariano Amuka.
0: Hallelujah.
1: And if you are getting Pano Sergi.
0: Hallelujah. 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
0: 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He said.

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1: Welcome to Newspaper Headlines from Instant Binoculars Radio Uromi. As usual, I'm giving you stories from different newspapers. The first newspaper is Punch Newspapers, and the first headline says EFCC releases mug shot of ex-power minister Maman after arrest. 2027, coalition of 1,500 groups endorses Tinubu for second term. 2026, Ojude Oba Festival to honor late Awujale's legacy. Coordinator, Borno governor vows safe return of 48 abducted school children. Syria A, counts to leave Napoli at the end of season.

My health go want no victor, no vanquish slogan for civil war healing. Ex-Commissioner Ewa emerges APC Cross River Senatorial candidate. Ebola, U.S. warns citizens against travel to Congo and to others. Some people want Tinubu against wearing clothes I gave him. Shetima. So they punch newspapers. Terrorist has no operational base in Southwest. DHQ. Primaries. Delta APC appeal panel receives 5 petitions. Family laments Uni Uyo students whereabouts since December. Bayelsa East PDP zones 2027 senatorial tickets to Brass Second. Police arrest man with 339 wraps of suspected India hemp in Kogi. Ronaldo breaks new World Cup record at Portugal named Squared. Samuel Adjose withdraws from Lagos governorship race, backs Hamzat. And the last seller says, actress Funke Akindele solicits support for evicted special needs children in Lagos. And from that paper, I'm taking to the Nation newspapers, and the first here says 175 ISIS terrorists killed in fresh Nigerian US strike. Kwara governor endorses Yahaya Seriki for 2027 APC governorship tickets. Neymar recall to Brazil squad in emotional moments ahead of 2026 World Cup build-up. Enugu psychiatrist hospital workers embarked on indefinite strike over same-scale promotion. Alleged cyberbullying Shore fails to enter defense, right court chief judge for case reassignment. While some of the Nation newspapers, Tinubu describes Gowon's memo as blueprint of Nigeria's unity and future. BB Naija auditions are free. Organizers warn against payment scams. 2027, Tinubu will rule till 2031. Mr. Jollof backs president's re-election bid. Tana Adelana mourns Alex Ekubor, says life is fragile. Federal government discovers tax leakages among states and GOEs. The last header says Keyamo helps APC senatorial primaries in Delta as Okowa, Danfeno and Jewel on Nowapo wins tickets. And from the newspapers, let me take it to Vanguard newspapers. The first header says Netolorist based in Southwest, says DHQ. 300 level theater at Uniyo students kidnapped in Akwa Ibom. Court judgment raises concerns about civil freedoms in Nigeria. EFCC nabs convicted ex-prime minister Maman over 303 billion naira fraud. Samuel Adjose stepped down for Hamzat in Lagos APC race. Not the Vanguard newspapers. 2027, I did not buy ADC form to be vice president. Amechi. I am happy to announce to Nigerians that at 3:30 this morning we arrested Saleh Maman. Danjuma donates 3 billion naira and Dangote 500 million naira at presentation of Gowon's autobiography. AFCON 2027 qualifiers, Super Eagles draw Madagascar, Guinea-Bissau and Tanzania. And the last sailor says, court order, ADC sets state chairman threatening term contempt proceedings on the next newspaper, which is Daily Post newspapers. The first sailor says, Oshun Guba, Speaker Egbedon speaks 6 electorate support for Governor Adeleke. 2027, PDP reveals why it chose Jonathan as sole presidential candidate. Nigerian Navy uncovers ammunition and explosive making materials in rivers in Bayelsa Creek.

insecurity, Igbo communities protest alleged herdsmen attack and kidnapping. Wike commends quality and speedy of Abuja projects, says satellite towns must feel impact of development. Court orders banks to pay Abuja firm 256 million naira over breach of contract agreement. Terrorist attack, Nigeria police hold prayers for 17 officers murdered in Yobe. What's that, a Daily Post newspaper? My good friend Jonathan sparks laughter at Gowon book launch over Sanusi remark. Jigawa begins disbursement of 261 million naira pension and death benefits to retirees. Insecurity, Osun police launch violent crime response units. Kano Security Council orders major operation against violent gangs. The last alert says Super Eagles draws against Madagascar, Tanzania and Guinea-Bissau in AFCON 2027 qualifiers. And from newspapers, I'll be taking to Daily Trust newspapers. So will be our last newspaper today. And the first letter says, Gowon's autobiography, Danjuma donates 3 billion naira, Dangote 500 million naira donations. Ondo short schools over APC assembly election. Shettima, people told Tinubu I planned to kill him. 2027, Jonathan has obtained PDP presidential form, says party chieftain. Another lawmaker donates cash to APC official in Bono. APC Senate primaries, Rogers, Ned Nwoko loses as Akpabio and four governors win. This is how we'll be wrapping up today's headlines. Thank you for listening. I am Judy Chinenye.

Betatious Nigerian country people, I greet you now especially. I say welcome to News Across Geopolitical Zone for Niger. Where they reach you and don't pay some binoculars radio 105.1 Urumi. My name now Juju Namani. I be your radio country brother. I'm not ready to tell you what you did in news again today. First of all, they reach me say, people, tell Tinubu say I plan to buy them. Who they talk this one? Nah, with Vice President, we name be Shetima. Yes, Vice President Shetima, you know, open up on how person they try to, you know, rubbish and for her. President Bola Tinubu day, I come tell and say you won't buy him. Another info they make the round now say FCC don't arrest fleeing ESPA Minister Mama. Not forget the after they give her that sentence for court. Then talk say him be flee, but right now FCC don't catch him for a Kaduna there. Kwara governor don't name Yahaya Seriki preferred successor. I make a tell you say go once autobiography, Danjuma donate 3 billion naira. Dangote 500 million naira donations. Now so they update the issue for paper. I make a tell you also say Ondo short schools over APC assembly election. Shetima, people told Tinubu I plan to buy him. And see for the update 2027, Jonathan don't obtain PDP presidential form. Who they talk this one? Now party chieftain. About to remain, we could hear from Jonathan himself, whether not true or not false. EFCC then talk say they don't arrest the S power minister Mama. And we could still tell you say for inside news today, laughter gone day as Jonathan has dressed MI Sanusi as my good friend. Dambazor State Police must not be under governor's control.

four governors and win. That's one for inside this senatorial race. We consign the APC primaries. Another matter we see the big run for the news today say Chris Brown and don't share memories of Michael Jackson. I don't know for unbelievable story. I make we tell you say Sandra Franco Doez, he don't break silence again over infidelity allegations. I see the matter the HOT. APC then alleged flawed primary say it will cost them Cookie East Central. PDP chieftain and the younger twan and the UTM is score above 200 on his 5 years high as varsity admission they get tougher and tougher. Maybe we tell you also say for the news today, NILDS DG Suleiman they can withdraw from Kwara APC governorship ticket race and see for political matter. APC don't allege flawed primary is it cause them Kogi East Central PDP chieftain. And fresh controversy, the three APC Bomadi Pantani rep primaries over alleged result manipulation. And for Lagos, group don't allege plot to disrupt APC state assembly primary for Surulere. Delta North APC stakeholders then don't reject Okowa's victory claim. And APC Southeast, they hail successful House of Representative primary. While Lagos APC aspirant will reject Hamzat as consensus candidate, don't insist say governorship primaries will hold. For Kwara, Unko Kwara Guba, Governor Abdurazago endorsed Yahaya Seriki. Imo PDP senatorial aspirant, they won against imposition of candidate. We go into sport matter now as the HOT Sport on beat Thunder over inside double overtime three. And Igweba come back Super Falcons as favorite for the 2026 WAFCON. They could tell you also say Balogun they grateful after signing West Ham D and Transfer Sport they demand 40 million euro for Super Eagle star Waiwu. And Enzo Maresca don't agree to Manchester City D. That's one day for sport matter as it reaches for the news today. Yes, there's still plenty, you know, say news plenty well, but make we carry go another dimension for inside the matter. US UK arms, they don't ban force Nigeria to buy from Soviets during civil war. This one comes from governor. Yes, US UK, the arm ban force Nigeria to buy from Soviets during civil war. Now go one, now in the top that one. And we could tell you still for AFCON qualifier, Nigeria go face Madagascar, Tanzania, Guinea-Bissau, and APC Senate primary, Daniel Amosun Rochas then crash as Abiodun Zodima Bello then win. We could tell you also say for the news, how RFI revoke go once Abuja land Bishop Kuka. I bring the update on T.Y. Danjuma don't hate go one. No victor, no vanquish slogan for civil war heading. And ex-commissioner Eduardo Emeje APC Cross River senatorial candidate. And see for inside the news today. Yes, two people don't they jail for illegal refuse dumping for Lagos. Police can rescue adopted woman from kidnappers for a doe. And that one happened. And for Oyo, police don't dismiss bandit attack rumor for Oyo community. And see for inside the Matawe concern police. They don't arrest suspected kidnapper. Can recover firearms for Anambra. Kirby Ishba don't arrest man with a hide for inside bag at married woman's house. You go married woman house, go hide inside bag. Then talk say Hishpa police for there don't arrest this suspect. I'm going to carry come another matter now. We see day for inside the newspapers today because it plenty were. And this one they tell me say somewhere a Jones don't step down from her sat for Lagos APC race. I thought Tinubu approved Obasa's remover. This one they come from Desmond Elliott. And I forgot to say in don't lose out for inside the Lagos race to the national the state assembly for there. Man Ambassador Elliott done the talk many for there. Togo sees African country to grant visa free entry to Africans. The update show for paper if you want to go Togo, they say you don't need visa.

No terrorist base in Southwest. Who they talk this one at DHQ, will be the defense headquarters. 300 level theater arts, you know, your student, don't they kidnap for Akwa Ibom? And that on a sorry news there. Kwara stakeholders petition APC national chairman over unauthorized. Yes. Matter for there. And we also court order ADC state chairman. They don't threaten contempt proceedings on Mark. And Natasha Camp don't mock APC over Bello's clearance despite EFCC case. My country people, and I will talk to you today for news across geopolitical zone for Nigeria on top of some binoculars radio 105.1. And not forget to say, we will bring you another Ogbonge package for Inside Your Darling Station again tomorrow. We're going to tell you the things where they make the headlines for Inside the Papers. Until that tomorrow, so stay blessed, stay good to yourself. Come out your hand for trouble. Maybe better for touch you. My name is Jojo Namani. I salute you now. Make a great day today.

Father, and of the Son, and the Holy Spirit. Amen. Greetings of peace to you, dear brothers and sisters in Christ. Welcome to Mass of our Faith from Isamba and Okulas Radio, your number one radio station in Isamland. Celebrating today's St. Bernardine of Siena, our first reading will be taken from Acts of the Apostles 20:28-38, and the theme is, I commend you to God, who is able to build you up and to give you the inheritance. In those days, Paul said to the elders of the church of Ephesus, take heed to yourselves and to all the flock in which the Holy Spirit has made you guardians, to feed the church of the Lord, which he obtained with his own blood. I know that after my departure, fierce wolves will come in among you, not sparing the flock, and from among your own selves will arise men speaking perverse things, to draw away the disciples after them. Therefore be alert, remembering that for 3 years I did not cease night or day to admonish everyone with tears. And now I commend you to God and to the word of his grace, which is able to build you up and to give you the inheritance among all those who are sacrificed. I coveted no one's silver or gold or apparel. You yourselves know that these hands ministered to my necessities and to those who were with me. In all things I have shown you that by so toiling one must keep the weak, remembering the words of the Lord Jesus, how he said, it is more blessed to give than to receive. When he had spoken thus, he knelt down and prayed with them all. And they all wept and embraced Paul and kissed him, sorrowing most of all because of the word he had spoken, that they should see his face no more, and they brought him to the ship. The theme of our gospel reading is, may they be one as we are one. John 17:11-19. At that time, Jesus lifted up his eyes to heaven and prayed, saying, Holy Father, keep them in your name which you have given me, that they may be one even as we are one. While I was with them, I kept them in your name, which you have given me. I've gathered them, and none of them is lost but the son of perdition, that the scripture might be fulfilled. But now I am coming to you, and these things I speak in the word, that they may have my joy filled in themselves. I've given them your word, and the word has hated them because they are not of the world, even as I am not of the world. I do not pray that you should take them out of the world, but that you should keep them from the evil one. They are not of the world, even as I am not of the world. Sanctify them in the truth. Your word is truth. As you sent me into this world, so I'll send them into the world, and for their sake I consecrate myself, that they also may be consecrated in truth. Reflection. Are there godly visions, purposes, missions, and assignments you have received? Prepare to pass it on. It is an obligation for us to make our God-given vision to endure. Jesus knew when it was time to go. He passed on his vision to his disciples and blessed them. Every believer is a leader, and every leader has an obligation to pass on the gospel legacy to others. Tell someone what you are doing. Let someone receive your blessing. And so today we'll pray and ask for the grace to nurture our spiritual gifts and against spiritual lukewarmness, unbelief, doubt, unforgiveness, intimidation, and attacks of the enemy that will hinder us from worshiping God the way he demands us, the way he demands of us. We also pray this day for spiritual revival, and we ask for divine harvest in the area of evangelization. In the name of Jesus Christ we pray. Amen. Thank you for joining us today. God bless you. Have a great day.

leader in distress. All-powerful and merciful Father, you are the God of justice, love, and peace. You rule over all the nations of the earth. Power and might are in your hands, and no one can withstand you. We present our country, Nigeria, before you. We pray and thank you, for you are the source of all we have and are. We are sorry for all the sins we have committed and for the good deeds we have failed to do. In your loving forgiveness, keep us safe from the punishment we deserve. Lord, we are weighed down not only by uncertainties, but also by moral, economic, and political problems. Listen to the cries of your people who confidently turn to you. God of infinite goodness, our strength in adversity, our health in weakness, our comfort in sorrow. Be merciful to us, your people. Spare this nation, Nigeria, from chaos, anarchy, and doom. Bless us with your kingdom of justice, love, and peace. We ask this through Christ our Lord. Most Sacred Heart of Jesus, Immaculate Heart of Mary.

0: 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First, the headlines. Article 4 FG response to South African xenophobic attacks. Mr. Mark speaks. Police arrest 5 suspected kidnappers in Edo. Rescue victim. EFCC arrest convicted ex-power minister Stella Mama in Kaduna. My name is Joseph Osamu Igori, and now the news and details. Former Vice President and Chieftain of the African Democratic Congress, Atiku Abubakar, has criticized the federal government over what he described as a slow response to the renewed xenophobic tensions in South Africa. In a statement issued by Senior Special Assistant on Public Communication, Frank Shaibu, Adegu said it was embarrassing that smaller African countries acted faster to protect their citizens while Nigeria delayed its response. He noted that, although the government later mentioned repatriation efforts, the delay raised concerns about its commitment to the safety of Nigerians living abroad. Speaking on the development, Mr. Mark Omo, in an interview with our reporter, described the attack on foreign nationals, especially Nigerians, as disturbing and called on Nigerian government to engage South Africa authorities to ensure the matter is resolved peacefully. He also warned against retaliatory action on South African-owned businesses in Nigeria, stressing the need for both countries to maintain peaceful relationship while ensuring the safety of Nigerians in South Africa.
1: Mark Omo is the name. Yes, it's actually disturbing news to have heard that our sister country, South Africa, is attacking other nationals, precisely Nigeria. I don't know why it should be like that. I think our government will take it upon themselves to liaise with the government of South Africa to ensure that they put a stop to this issue of xenophobia, because even the same South Africa have their businesses around here. If we should start attacking theirs around here, how will the economy be like? So that our government should be able to prepare to ensure that these things are amicably resolved and our Nigerians over there, our citizens, are secured. Thank you.
0: Meanwhile, operatives of the Edo State Police Command have arrested 5 suspected kidnappers and rescued their victim, Jamila Ibrahim, on Hoth. In a statement released by the command spokesperson Eno Ikwedem on Tuesday, the victim was rescued on Hoth on May 13 during a bush combing operation around Okpege River Road, Iyaku community in Jetsu, Edo North. She noted that the kidnapping gang had since been arrested and taken into custody, where they would be arraigned after investigations are concluded. We'll take a short break to come on the news. EFCC arrests convicted ex-power minister Stella Mama in Kaduna. We'll bring you details of this more shortly after this timeout. Please stay tuned.
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0: Welcome back and thank you for staying tuned. This is News on the Hour and you are tuned to Sound by No Close Radio. And now the rest of the news. The Economic and Financial Crimes Commission, EFCC, has arrested former Minister of Power, Stella Mama, following his conviction and sentencing by the Federal High Court in Abuja over financial misappropriation allegations.

0: allegations linked to his time in office. EFCC Chairman Ola Olukoyede confirmed that the former minister was apprehended about 3:30 a.m. on Tuesday in Kaduna State. Meanwhile, Vice President Kashim Shettima has opened up on how some persons tried to push him against President Bola Tinubu barely 3 months after coming into power. Speaking at the launch of My Life of Duty and Allegiance autobiography of former head of state General Yakubu Gowon, Shettima said the individuals, whom he refused to name but said are from Borno State, told Tinubu that he was plotting to kill him and take over power. To wrap up the news on the hour today, a look at the headlines that made the story again. Article 4, FG's response to South African xenophobic attacks, Mr. Mark speaks. Police arrest 5 suspected kidnappers in Edo, rescue victims. EFCC arrests convicted ex-Power Minister Sela Mama in Kaduna. And that is the size of it, the news on the hours reaching you from Isambano Close Radio today. For comments, feedback and info, send your updates to us on 00519181139. You can also give us an email on asambinoclus@gmail.com. And on behalf of Asam Binoculars Radio News Crew, thank you for listening. My name is Joseph Osayamo Iguari. Saying,
1: Ege nare kahi ebe sunu oto isan la oto eldo remu oto Nigeria rebe oye ona be san radio wa mu owo wa zore babilu are ka mai ho
2: Okay, Samba, Boshan, we stand by Nuclear Radio, but soon Mother will be Santa Marano, who want to do. Oyati could I your what your war here be? Federal government, the Russian, ye be soon with South Africa, and I'm here when they be a Bundia, or you, Mr. Mike, that town. Oye, Banning, Benner, will toy, do a damn we. It will send when the mega hey, Louise Gane, don't ever move, or ye damn you to a fan name near a moon. Oyi EFCC, Eda Mui Honore Kayi, Minister Osahu, Salia, Maman, Vioto Kaduna, May Edna Fawas, Otani Romekida Nida Barinya. 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Or that yon other mega or Russian voter be and I'm na yogage who raise sure voto. Or that yon or na chi a bebagba. Or ye, or not an adagba revunu lossi. 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Actually, no, then anybody can move by behind. On that soon, we, you do not read that too, we, I do not. Otta, baby. Or any economic be financial crime commission, alone with EFCC. Edam, we honor a kai, Minister Sahu, who in alone with Silam, Maman. Someday, but already, go shan yagen or yari wukahu. 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
1: Alright, ladies and gentlemen, my name is MC Alamanoso, known as Enjoyment's Landlord. I'm speaking right now. 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
2: Welcome to Sports Daily from Esan Banakola Radio. I am Big Billy. First from the world of boxing, Anthony Joshua has set his sight on the third stand at the top of the heavyweight division, with promoter Eddie Haran revealing the former two-time world champion has returned to training with renewed purpose and a clear plan to reclaim boxing's biggest prize. In a separate news, Arsenal are on the brink of Eddie at a 22-year wait to win the Premier League after beating Burnley 1-0 on Monday night to open up a 5-point lead at the top of the Premier League table. In another development, Portugal national football team have confirmed their squad for the upcoming FIFA World Cup 2026, with Cristiano Ronaldo set to make a record 6th appearance at the big tournament. This is the Beats of Sport from Asian Binoculars Radio. I am Big Billy saying do have a lovely day and God bless you all.
3: Welcome to entertainment news from Eastern Binoculars Radio Uromi. First, the headlines. I refuse to be tagged unfaithful. Frank Edoho's wife alleges physical abuse. Oshun Guba, your plan no go work. Davido calls out Boyega Oyetola. My name is Udishinaye. Now the entertainment news in details. Sandra Edoho, the estranged wife of popular media personality Frank Edoho, has accused him of physical abuse. She made this known after being alleged tagged as a prostitute following her alleged romance with singer Chike. It was reported that Sandra has been heavily criticized online after reports of an alleged extramarital affair with singer Chike surfaced online. In response, Sandra, who did not deny the cheating allegation, also accused Frank Edoho of being a deadbeat husband and father and having extramarital affairs with multiple women, including some prominent celebrities. Reacting to this backlash, Sandra, in a Now post on Tuesday, made a new allegation of domestic abuse against Frank. In a separate news, famous Nigerian singer Davido has called out the current Minister of Marine and Blue Economy, Boyega Oyetola, over his alleged plan. Davido called Oyetola out in the early hours of Tuesday on X, revealing that his plan is very embarrassing. The singer, who tags Oyetola, a former governor of Osun State, as the most desperate politician, stated that his plan has failed. To wrap up the entertainment news, a quick recap of the headlines again. I refuse to be tagged unfaithful. Frank Edoho's wife alleges physical abuse. Oshun Guba, your plan no go work. Davido calls out Boyega Oyetola. This is all of it today on entertainment news. Thank you for listening. I am Judy Chinenye. Have a nice day.

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1: Call on us and we can help you advertise your weddings, obituaries, housewarming party, graduation ceremonies, meetings, church events and program, business, and send birthday shout outs to friends and family. Eat.

is Eastern Binoculars Radio and his business news, the headline. Nigerian Benin Deepening Cross-Border Security Trade Cooperation. Food inflation spikes above 20% in 11 states. I am Edna Fowers, now the business news in details. The Director General of the National Boundary Commission, Nigeria Adamu Adeje, has reiterated the importance of enhanced border demarcation in promoting cross-border cooperation, strengthening regional security, and improving livelihoods of border communities across West Africa. A statement from the Commission on Monday stated that Adeji disclosed this through the head of cross-border cooperation, Dr. Farouk Dafa, who represented him at a two-day cross-border cooperation program along the Nigeria-Benin and Benin-Togo borders on May 14th and 15th, 2026. Meanwhile, food inflation remains

0: As in this report released by the National Bureau of Statistics shows that food inflation rose to 16.6% in April 2026, slightly higher than the headline inflation rate of 15.69% recorded in the same month. This is all we have for you from Eastern Binoculars Radio Business News. I am Edna Fowers. More news on the way. Don't change the dial.
1: This is news across the globe. First, the headlines. U.S. releases $13 million emergency aid over Ebola outbreak in Africa. Iran stages mass weddings for couples ready for war sacrifice. My name is Joseph Osayamo Igwari. Now the news and details. The United States Department of State has announced the activation of a comprehensive response plan following the Ebola outbreak in Democratic Republic of the Congo, DRC, and Uganda. The development was disclosed in a statement posted on the official account of the U.S. Senior Advisor for Arab and African Affairs. According to the statement, the Department of State activated the emergency response plan within 48 hours and mobilized an initial $13 million in foreign assistance to support immediate response effort. Meanwhile, Iranian authorities held mass public weddings in Tehran for couples who signed up to a state-sponsored scheme declaring their readiness to sacrifice their lives in the war against the U.S. and Israel. The ceremonies conducted late on Monday involved hundreds of couples in several major squares in the capital, including more than 100 in the vast Imam Hussein Square in central Tehran, according to reports in Iranian media. They were broadcasted on state TV in a bid to boost wartime morale, with U.S. President Donald Trump repeatedly threatening new military action against Iran amid the shaky ceasefire, which halted the fight that began on February 28. To wrap up news across the globe today, a look at the major headlines again. U.S. releases $13 million emergency aid over Ebola outbreak in Africa. Iran stages mass wedding for couples ready for war sacrifice. And that is it for News Across the Globe. Thank you for listening. Welcome to the religious segment on Eastern Binoculars Radio. First, the headlines. Cardinal Parolin urges Europe to renew its commitment to peace. U.S. bishops to consecrate America to Secret Heart of Jesus for 250th anniversary. My name is Joseph Osayamo Igwari, and now the news and details. Bringing the greetings of Pope Leo XIV to the European Union Parliament Plenary Assembly, Cardinal Pietro Parolin delivered a speech noting that harmony among people is a promise founded on the Union's value and must be constantly nourished through concrete choices aimed at protecting peace. The Cardinal Secretary of State was at the EU Parliament in Strasbourg, having been selected to receive the inaugural European Order of Merit Award to individuals who have made a significant contribution to European integration and the promotion and defense of Europe values. In a separate update, the United States Conference of Catholic Bishops, USCCB, we hold the 2026 Spring Plenary Assembly in Orlando, Florida on June 10 to 12 as part of the assembly.

Welcome to Entertainment Juice from Instant Binoculars Radio Uromi. I am your host, Mijudike, and today I've got a lot of interesting package. The things will happen for that side of entertainment industry where I want Yanni today. But first, let's go on a short musical break as usual. I'll be right back after this musical break, the package of today's

Just maybe next we'll go come, you know, date separately. They come, they don't date together again. Many people don't they talk about Regina Daniels, say waiting they happen, maybe she has a plan to divorce or she no won't go back to the husband. Other kind of story now. Many people, all these bloggers, they just they sniff around their pork nose. So recently Regina Daniels come post a picture of where, you know, she did with them a popular Igbo billionaire where they call Ateze. So as the picture come, you know, surface online, everybody come they talk. People come they talk plenty things. Say, why does Jandana go deal with the artist? Say, now only billionaire way down the old. Now Regina, they always go follow the snap picture. Or could it be that he wants to date and all that and all that? A lot of questions. They want to know. And Regina can tag the picture with the snap. Boss of all bosses. Almost. No be smart, you know. On top saying that matter of Regina Daniels, as next Moko no con win the election where he contested for Delta State, that's a senatorial, you know, seat, where he contested with a former Delta State governor, where be Ifeanyi Okowa. So the Ifeanyi Okowa can win where next Moko can lose. From there, people can see they talk about Regina, say Regina don't carry her glory go, because if to say Regina still did that marriage now, because according to them, people where they talk now, normally bloggers, people where they, you know, give us gist. They say Regina carry popularity, famous, they come where Ned Nwoko did, but Ned Nwoko get money. But before Regina come inside the picture, Ned don't already get money, but he know they famous, nobody know him. But as Regina come into that family, everybody come to hear about Ned Nwoko. But now, where Regina don't pack in load, say no, they do again because of the misunderstanding. Ned Nwoko, everybody will know him. Now, only 3 votes now he gets, you know. So the thing is really heartbreaking because he gets as if the same person where they popular before, then only 3 people vote him. So that is that about Regina Daniels and the update about her marriage. So the next thing for where they here on my table today, it says Frank Edward's ex wife Sandra speaks out. Share screenshot of his chat with other women. So they come from this media personality where they call Frank Edoho record that are not interesting about this man. The matter where they between him and the ex-wife, maybe Sandra, where they contact Chike, because say, according to the husband, he said he catch his wife when they cheat with her, a popular Nigerian artist, but he refused to mention name. But people now call the book, no, so they call the tag Chike, say now Chike now be the person who spoil Frank in the host marriage because you go the cheat with a married woman. But all this why everybody they talk plenty things concerning the marriage. Some they say the woman, she no try, why she go the cheat? You get some way even know what in sob, you know, say the man first cheat, now the man now first start to the cheat. So the woman go there retaliate, and she can't do it with a popular artist, and the husband can't catch him. So when the husband catch him, he cheat. The only thing the husband do na to, you know, can't they keep malice, you know, follow the woman they talk again. So now there the yawa gone gas, everybody can't carry the matter from mouth. Since they talk about Chike, something yesterday Chike posted, say make una pity my soul, I told you guys waiting, you know, people come they backlash them. Say, why we go pity your soul? When you they go meet married woman, you pity the married woman and the husband. So today, the object about that be same. Everybody don't they talk about the wife, this Frank and the host wife since. They don't they call up, say, why you go they cheat? Why you cheat on your husband? You are this, you are that. Say, waiting happen. But she never really answered them since that time. You know, just talk anything. It just did. But today, she can come online and tell them everything will happen. You get? Can they share picture of, say, where the husband they beat her? I might not be small matter, be this, so the husband beat her. So today, if you see scars, if you see wound where they body, snap and post. And they can still say screenshot of chat where the husband they chat another woman. Now, if you say the husband they cheat, the wife go follow the cheat. And people wait up say they keep malice, say no touch the woman. Now why the woman come on and they tell them say na lie? Say no really malice they keep, say they beat and join. So now where people where they talk, where they backlash this woman, wait till I got to say again. Because this yawa, they don't they pass, be careful. So my people, away from that one. It says, you said Tinubu failed. Who are you supporting? Brother Mike drags Bredakman over political

arms. You know, say, oh, this why people don't know where Brother Dark Man really, really stand when it comes to, you know, politics. According to him, he say, he not be politician and he not they support any party, any political party. But his own is that he's on the side of the truth. If we not do anything good, if the people we elect go there, not do anything they're supposed to do, his own work now to drag them online so that people will know, creating awareness and also helping people when no get. Now we see himself they do be that one. But today, popular content creator, where they call Brother Mike, he don't question, you know, what be the stance of Brother Dark Man. Say every time he talk about say Tinubu, you know, get down for this side, Tinubu is supposed to do this one and you know do him. And if you ask him, Brother Dark Man, who be the best way you want me to do, Tinubu answer. Now why Brother Mike they ask Brother Dark Man today, say make your stance. Just know where you stand. If you stand for the side of APC, make everybody know. If you stand for the side of another party, just talk out so that everybody go know. But later, Brother Dark Man will sit there, you say he's not a politician and he doesn't support any political party. So now we think we go do, because so many people they feel like if Brother Dark Man now can't they support one political party, that party will win because he get crowd, like he get people where they root for him and they love everything where they comes out of, you know, Brother Dark Man mouth. If now Brother Dark Man talk him, they go like him. So now why many people be like any party where Brother Dark Man join now, people will want join and also vote for that person where they that party to win. Now we see Brother Mike they talk. So you on your own, you like him, where person just there, you know, they support any political party, or you where they listen, are you also political party? You know they support, you know they vote. How you want to make Nigeria a better place? So my people, at the back now, may we go on a musical break, another sweet melody. Enjoy that sweet melody while I prepare for the remaining package of today's entertainment.

Welcome back from that musical break. I hope you love it and also you vibe to it. Moving forward to the next scene for where they here on my table, it says, only a stupid woman will cheat, even if her husband cheats. Woman reacts to Frank Edoho's marital saga. Not be smart, you know, this Frank Edoho matter now worldwide, if I'm to say, honestly, if I'm not exaggerating, because everywhere you go for social media, for even for papers, if you open different newspapers, now Frank in the home affair, everybody they took mouth because they think they trend. You know why they trend? You know how the two marriages take end. Imagine the man is very popular. Yes, now media personalities, everybody know Frank in the home. Now why they think they trend? And they come marry the first wife, you know, work. Second first, you come train them for school, or do everything so that, you know, when you marry him, now you gonna say you don't marry person. And last, marriage can't crash again. And people come they dig deep, they know what thing happened. Which they find out say, now the wife go cheat. Which the wife come outside today, they tell them say, the husband first start to the cheat. So, now why this woman, this Nigerian woman, come they talk online today, say, that thing no good. Say, even if your husband cheats, as a woman, you know supposed to cheat. And where she come post this one, put, now for Twitter. X, formerly known as Twitter. Another place she post them. She come there, you know, express her own self, her own humble opinion though, harmless one. Say as a woman, that you know good, if your husband they cheat, now you're not supposed to cheat. Have you waited you think? See, if your husband cheats, now you self go follow go the cheat. So now who go find the advice each other? Now the question be that one. If your husband they cheat, or you can't suspect, say maybe your husband is cheating, the best thing you need to do is to ask questions, don't assume. And then if you make your inquiries, like this Frank and the host wife now, she made inquiries and she can't see the chat where the husband they follow another woman chat to show saying they cheat on the woman. So because of that now, the woman converse, go they cheat with a very popular, artist, music artist, maybe Chike. Now why avoid the drag Chike now? Say you don't spoil that marriage now, how you feel? So now, this woman, the advice will say, as a married woman, if your husband they cheat, no cheat. So what is he supposed to do? Now, instead, if you're tired of that marriage, well, I can't come on, not be by force, instead of you to go they cheat. Because now your own dignity, your self-respect, your reputation, your career, now you they dent for your, you know, you they drag for mud. Nobody will respect you as a woman because you they cheat, say woman cheat. Because the society where me and you did. Now men, if they cheat, not be anything. But if woman cheats, now there they wahala day. Now there basketball go day as in the trend now. Now if the woman everybody carry for mouth, I don't know where thing happened, but that's how we find it in our society today. So my people, so the last thing for away I want Yanni to put today, it says my cousin's cancel wedding after his fiancée said. Lady reveals how a well-planned wedding ended abruptly. This I come from a Nigerian, you know, actually na incident where happened for this Nigerian me and you daily, because you know what thing happened now because of Ashebi. All this Ashebi something say the lady we want do wedding, lady we won't get married. He can't they tell the bride, like the groom actually, sorry, the groom say this wedding where they won't do like this, the Ashebi group say you know what made the groom people wear that Ashebi clothes. Even the picture where they go snap that day say she doesn't want to see the groom's people, the family join for the picture, no where the Ashebi group. What's it be her reason? She not just talk him. She not get any reason. Her reason is best known to her. And now the husband to be when they tell her say what thing happened. She now the husband to be like be the groom. Now he can't pay everything. Now he pay all the money for that she be and the sewing of everything. You get now with the tell the guy say in family people, even if he gets sister, say they no go join their she be. So the man can't they tell him. Like from begging to arguments. Now so everything take enter another level when the matter can escalate, enter another level, they can cancel wedding. Because of her she be. You get now everybody they question the girl, people where you know after this story has been told, say waiting with the girl reason, whatever the reason is, that you not suppose allow that thing, like even though say you don't hear something about the family where you want marry, wait though. If you hear something about the family, why you want to enter in the first place? People where you hate that much, say you know what, may they wear your ashebi clothes, may they enter your picture, why you want marry them?
now waiting people they ask, because I don't really understand some kind of thing where they happen for this life. Because it get as things go rich, you said maybe like maybe now waiting you hear about the family. Even if you hear something, why not cancel the wedding, not that you marry again, then you want to marry the guy, but you don't want to relate with the family. Is it possible? That can't be. Now, for the Nigeria, we go see the canteen. So, my people, now here I go talk with you for today's entertainment news. Thank you for listening. Till tomorrow, keep listening to Eastern Binoculars Radio. I remain your host, Miss Judy Kane.

people, my name na Gladys Odia. I dey go in for Miss Edo International Beauty Pageant as Miss Uromi to represent Una. And the day of this event na May 24th at Victor Wifos Hall, Airport Road, Benin City. I beg, make Una vote for me and buy tickets. You feel reach me on 070-3480-5893. And you feel reach me on my TikTok account, where name na It's Gladys Mine. This beauty pageant not be just to show my beauty, but to tell Una

0: Hello, my wonderful country people, a special greeting and a lovely welcome to everybody to this Patafor program. What would they call the Army Boss Show when they reach you from your number one radio station? It's on Binoclash Radio on this beautiful day. My name is Stephen Big Billing, and with me for the building, I come there with Mr. Jojo Nomani. And together, I will go to run this program today. I will go to choke mouth for the matter we will carry come today as the hot. Mr. Jojo Nomani, make you sharply greet our people.
1: My country people out there, I greet you now so that not as another year, my name is Jojo Nomani, and I welcome now especially come the Army Boss Show, where we will come the choke mouth for the many, many winners he consign us as the country they go. I salute you now.
0: Okay, my wonderful country people, the sweet voice of my special guest for your name, Jojo Nomani, now in that. Yes, sharply, make we play some music, make we tell us love this break. If we come back, we will continue to the give now all the gifts from Caricom for the program today.

0: But also another focus before I welcome everybody back. And if you just joining this one at the program with the call, the Ami Bo Show, the Tata 4 program, we want to the chook mouth for the many things that they happen for our country, Nigeria. We're not really concerned about actually the bill. Here's the number one I get for the paper today. This one can happen between two couples. When they call it art drama. And what he calls this drama, the man say the wife go buy cow, give pastor. And the woman never buy cow even before. So the man go carry some boys, they can go to the pastor house, the man go carry the cow, and the wife go follow and they follow them, they drag. Now, you know, they say charity begins at home, now it's a people talk. You as a woman, why you go carry money, go buy big cow, give man of God, when they say your husband never ever see shishi from your hand. Me not say to give pastor battle, but charity begins at home. Now you get the talk for everywhere when you go. Mr. Jujun Amani, what will be your take for this one?
1: Well, if you ask me, my perspective is say that woman waiting the warrior and I the warrior. Because the matter be say, if you want to do anything, as a family, your husband supposed to know. Eh? We don't even talk this thing for this show before. Some women go want to do things that will say in one secret. You see that quarter where you say make papa not settle, last last, now you go judge him. Now you be this case too. So you don't want to make your husband know, but your husband don't know, now you want to carry cow, you now go to the hard drama outside. Which you don't give man of God, now they want to collect them back. No, which you should be that. So, you see, this kind of matter, so it could make couples, they sit down, decide on things, especially things where they important for the family. You want give, nobody say make you not give, or you get money, nobody say make you not give, but make sure, say, you do the charity begin at home, as Big Billy talk, because if you don't support your family, you go to a farm, say you go the holy outside. My brother, nah, 0/100. Because you won't go please another person and displease your family. They go leave you behind though. And so the matter does be. So if you want to do anything, let your husband, they carry that along. This, you get one story where you see, come out, when they say one woman build a house. They are abroad, they build a house. And nobody know about the thing. And now, the woman they find one thing, want to collect the house back, but the people don't collect them. Just want not talk because just want not know. So if you want to do anything as a woman, make sure say you inform your husband, because now then be the head of the family. And men too, not the only women who and they say what is good for the geese is good for the gander. I be out there they talk and sabi the language. But if you want to do something as a man, you need to see carry your woman along go so that Agbada no go barbed wire. I agree to now.
0: You know, for this matter, when we can come today, me, I get different sides to the matter because, you know, we live in a country where they say, even some men of God, in quotes, some, they don't even try at all. Now, first of all, you as a man of God, if person carries something come, for example, as this woman take buy cow come in you now, I don't say maybe you don't accept it, but first of all, you suppose find out whether the husband they support of waiting the woman they do. Because that will be the first time when they see this kind of thing. Over the years, we don't see different men, they get different problems with their wife, especially in terms of giving to men of God or their spiritual father, as you want to call them. Because not be new thing, and oftentimes, you get one video when I first seen some time ago, where we say, man, buy motor for the wife, so that transportation stress and all those things but they easier for the woman. Just maybe for example she see the use that they go her business, they carry children, go school and all that. The woman go show the car seat to pastor. Your husband got that money Bible to give you. You go dash man of God. Who you want please? Because at the end of the day, is that man of God. Tomorrow if you know who will remember you. And your husband, what you expect that man make you feel? Say he use money, take buy motor, give you, you go use and go donate and give pastor as if showing of seed. Because at the end of the day, you should check out if to say the husband know where the man go do, the woman go do that kind of thing, if I not even buy motor for her in the first place. And some people go to use and they laugh at her, this man now he get money or he wife they enter Okada. People go there talk. They're not gonna know the man gets different reason why no one buy motor give that woman. And you as a woman, your husband buy motor give you, you go carry and you go give man of God. You still say now you want to enter heaven pass. No, not be like that. Your husband won't buy that motor, he know why he buy him. If you feel say you want to give the pastor, make you consult your husband. Even like, oh, God, I join on together and do something while I'm not there. But when you call the overdo, because you know what the woman do now, you go buy a car, you go give man of God. Now overdo the warrior. At the end of the day, maybe that husband now don't even get money. The children now, they don't even pursue them for school. They never even pay school fees. The husband, they try hard, go tell, ensure that everything is okay for the family. You gather your own money, you go the buy cow, give man of God. And the man of God says, no, even bother. He ties the cow for all day, so that one day, go just kill everywhere, go the smell better steam for everywhere. So women, make una know how na say they carry una men or husband along, because the man, from the beginning, God make her as head of the family. Make her not cause they overthrow them. They feel say because you not get money or not get power, or because some women get mouths, they have been talk well. Now they want to they override the man. No, not they be like that. The man stick for the family, now be number one. And you, now you be number two. Make not cause they claim number one, when the man still there alive. So men of God, when they always accept gifts from married women, I bet look now they find out how the matter take day. When you know, come say you do a house one day, one man go carry cocktails, composure, you come off a lower hand just because of gifts when you receive. Because at the end of the day, some women, they like to they overdo. And also sometimes, you get some women when they say, they greet their pastor or their spiritual father, good morning daddy, and up and down. But their husband, they don't even they look as a cup of water. So you know, as a man of God, when you say women, they greet you daddy, and you know, say that woman, you know, when they respect her husband, make you sit that woman down, make you talk to her. Make the woman understand, say that respect when she they give you, they call you daddy up and down, and the husband is supposed to call daddy. But that one not come to say the woman still call you daddy at the end of the day, bad though, but like I talk, charity begins at home. You make the woman feel they respect her husband, so that the respect goes still extend to where you dey as man of God. But if only you dey get the respect, at the end of the day, like what my brother told you, the man, you go settle quarrel, you go tire as the man of God when they, because if anything they happen, now you dey go wrong too, and now you go still settle them. So maybe you not just they take all the respect from the women, and the husband will come there one corner. Now wait till we talk for this program today, all the women and men of God, I hope you don't get one thing. One I carry for this, my time will carry come today. Okay, my country people, the next one will carry come, this one called the happen within our circle of Nigeria. When they say some women, they don't they applaud chicken when they go get affair with another man's wife. So all these women going to talk, say, if you dey in a relationship or you marry one man, too often they live together as husband and wife, the man cheat, make you two go cheat. And because of that, they call the clap for chicken, say he don't save one of their own. Basically, say the man they cheat, the woman comes to go cheat back. Now, my country people, make you know say man and woman don't be the same thing. You as a woman, if your husband they cheat, not me say you go see they cheat. Because at the end of the day, now you get the most to lose for that marriage or that relationship. Mr. Jojo Namani, what will be your take for this one?
1: Yes, they get one slang way there on social media space now where they call brotherhood. If you don't hear that one before, it means you current. And what thing that one mean? That they don't praise people when they do something for social media like man or say brotherhood will be pleased with you. But you see the matter where it concerns cheating, especially when it concerns person we don't defend marriage, you know, because the person cheat with, because now the one we don't defend marriage, you want to cheat with, you know, those kind of things, it is very, very unpardonable. Even nature not support her. So, even religion not support her. So, I don't know where some people they get this, the idea for. But then for the women aspect, what they say, anything man do, woman want do. If man pay school fees, woman they pay. If man pay as rent, woman they pay. If man pay the party, woman they pay. If man compete with man, make sure say everything with man they do, you said they do and more. And so me, I would say talk man for that matter. But the issue is that what is bad is bad, and what is good is good. And it not good when man they cheat. It not good when woman they cheat. Especially when it don't concern person with this marital relationship. A disaster, that's in the course. Because it goes scatter home. You can see some children of nowadays, they see single mother, Those single mothers, so they get papa. Those single children, not single mother children. They get papa. Their papa they one side. What's they call some? Now all these cheats here and there. And if they break family, and if family breaks, society could suffer. And if society suffer, it could touch you. We see there for inside the society. That they call on what goes around where they come around. So I beg, we could try as much as possible to respect boundaries. If you know, say, you like woman, at least, oh, and not support and share, but at least follow the one we never marry. That be the one we don't marry, you go they cheat with. And if you be woman, you doesn't marry that relationship. I beg, you don't already hang boots. If you know what they call hang boots, it means you don't hang boots, now there be your permanent site. So you don't get any junction where you go again, say you want to go do this. If you do all those things before marry, but once you don't marry, oh, party, don't close. So my advice to all of Nana say, cheating they bad, you not good at all, it's not advisable. Even for natural setting, you not good. For religious setting, not good. So make na come up in a hand for that thing. So that society go better. Because the children who they raise now, then they see you now. And if they can't copy for now, how the next generation could be? And you say, picture on, make you answer the question by yourself. So big building, that's why I go shoot my brother.
0: Okay, you know, when Mr. Gentleman in the talk just now, he can talk, they see what they call brotherhood. And if you check out what the chicken do, in fact, majority of the men when don't talk proof for this matter, both married, single, and all searching at the same time, all of them condemn the act. Because nothing, first of all, you as a guy, nothing supposed to even carry you near married woman at all. Because if you don't do that kind of thing, you know, say your life don't remain one bar. So you as a young boy, when they out there, make you come out to yourself for married women matter. And you will be married woman. Make you come out your eye from young boy's body. Because at the end of the day, you as a married woman, now you get a lot to lose if anything like this happen and the thing become public discussion. Because at the end of the day, the man 50 continue tomorrow. Maybe at the end of the day, I don't divorce. The man 50 see another woman marry. But it is very difficult for that woman to remarry. Because you go check on how many women when they cheat on their husband, call it a divorce, how many of them feel remarried? It did very few, maybe 2 out of 100. But the men, they are very, very okay. They feel still married. Even if the man cheats, maybe the woman can't divorce her, another woman still there somewhere ready to marry that man. But you as a woman, if not the man cheat on you, you can't divorce the man. It is very difficult to look at man when you go ever look your way. Because they look at you like somebody who divorced your husband. So the respect will go there again. So for the sake of looking at living in a society where they say everywhere they cool and calm, I beg you as a married woman, stay with your husband. And you as a young boy, make you commence your eye for where married women day. Now that one we get to share with you now for the program today, and I hope you will enjoy every bit of it. Mr. Jojo Namani, thank you so much for your time and all the contribution when you throw give every matter we carry home for the program today. My name is Tidume Big Bini, and I tell everybody bye for now, and most importantly, make una stay out of trouble and make una continue to listen to a soundbite of Kulas Radio.

people, my name na Gladys Odia. I dey go in for Miss Edo International Beauty Pageant as Miss Uromi to represent Una. And the day of this event na May 24th at Victor Wifos Hall, Airport Road, Benin City. I beg, make Una vote for me and buy tickets. You feel reach me on 0703480-5893. And if you reach me on my TikTok account, where name now, it's Gladys Mine. This beauty pageant not be just to show my beauty, but to tell Una.

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1: Welcome to newspaper headlines from Eastern Binoculars Radio Uromi. As usual, I'm giving you stories from different newspapers. The first newspaper here is Punch Newspapers, and the first headline says EFCC releases mug shot of ex-Prime Minister Mamman after arrest. 2027, coalition of 1,500 groups endorses Tinubu for second term. 2026, Ojude Oba Festival to honor late Awujale's legacy. Coordinator, Borno Governor vows safe return of 48 abducted school children. Syria A, called to leave Napoli at the end of season. Reports. Police kill kidnapper, recover weapon in Delta. Jonathan has brought 2027 PDP presidential form. Party chieftain. Wasa the Punch newspapers, two jailed for illegal refuse dumping in Lagos. TY Danjuma hails go once no victor, no vanquish slogan for civil war healing. Commissioner Ewa emerges APC Cross River Senatorian candidate. Ebola, US warns citizens against travel to Congo and two others. Some people want Tinubu against wearing clothes I gave him. Shetima, Sunday Punch newspapers, terrorist has no operational base in Southwest. DHQ, primaries, Delta APC appeal panel receives

convicted special needs children in Lagos. A from Dancer Pass was taken to the Nation newspapers and the first hearless says 175 ISIS terrorists killed in fresh Nigerian US strike. Kwara Governor endorses Yahaya Seriki for 2027 APC governorship ticket. Neymar recall to Brazil squad in emotional moments ahead of 2026 World Cup build-up. Enugu psychiatrist hospital workers embarked on indefinite strike over same scale promotion. Alleged cyberbullying Shore fails to enter defense, Rights Court Chief Judge for case reassignment. While some of the Nation newspapers, Tinubu describes Gowon's memo as blueprint of Nigeria's unity and future. BB Naija auditions are free. Organizers warn against payment scams. 2027, Tinubu will rule till 2031. Mr. Jollof backs president's re-election bid. Tana Adelana mourns Alex Ekubor, says life is fragile. Federal government discovers tax leakages among states and GOEs. The last headline says Keyamo hails APC's Senatorian primaries in Delta as Okowa, Danfeno, and Jewel Onowapo wins tickets. Hey, from newspapers, let me take it to Vanguard newspapers. The first headline says Netolorist base in Southwest, says DHQ. 300 level theater at Unio students kidnapped in Akwa Ibom. Court judgment raises concerns about civil freedoms in Nigeria. EFCC nabs convicted ex-prime minister Maman over 303 billion naira fraud. Samuel Adjoche stepped down for Hamzat in Lagos APC race. Claude Vanguard newspapers, 2027, I did not buy ADC form to be vice president, Amechi. I am happy to announce to Nigerians that at 3:30 this morning we arrested Saleh Maman. Danjuma donates 3 billion naira and Dangote 500 million naira at presentation of Gowon's autobiography. AFCON 2027 qualifiers, Super Eagles draw Madagascar, Guinea-Bissau and Tanzania. And the last sailor says, court order, ADC state chairman threatened same contest proceedings on. To the next newspaper, which is Daily Post newspapers, the first sailor says, Osun Guba, Speaker Egbedon speaks six electorate support for Governor Adeleke. 2027, PDP reveals why it chose Jonathan as sole presidential candidate. Nigerian Navy uncovers ammunition and explosive making materials in rivers in Bayelsa Creek. Insecurity, Igbo communities protest alleged herdsmen attack and kidnapping. Wike commends quality and speedy of Abuja projects, says satellite towns must feel impact of development. Court orders banks to pay Abuja firm 256 million naira over breach of contract agreements. Terrorist attack, Nigeria police hold prayers for 17 officers murdered in Yobe. What's on the Daily Post newspapers? My good friend Jonathan sparks laughter at Gowon book launch over Sanusi remark. Jigawa begins disbursement of 661 million naira pension and death benefits to retirees. Insecurity, Osun police launch violent crime response units. Kano Security Council orders major operation against violent gangs. The last one says

Super Eagles draws against Madagascar, Tanzania and Guinea-Bissau in AFCON 2027 qualifiers. As for newspapers, I'm taking to Daily Trust newspapers. So maybe our last newspaper for today, and the first letter says Gowon's autobiography. Danjuma donates 3 billion naira, Dangote 500 million naira donations. Ondo short schools over APC assembly election. Shettima, people told Tinubu I planned to kill him. 2027, Jonathan has obtained PDP presidential form, says party chieftain. Another lawmaker donates cash to APC official in Bono. APC Senate primaries. Rogers led more convinces as Akpabio and four governors win. So we'll be wrapping up today's headlines. Thank you for listening. I am Judy Chinenye.

Better shows Nigerian country people, I greet you now especially. I say welcome to News Across Geopolitical Zone for Niger. Whether reach you and don't place on binoculars radio 105.1 Urumi. My name now Juju Namani. I be a radio country brother. I don't ready to tell you what you did in news again today. First of all, the reach me say, people tell Tinubu say I plan to buy him. Who they talk this one now with Vice President we name be Shetima. Yes, Vice President Shetima, you know, open up on how person they try to, you know, rubbish on for President Bola Tinubu day. I can tell and say you won't buy him. Another info they make the round now say yes, this don't arrest fleeing ESPA Minister Mama. Not forget the after they give her that sentence for court. Then talk say he be flee, but right now AFCC don't catch him for a Kaduna there. Kwara governor don't name Yahaya Seriki preferred successor. I make a tell you say go once autobiography, Danjuma donate 3 billion naira. Dangote 500 million naira donations. Now so they have the issue for paper. I make a tell you also say Ondo short schools over APC assembly election. Shetima, people told Tinubu I plan to buy him. And see for the update 2027, Jonathan don't obtain PDP presidential form. Who they talk this one? Na party chieftain. About to remain, we could hear from Jonathan himself, whether not true or not false. EFCC then talk say they don't arrest the S Power Minister Mama. And we could tell you say for inside news today, laughter gone day as Jonathan has dressed MI Sanusi as my good friend. Dambazo state police must not be under governor's control. And so into Turkey, oh, another lawmaker don't donate cash to APC officials for Borno. APC state primaries, Russia, Ned Woko, then lost as a Babio for governors and win. That's one now for inside the senatorial race. We consign the APC primaries. Another matter we still make the round for the news today say Chris Brown and don't share memories of Michael Jackson. I don't know for unbelievable story. I make we tell you say Sandra Franco do S. He don't break silence again over infidelity allegations. I see the matter the HOT. APC then alleged flawed primary say it will cost them Cookie East Central. PDP chieftain and the younger one and the UTME score above 200 don't hit 5 years high as varsity admission they get tougher and tougher. We will tell you also say for the news today, NILDS DG Suleiman they can withdraw from Kwara APC governorship ticket race. And see for political matter, APC don't allege flawed primaries they cause them Kogi East Central PDP chieftain. And fresh controversy, the three APC Bomadi Pantani rep primaries over alleged result manipulation. And for Lagos, group don't allege plot to disrupt APC state assembly primary for Surulere. Delta North APC stakeholders then don't reject Okowa's victory claim. And APC Southeast, they hail successful House of Representative primary. While Lagos APC aspirant will reject Hamzat as consensus candidate, don't insist say governorship primaries go hold. For Kwara, Unko Kwara Guba, Governor Abdurazago endorsed Yahaya Seriki. Imo PDP senatorial aspirant, they won against imposition of candidate. We'll go into sport matter now as the HOT Sport on Beat Thunder over inside double overtime three. And Igweba come back Super Falcons as favorite for the 2026 WAFCON. They could tell you also say Balogun they grateful after signing West Ham D and Transfer Sport they demand 40 million euro for Super Eagle star Waiwu. And Enzo Maresca don't agree to Manchester City D. That's one day for sport matter as it reaches for the news today. Yes, CC plenty, you know, say news plenty, well, but make we carry go another dimension for inside the matter. US, UK arms, they don't ban force Nigeria to buy from Soviet during civil war. This one come from governor, yes, US, UK, the arm ban force Nigeria to buy from Soviet
during Civil War. Now go one, now in the top that one. And Bekute is still for AFCON qualifier. Nigeria go face Madagascar, Tanzania, Guinea-Bissau, and APC Senate primary. Daniel Amosu Rogers then crash as Abiodun Zodima Bello then win. Bekute, you also say for the news, how Erufai revoke go once Abuja land Bishop Kuka. I bring the update on the TY Danjuma don't hate go one, no victor, no vanquish slogan for Civil War heading. And ex-commissioner Eduardo Emeje, APC Cross River senatorial candidate. And see for inside the news today. Yes, two people don't they jail for illegal refuse dumping for Lagos. Police can rescue adopted woman from kidnappers for Edo. And that one happened. And for Oyo, police don't dismiss bandit attack rumor for Oyo community. And see for inside the Matawe concern police. They don't arrest suspected kidnapper. Can recover firearms for Anambra. Kebi Ishba don't arrest man with a hide for inside bag at married woman's house. You go married to my house, go hide inside bag. Then talk say HBAR police for there, don't arrest this suspect. I make a carry come another matter now. We see day for inside the newspapers today because it plenty well. And this one they tell me say Samuel Ajose don't step down from her sat for Lagos APC race. I thought Tinubu approved Obasa's removal. This one they come from Desmond Elliott. And I forgot to say, in don't lose out, for inside, the Lagos race. So the national, the state assembly for there. Man, Obasa, Elliott done the talk many for there. Togo sees African country to grant visa free entry to Africans. The update show for paper. If you want to go Togo, they say you don't need visa. No terrorist base in Southwest. Who they talk this one at DHU, maybe the defense headquarters. 300 level theater arts, union, your student, don't they kidnap for Akwa Ibom. And that one, sorry news there. Kwara stakeholders petition APC national chairman over unauthorized. Yes. Matter for there. And we also cut other ADC state chairman. They don't threaten contempt proceedings on Mark. And Natasha Camp don't mock APC over Bello's clearance despite EFCC case. My country people, and I will talk to you today for news across geopolitical zone for Niger on top of some binoculars radio 105.1. And not forget to say, we will bring you another Ogbonge package for inside your darling station again tomorrow to come tell you the things where they make the headlines for inside the papers. Until that tomorrow, so stay blessed, stay good to yourself, come on your hand for trouble, maybe better for touch you. My name is Jojo Namani, I salute you now, make a great day today.

Father, and of the Son, and of the Holy Spirit. Amen. Greetings of peace to you, dear brothers and sisters in Christ. Welcome to Mass of Our Faith for Miss Amba and Okolas Radio, your number one radio station in Eastland. Celebrating today's St. Bernardine of Siena, our first reading will be taken from Acts of the Apostles 20:28-38, and the theme is, I commend you to God, who is able to build you up and to give you the inheritance. In those days, Paul said to the elders of the church of Ephesus, take heed to yourselves and to all the flock in which the Holy Spirit has made you guardians, to feed the church of the Lord, which he obtained with his own blood. I know that after my departure, fierce wolves will come in among you, not sparing the flock, and from among your own selves will arise men speaking perverse things, to draw away the disciples after them. Therefore be alert, remembering that for 3 years I did not cease night or day to admonish everyone with this. And now I commend you to God and to the word of his grace, which is able to build you up and to give you the inheritance among all those who are sacrificed. I coveted no one's silver or gold or apparel. You yourselves know that these hands ministered to my necessities and to those who were with me. In all things I have shown you that by so toiling one must keep the weak, remembering the words of the Lord Jesus, how he said, it is more blessed to give than to receive. When he had spoken thus, he knelt down and prayed with them all. And they all wept and embraced Paul and kissed him, sorrowing most of all because of the word he had spoken, that they should see his face no more, and they brought him to the ship. The theme of our gospel reading is, may they be one as we are one. John 17:11-19. At that time, Jesus lifted up his eyes to heaven and prayed, saying, Holy Father, keep them in your name which you have given me, that they may be one even as we are one. While I was with them, I kept them in your name, which you have given me. I've gathered them, and none of them is lost but the son of perdition, that the scripture might be fulfilled. But now I am coming to you, and these things I speak in the word, that they may have my joy filled in themselves. I've given them your word, and the world has hated them because they are not of the world, even as I am not of the world. I do not pray that you should take them out of the world, but that you should keep them from the evil one. They are not of the world, even as I am not of the world. Sanctify them in the truth. Your word is truth. As you sent me into this world, so I have sent them into the world, and for their sake I consecrate myself, that they also may be consecrated in truth. Reflection. Are there godly visions, purposes, missions, and assignments you have received? Prepare to pass it on. It is an obligation for us to make our God-given vision to endure. Jesus knew when it was time to go. He passed on his vision to his disciples and blessed them. Every believer is a leader, and every leader has an obligation to pass on the gospel legacy to others. Tell someone what you are doing. Let someone receive your blessing. And so today we'll pray and ask for the grace to nurture our spiritual gifts and against spiritual lukewarmness, unbelief, doubt, unforgiveness, intimidation, and attacks of the enemy that will hinder us from worshiping God the way he demands of us. We also pray this day for spiritual revival, and we ask for divine harvest in the area of evangelization. In the name of Jesus Christ we pray. Amen. Thank you for joining us today. God bless you. Have a great day.

Prayer for Nigeria in distress. All-powerful and merciful Father, you are the God of justice, love and peace. You rule over all the nations of the earth. Power and might are in your hands, and no one can withstand you. We present our country, Nigeria, before you. We pray and thank you, for you are the source of all we have and are. We are sorry for all the sins we have committed and for the good deeds we have failed to do. In your loving forgiveness, keep us safe from the punishment we deserve. Lord, we are weighed down not only by uncertainties, but also by moral, economic, and political problems. Listen to the cries of your people who confidently turn to you. God of infinite goodness, our strength in adversity, our health in weakness, our comfort in sorrow. Be merciful to us, your people. Spare this nation, Nigeria, from chaos, anarchy, and doom. Bless us with your kingdom of justice, love, and peace. We ask this through Christ our Lord. Most sacred heart of Jesus, Immaculate Heart of Mary.

of the Son, and of the Holy Spirit. Amen. You expired, Jesus, but the source of life gushed forth for souls, and the ocean of mercy opened up for the whole world. O fount of life, unfathomable divine mercy, envelop the whole world and empty yourself out upon us. O blood and water which gushed forth from the heart of Jesus, as a fount of mercy for us, I trust in you. O blood and water which gushed forth from the heart of Jesus, as a fount of mercy for us, I trust in you. O blood and water which gushed forth from the heart of Jesus, as a fount of mercy for us, I trust in you. Our Father, who art in heaven, hallowed be thy name. Thy kingdom come, thy will be done, on earth as it is in heaven. Give us this day our daily bread, and forgive us our trespasses, as we forgive those who trespass against us. And lead us not into temptation, but deliver us from evil. Amen. Hail Mary, full of grace, the Lord is with thee. Blessed art thou among women, and blessed is the fruit of thy womb, Jesus. Holy Mary, Mother of God, pray for us sinners, now and at the hour of our death. Amen. I believe in God, the Father Almighty, creator of heaven and earth, and in Jesus Christ, his only Son, our Lord, who was conceived by the Holy Spirit, born of the Virgin Mary, suffered under Pontius Pilate, was crucified, died, and was buried. He descended into hell. On the third day he rose again from the dead. He ascended into heaven, and is seated at the right hand of God the Father Almighty. From there he will come to judge the living and the dead. I believe in the Holy Spirit, the Holy Catholic Church, the communion of saints, the forgiveness of sins, the resurrection of the body, and life everlasting. Amen.

treasury of compassion inexhaustible. Look kindly upon us and increase your mercy in us, that in difficult moments we might not despair, nor become despondent, but with great confidence submit ourselves to your holy will, which is love and righteousness.

my people, my name na Gladys Odia. I dey go in for Miss Edo International Beauty Pageant as Miss Uromi to represent Una. And the day of this event, na May 24th at Victor Wifos Hall, Airport Road, Benin City. I beg, make Una vote for me and buy tickets. You feel reach me on 070-3480-5893. And you feel reach me on my TikTok account, where name na It's Gladys Mine. This beauty pageant not be just to show my beauty, but to tell Una say I dey capable.

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This is your program, your special program, where they call street journalism. We will interview people with the international market. They ask people how the market they go, and the advice where they get for people where then they willing to put money for that kind of business. So today, now two people nine could just come on air today, where we go check on, and we asked on how the market they go. The first person, the Nure Ventures, they into wholesales and retails of foodstuffs and all. And the second person, Michael, with into weathering work. So please stay tuned and don't touch the dial. We'll just go for this little short break. When we come back, then we go hear from the Nourish Ventures. Thank you very much. Don't touch the die.

Come back from that musical break. Hope say una enjoy the music. Yes, so one thing we want to listen to now the conversation between the owner of this particular business.

0: how the business is going, and please can I know your name first?
1: Yeah, my name is the Lorenz Megamark.
0: Wow. So please can you tell us what you sell? What do you sell at the moment, please? Can you tell us?
1: I sell food stuff, basically anything that you use for cooking. Basically anything for food.
0: Okay, as I can see, I see the store. But are you into wholesales or retails? Is it retails or wholesales?
1: I sell both wholesales, retail. I sell both.
0: Okay, that's good. And I just want to ask, how is the business going? How is the business been around you for since the main time now?
1: For a while now, the business hasn't been going properly, but alhamdulillah, we're doing our best.
0: Okay, so but how many years now have you been in this business, if I can ask?
1: Quite a while though. Quite a while. Though it's initially my mom's business. So since she's late, so we kind of took over. We the kids kind of took over the business. So we have been running the business for quite a while now.
0: Oh, that means the business has been existing before you were born, or wow, that's so wonderful. So what I want to ask is, people who will be willing to do same business like you, please, how much do you think you can start with? Because some people might say before they can start business, they'll be looking for like 1 million, looking for 2 million. But what can we say can start with?
1: Well, honestly, you see, by just calling names of money, maybe saying 1 million or 2 or 500,000, discourage a lot of people. This period, you don't tell people how much they should use for starting business. You get, they should like. What I would advise is, how much do you have? You go in the scale of what you have. You understand? There are some people who have 100,000 and want to do the same business. They are free to do the business. What will keep the business going is persistence, focus, and consistency. That's just what will keep the business going.
0: Thank you very much. My listeners, as you can hear, you'll see what my brother here is saying. He said starting a business is more or less like your consistency and your belief and what you are expecting, your expectation. You don't think big before you know you can grow big. You start little by little before you grow big. So I want you to please advise those people who are willing to start and they are being discouraged. What is the advice you have for them as being a businessman?
1: Being a businessman, number one, you have to cancel being lazy. Every one of us is lazy though. You just have to focus on like, okay, this is what I want for myself. Then another thing I would advise, stop being procrastinating. If you are procrastinating, you don't go anywhere. You stay stagnant, just like a stagnant water. You just have to like, okay, I don't want to procrastinate. Let me do it. If I get a fallback, I start again. There is always a downtime in business. In anything you do, there's always a downtime. You just have to like, okay, you keep record of, okay, this is what I did that made me go this way. Okay, I will try again. Then I will try and correct myself of that error. Correct yourself from the error you made before, then try again. Always try. You also to take risk to be somebody in life. Even without taking a risk, it's risky. You get it? So you ought to take a risk to become somebody in life.
0: Thank you very much for that good advice you have given to our listeners. And I would love to know, because I would love my listeners to know your location, where you're located, and then please can you give us a detailed information of your store located, where is it located and all those.
1: My store is located at Oyomo Road. How should I put this? Okay, Oyomo Road. Number one, Oyomo Road. Just get it. Viva. 3,000. If you just come into the market.

0: 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You are just coming down inside the market. 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
1: Thank you very much. 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
1: Please say it again.
0: 081-35-63-2362.
1: Thank you very much for your
0: WhatsApp.
1: Okay, it's also your WhatsApp number.
0: Yeah, it's also my WhatsApp number. You can place order. We do delivery locally.
1: Okay, you also do delivery locally, and it's your WhatsApp number.
0: Yes.
1: Very good. And thank you very much for your time.
0: Anybody that drops address their list of what they want to buy on WhatsApp and their address, just deliver them.
1: So you also do delivery from your store. That's good. Thank you for your time, and I hope you sell more. Market will come, more patronizing will come, they will patronize you more, and thank you for being considerate with us. So what advice, as in what do you have to say to Esan Banakulas Radio as a whole, the body of Esan Banakulas? So what do you have to say to us?
0: You guys are trying. This is the second time I'm actually seeing somebody in the market from that radio station, yes, doing street credibility and other stuff like that. And there was a time I also saw somebody, I think down here at Oyomo Road, asking questions in a shop like this though, asking questions for like, if people want to buy, how to locate the person and other stuff like that. And I think, and they were also doing advance for that person, something of such.
1: And we were the one, we were the set of people that came.
0: Okay.
1: So thank you very much for your time.
0: You're welcome.
1: Yeah, thank you very much.
0: Thank you.

Yes, welcome back from that short interview with Mr. Nure. Yes, Simba. Yeah, we'll go to the next person. Will be Mike. He did into weathering work, and me they try to explain with him in the sea for the weathering work. How many years he done? He almost this guy don't say for the work. We don't say almost my over 8 years now. He has been in the business. He has been trying. He has been doing things, and he's into different things. So we not feel patronized. I'm sure now very good person, and he did try. So you know, go guys. So we'll just go and listen to the interview with Mr. Michael. Thank you very much. Stay tuned and stay connected. Don't touch the day. Just sit down, relax.

0: My name is Jay Chris from Eastern Binoculars Radio, and I'm here to know what you do and the kind of business you do. So what's your name, please?
1: Michael by the name.
0: Okay, so what do you do? What is your business?
1: I don't do business. I only have a handwork, which is everybody know, weather. Yeah.
0: Okay, weather. So you do iron gate, you do anything concerning weather. You're an iron bender.
1: Yes.
0: What advice do you have for those people who are willing to learn the same business with you, like who want to learn weathering work? What advice do you have for them?
1: No man, I will only advise them not to learn the work because of the working tools. Because most of us now we learn the work for street now. Most of us know best or what welding tools like gen, weld, piling machine, vase, and all that. Even to rent space safe, very expensive, hard to see in this town. So as for me, we advise them to go for something like tailor, barber, mechanic, all those things, all those work we say, they can use more money to start without support.
0: Okay, thank you very much. So how many years now have you been in this this business, this weathering work? How many years now have you been in it?
1: I prayed for my master since 2018, so up to now. By no mistake, I don't spend like 8 to 9 years for the work now.
0: Wow, that one will be a small journey. So, please, I want to still ask you another question based on we are doing street journalism, so I want you to relate to our audience. What kind of jobs do you specialize on? Definitely.
1: Iron gate, and also wrought iron gate, wrought iron handrail, and stainless handrail and stainless gate, shelf, chairs, hangar, table, and so on. Yeah.
0: Thank you very much. So you are into, or you do all those things. So please, for the sake of our audience who wants to like to patronize you, please can you give us your number and then where your store is located, please?
1: My store located at Oakhurst Road, opposite agriculture there, and the phone number is 0701714482. I repeat, 0701714482.
0: Thank you for your time and the privilege you're giving to me to be able to interview you. It's going to be a great privilege for me. So which advice do you have, or which appreciation do you have for Eastern Binoculars Radio on regard of this interview I'm actually interviewing you?
1: We are really appreciate them for this opportunity to express my feelings and Osha. So I pray that may God bless them, that they should continue doing something like this to encourage the youth and the rest.
0: Yeah, thank you very much. I really appreciate for your time. Thank you very much.

Aloha, thank you very much on that. Una upse, una listen here within Mr. Mike talk on within where dream business be to run and I tell you run the business. So now here we go to close the cutting, we go to cut the program because of our time. Yeah, so next time we go talk more, we go try bring some other people. So they try and they patronize them, or they be good people and their business is good. They no be all those people we workmen we be like see, then they work, they will fail their customers. Now very trustworthy people. So our audience are gonna like make we now try to patronize them. So that will be that on that for your street journalism. Please stay tuned and stay connected. Don't touch the die. Thank you very much.

God has done this for us. Let us do all that we can to live for God. Go and retire. In the first letter of St. Paul to the Corinthians, chapter 6, verse 19, the scripture tells us that our body is the temple of the Holy Spirit. As young people, let us live our life daily in peace and offer our body as a living sacrifice, holy and acceptable to God.

0: 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First, the headlines. Article 4 FG response to South African xenophobic attacks. Mr. Mark speaks. Police arrest 5 suspected kidnappers in Edo. Rescue victim. EFCC arrest convicted ex-power minister Stella Mama in Kaduna. My name is Joseph Osamu Igori, and now the news in details. Former Vice President and Chieftain of the African Democratic Congress, Atiku Abubakar, has criticized the federal government over what he described as a slow response to the renewed xenophobic tensions in South Africa. In a statement issued by Senior Special Assistant on Public Communication, Frank Shaibu, Adegu said it was embarrassing that smaller African countries acted faster to protect their citizens while Nigeria delayed its response. He noted that, although the government later mentioned repatriation efforts, the delay raised concerns about its commitment to the safety of Nigerians living abroad. Speaking on the development, Mr. Mark Omo, in an interview with our reporter, described the attack on foreign nationals, especially Nigerians, as disturbing and called on Nigerian government to engage South Africa authorities to ensure the matter is resolved peacefully. He also warned against retaliatory action on South African-owned businesses in Nigeria, stressing the need for both countries to maintain peaceful relationship while ensuring the safety of Nigerians in South Africa.
1: Mark Omo is the name. Yes, it's actually disturbing news to have heard that our sister country, South Africa, is attacking other nationals, precisely Nigeria. I don't know why it should be like that. I think our government will take it upon themselves to liaise with the government of South Africa to ensure that they put a stop to this issue of xenophobia, because even the same South Africa have their businesses around here. If we should start attacking theirs around here, how will the economy be like? So that our government should be able to prepare to ensure that these things are amicably resolved and our Nigerians over there, our citizens, are secured. Thank you.
0: Meanwhile, operatives of the Edo State Police Command have arrested 5 suspected kidnappers and rescued their victim, Jamila Ibrahim, on horse. In a statement released by the command spokesperson, Eno Ikuedem, on Tuesday, the victim was rescued on halt on May 13 during a bush combing operation around Opege River Road, Iyaku community in Jetsu, Edo North. She noted that the kidnapping gang had since been arrested and taken into custody, where they would be arraigned after investigations are concluded. We'll take a short break to come on the news. EFCC arrests convicted ex-power minister Stella Mama in Kaduna. We'll bring you details of this more shortly after this timeout. Please stay tuned.
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0: Welcome back and thank you for staying tuned. This is News on the Hour and you are tuned to Eastern Binoculars Radio. And now the rest of the news. The Economic and Financial Crimes Commission, EFCC, has arrested former Minister of Power, Stella Mama, following his conviction and sentencing by the Federal High Court in Abuja over financial misappropriation allegations linked to his time in office. EFCC Chairman Ola Olukoyede confirmed that the former minister was apprehended about 3:30 a.m. on Tuesday in Kaduna State. Meanwhile, Vice President Kashim Shettima has opened up on how some persons tried to push him against President Bola Tinubu barely 3 months after coming into power. Speaking at the launch of My Life of Duty and Allegiance autobiography of former head of state General Yakubu Gowon, Shettima said the individuals, whom he refused to name but said are from Borno State, told Tinubu that he was plotting to kill him and take over power. To wrap up the news on the hour today, a look at the headlines that made the story again. Article 4, FG's response to South African xenophobic attacks, Mr. Mark speaks. Police arrest 5 suspected kidnappers in Edo, rescue victims. EFCC arrests convicted ex-power minister Stella Mama in Kaduna. And that is the size of it, and news on hours reaching you from Isambai No Close Radio today. For comments, feedback, and info, send your updates to us on 00519181139. You can also give us an email on isambainoclass9@gmail.com. And on behalf of Isambai No Close Radio News Crew, thank you for listening. My name is Joseph Osayamo Iguari, saying,
3: Ege na re kahi ebe sunu oto isan la oto edo remu oto Nigeria rebe oye kona be san be tio wa mu owo wa zore babulu wa re ka mai ho
4: Okay, Samba, Bosham, yes, Samba, Nuclear Radio, Besun, Mada, Ruiz, Santa Maran, and Homo Tanido. Oyati could die your Ati over here, ye be. Federal government, the Russian, ye be soon with South Africa, and I'm here when they be a Bundia, or you, Mr. Mike, that town. Oye, Banning, Benon, Woto, a do, a damui, it will send when Namera, Louis, Gane, Donevo, Moon, or ye damn you to a fan name near a moon. 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Actually, no, then anybody can move away by him. On that soon, we do not read that too. We don't know. 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Or any economic be financial crime commission, along with EFCC. Edam, we honor a Kayi, Minister Osahu, who in along with Sila, Maman. Sunday, but ready, go shine again or Rari Wukahu. 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Who am I on every Masamiani Dagbari, a son by Nucleus Radio? May Edna Fowers, Fabunware Kama, who soon by the Bamari region.
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7: Alright, ladies and gentlemen, my name is MC Alamano, known as Enjoyment's Landlord. I'm speaking right now. 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
2: Welcome to Sports Daily from Esan Banacola's Radio. I am Big Billy. First from the world of boxing, Anthony Joshua has set his sight on the third stand at the top of the heavyweight division, with promoter Eddie Haran revealing the former two-time world champion has returned to training with renewed purpose and a clear plan to reclaim boxing's biggest prize. In a separate news, Arsenal are on the brink of ending a 22-year wait to win the Premier League after beating Burnley 1-0 on Monday night to open up a 5-point lead at the top of the Premier League table. In another development, Portugal national football team have confirmed their squad for the upcoming FIFA World Cup 2026, with Cristiano Ronaldo said to make a record 6th appearance at the big tournament. This is the Beast of Sport from Esan Binoculars Radio. I am Big Billy saying do have a lovely day and God bless you all.
8: Welcome to entertainment news from Esan Binoculars Radio Uromi. First, the headlines. I refuse to be tagged unfaithful. Frank Edoho's wife alleges physical abuse. Oshun Guba, your plan no go work. Davido calls out Boyega or Yetola. I name you the Shunayen. Now the entertainment news in details. Sandra Edoho, the estranged wife of popular media personality Frank Edoho, has accused him of physical abuse. She made this known after being alleged tagged as a prostitute following her alleged romance with singer Chike. It was reported that Sandra has been heavily criticized online after reports of an alleged extramarital affair with singer Chike surfaced online. In response, Sandra, who did not deny the cheating allegation, also accused Frank Edoho of being a deadbeat husband and father and having extramarital affairs with multiple women, including some prominent celebrities. Reacting to this backlash, Sandra, in a now post on Tuesday, made a new allegation of domestic abuse against Frank. In a separate news, famous Nigerian singer Davido has called out the current Minister of Marine and Blue Economy, Boyega Oyetola, over his alleged plan. Davido called Oyetola out in the early hours of Tuesday on X, revealing that his plan is very embarrassing. The singer, who tags Oyetola, a former governor of Osun State, as the most desperate politician, stated that his plan has failed. To wrap up the entertainment news, a quick recap of the headlines again. I refuse to be tagged unfaithful. Frank Edoho's wife alleges physical abuse. Osun Guba, your plan no go work. Davido calls out Boyega Oyetola. This is all of it today on entertainment news. Thank you for listening. I am Judy Chinenye. Have a nice day.

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0: Oh yeah.
1: Some Binoculars Radio and his business news. The headline: Nigerian Benedictine Cross Border Security Trade Corporation. Food inflation spikes above 20% in 11 states. I am Edna Fowers. Now the business news in details. The Director General of the National Boundary Commission, Nigeria, Adamu Adeje, has reiterated the importance of enhanced border demarcation in promoting cross-border cooperation, strengthening regional security, and improving livelihoods of border communities across West Africa. A statement from the Commission on Monday stated that Adeji disclosed this through the head of cross-border cooperation, Dr. Farouk Dafa, who represented him at a two-day cross-border cooperation program along the Nigeria-Benin and Benin-Togo borders on May 14th and 15th, 2026. Meanwhile, food inflation remained above 20% in 11 states in April 2026, even as national food inflation surpassed headline inflation for the first time in 8 months, signaling renewed pressure on household purchasing power across the country. Data from the latest Consumer Price Index report released by the National Bureau of Statistics shows that food inflation rose to 16.6% in April 2026, slightly higher than the headline inflation rate of 15.69% recorded in the same month. This is all we have for you from ASAM Binoculars Radio Business News. I am Edna Fowers. More news on the way. Don't change the dial.
0: This is news across the globe. First, the headlines. U.S. releases $13 million emergency aid over Ebola outbreak in Africa. Iran stages mass weddings for couples ready for war sacrifice. My name is Joseph Osayamo Igunri. Now the news and details. The United States Department of State has announced the activation of a comprehensive response plan following the Ebola outbreak in Democratic Republic of the Congo, DRC, and Uganda. The development was disclosed in a statement posted on the official account of the U.S. Senior Advisor for Arab and African Affairs. According to the statement, the Department of State activated the emergency response plan within 48 hours and mobilized an initial $13 million in foreign assistance to support immediate response effort. Meanwhile, Iranian authorities held mass public weddings in Tehran for couples who signed up to a state-sponsored scheme declaring their readiness to sacrifice their lives in the war against the U.S. and Israel. The ceremonies conducted late on Monday involved hundreds of couples in several major squares in the capital, including more than 100 in the vast Imam Hussein Square in central Tehran, according to reports in Iranian media. They were broadcasted on state TV in a bid to boost wartime morale, with U.S. President Donald Trump repeatedly threatening new military action against Iran amid the shaky ceasefire which halted the fight that began on February 28th. To wrap up news across the globe today, a look at the major headlines again. U.S. releases $13 million emergency aid over Ebola outbreak in Africa. Iran stages mass wedding for couples ready for war sacrifice. And that is it for news across the globe. Thank you for listening. Welcome to the religious segment on Ace on Binoculars Radio. First, the headlines. Cardinal Parolin urges Europe to renew its commitment to peace. U.S. bishops to consecrate America to Secret Heart of Jesus for 250th anniversary. My name is Joseph Osayomo Igunre, and now the news in details. Bringing the greetings of Pope Leo XIV to the European Union Parliament Plenary Assembly, Cardinal Pietro Parolin delivered a speech noting that harmony among people is a promise founded on the Union's value and must be constantly nourished through concrete choices aimed at protecting peace. The Cardinal Secretary of State was at the EU Parliament in Strasbourg, having been selected to receive the inaugural European Order of Merit Award to individuals who have made a significant contribution to European integration and the promotion and defense of Europe's values. In a separate update, the United States Conference of Catholic Bishops, USCCB, will hold the 2026 Spring Plenary Assembly in Orlando, Florida on June 10 to 12. As part of their assembly,

Welcome to Entertainment Juice from Eastern Binoculars Radio Uromi. I am your host, Mijudike, and today I've got a lot of interesting package. The things will happen for that side of entertainment industry where I will yarn it today. But first, let's go on a short musical break as usual. I'll be right back after this musical break, the package of today's

Welcome back from that short musical break to the first story. Where I want to hear you today, it says Regina Daniels friends online after being spotted with Igbo billionaire Alteze calls him boss of bosses. So they come from popular Nigerian Nollywood actor Regina Daniels and their social media buzz. You know, say, ever since Regina Daniels and her husband actually, because we don't know whether they don't divorce, maybe Ned Moko come, you know, date separately, they come, they don't date together again. Many people don't they talk about Regina Daniels, say waiting they happen, maybe she has a plan to divorce or she no won't go back to the husband. Other kind of story now. Many people, all these bloggers, they just they sniff around, they poke nose. So recently Regina Daniels come post a picture of where, you know, she did with them a popular Igbo billionaire, where they call Alteze. So as the picture come, you know, surface online, everybody come they talk. People come they talk plenty things. Say, why does Jadane go deal with the actors? Say, now only billionaire way down the old. Now Regina, they always go follow the snap picture. Or could it be that he wants to date and all that and all that? A lot of questions. They want to know. And Regina go tag the picture with the snap. Boss of all bosses. Omo. No be smart, you know. On top saying that matter of Regina Daniels, as Ned Moko no come win the election where he contested for Delta State, that's a senatorial, you know, seat, where he contested with a former Delta State governor, where be Ifeanyi Okowa. So the Ifeanyi Okowa won't win where Ned Moko conducts.

everybody will know am. Now only 3 votes now you get, you know. So the thing is really heartbreaking, because you get as if the same person where they popular before, then only 3 people vote for him. So that is that about Regina Daniel and the update about her marriage. So the next thing for where they here on my table today says Frank Edward's ex-wife Sandra speaks out, shares screenshot of his chat with other women. So they come from this media personality where they call Frank Edoho record that I don't just know about this man, the matter where they between him and the ex-wife, where the Sandra, where they call Sad Chike, because say, according to the husband, he said he catch his wife when they cheat with a popular Nigerian artist, but he refused to mention name. But people now call the book, no, so they call the tag Chike, say now Chike now be the person who spoil Frank Edoho's marriage, because he go to cheat with a married woman. But all this why everybody they talk plenty things concerning the marriage. Some they say the woman, she no try, why she go to cheat? You get some way even know waiting solve, you know, say the man first cheat, now the man now first start to the cheat. So the woman go to retaliate, and she can't do it with a popular artist, and the husband can't catch him. So when the husband catch him, they cheat. The only thing the husband do now to, you know, can't they keep malice, you know, follow the woman they talk again. So now there the yawa gone gas, everybody can't carry the matter from mouth. Since they talk about Chike, something yesterday Chike posted say, make una pity my soul, I told you guys waiting, you know, people come the backlash them. Say, why we go pity your soul? When you they go meet married woman, you pity the married woman and the husband. So today, the update about that be same. Everybody don't they talk about the wife, this Frank and the host wife since. They don't they call them say, why you go they cheat? Why you cheat on your husband? You are this, you are that. Say, waiting happen. But she never really answered them since that time. You know, just talk anything. It just did. But today, she can come online and can tell them everything will happen. You get? Can they share picture of, say, where the husband they beat her? I'm going to be small matter be this, so the husband beat her. So say, if you see scars, if you see wound where they body, snap and post. And they can still say screenshot of chat where the husband they chat another woman. Now if you say, the husband they cheat, the wife go follow the cheat. And people wait up say they keep malice, say no touch the woman. Now why the woman come on and they tell them say na lie? Say no be only malice they keep, say they beat and join. So now where people where they talk, where they backlash this woman, wait till I got to say again. Because this yawa, they don't they pass, be careful. So my people, away from that one. It says, you said Tinubu failed. Who are you supporting? Brother Mike drags Vedat man over political stance. You know, say, oh, this why people don't know where Vedat man really stand when it comes to, you know, politics. According to him, he say, he don't be politician and, you know, they support any party, any political party. But his own is that he's on the side of the truth. If we not do anything good, if the people we elect go there, not do anything they're supposed to do, his own work now to drag them online so that people will know, creating awareness and also helping people when no get. Now waiting himself they do be that one. But today, popular content creator where they call Brother Mike, he don't question, you know, waiting be the stance of Vedat man. Say every time he talk about say Tinubu, you know, get down for this side, Tinubu is supposed to do this one and you know do him. And if you ask him, Vedat man, who be the person way you want me to do, you know, go answer. Now why Brother Mike they ask Vedat man today, say make your stance, just know where you stand. If you stand for the side of APC, make everybody know. If you stand for the side of another party, just talk out so that everybody go know. But later Vedat man go sit there, you say he's not a politician and he doesn't support any political party. So now waiting we go do, because so many people they feel like if Vedat man now can't they support one political party, that party will win because he get crowd, like he get people where they root for him and they love everything where they comes out of, you know, Vedat man mouth. If now Vedat man talk him, they go like him. So now why many people be like any party where Vedat man join now, people will want join and also vote for that person where they that party to win. Now waiting for the mic they talk. So you on your own, you like them, where person just there, you know, they support any political party, or you where they listen, are you also political party? You know, they

Support, you know, the vote. How I want to make Nigeria a better place. So my people, at the back now, we will go on a musical break, another sweet melody. Enjoy that sweet melody while I prepare for the remaining package of today's entertainment.

sure. Remember from that, musical break, I hope you love it and also you vibe to it. Moving forward to the next scene for a day here on my table, it says, only a stupid woman will cheat, even if her husband cheats. Woman reacts to Frank Edoho's marital saga. Not this much, you know, this Frank Edoho matter, now worldwide, if I'm to say, honestly, if I'm not exaggerating, because everywhere you go for social media, or even for papers, if you open different newspapers, now Frank in the home as everybody they took mouth because they think they trend. You know why they trend? You know how the two marriages take end. Imagine the man is very popular. Yes, now media personalities, everybody know Frank in the home. Now why they think they trend? And they come marry the first wife, you know, work. Second first, he come train them for school, or do everything so that, you know, when you marry him, now you go no say you don't marry person. And last, marriage can't crash again. And people come they dig deep, they know what thing happened. Which they find out say now the wife go cheat. Which the wife come outside today. They did say the husband first start to the cheat. So now why this woman, this Nigerian woman, come they talk online today, say that thing no good. Say even if your husband cheats, as a woman, you know supposed to cheat. And where she come post this one, put now for Twitter. X, formerly known as Twitter. Another place she post them. She can't there, you know, express her own self, her own humble opinion, though. Harmless one. Say, as a woman, that, you know, good. If your husband they cheat, now you're not supposed to cheat. Have you waited, you think? See, if your husband cheat, now you self go follow go the cheat. So now, who go find the advice each other? Now, the question be that one. If your husband they cheat, or you can't suspect, say maybe your husband is cheating, the best thing you need to do is to ask questions, don't assume. And then if you make your inquiries, like this Frank and the old wife now, she made the inquiries and she can't see the chat where the husband they follow another woman chat to show saying they cheat on the woman. So because of that now, the woman converse, go they cheat with a very popular, artist, music artist, maybe Chicken. Now why avoid the drug Chicken now? Say you don't spoil that marriage now, how you feel? So now, this woman, the advice will say, as a married woman, if your husband they cheat, no cheat. So what she supposed to do? Now, instead, if you're tired of that marriage, well, I can't come out, not be by force, instead of you to go they cheat. Because now your own dignity, your self-respect, your reputation, your career, now you they dent for your, you know, they drag for mud. Nobody will respect you as a woman because you they cheat, say woman cheat. Because the society where me and you did. Now men, if they cheat, not be anything. But if woman cheats, now there they wahala day. Now there basketball go day as in the trend now. Now if the woman everybody carry for mouth, I don't know where thing happen. But that's how we find it in our society today. So my people, so the last thing for away I want Yanni for today, it says my cousin's cancel wedding after his fiancée said. Lady reveals how a well-planned wedding ended abruptly. This I come from a Nigerian, you know, actually na incident will happen for this Nigerian me and you daily because you know what thing happened now because of Ashebi. All this Ashebi something say the lady we want do wedding, lady we won't get married. He can't they tell the bride, like the groom actually, sorry, the groom say this wedding where they won't do like this thing. The Ashebi group say you know one made the groom people wear that Ashebi clothes. Even the picture where they go snap that day say she doesn't want to see the groom's people, the family join for the picture, no where the Ashebi group. What be her reason? She not just talk him. She not get any reason. Her reason is best known to her. And now the husband to be when they tell her say what thing happened. She, now the husband to be like be the groom. Now he can't pay everything. Now he pay all the money for that Ashebi and the sewing of everything. You get now you they tell the guy say in family people, even if he gets sister, say they no go join the Ashebi. So the man can't they tell him. Like from begging to arguments. Now so everything take enter another level when the matter can escalate, enter another level, they can't cancel wedding because of Ashebi. You get now everybody they question the girl, people where you know after this story has been told, say wait till me the girl reason, whatever the reason is, that you're not supposed allow that thing. Like even though say you don't hear something about the family where you want marry, wait though, if you hear something about the family, why you want to enter in the first place? People where you hate that much, say you know what, may they wear your Ashebi clothes, may they enter your picture, why you want marry them?
now waiting people they ask, because I don't really understand some kind of thing when they happen for this life. Because it gets as things go rich, you start believing like maybe now waiting you hear about the family. Even if you hear something, why not cancel the wedding, not that you marry again, then you want to marry the guy, but you don't want to relate with the family. Is it possible? That kind thing. Now, only Nigeria will go see the kind thing. So, my people, now here I go talk with you for today's entertainment news. Thank you for listening. Till tomorrow, keep listening to Eastern Binoculars Radio. I remain your host, Miss Judy King.

my people. My name na Gladys Odia. I dey go in for Miss Edo International Beauty Pageant as Miss Uromi to represent Una. And the day of this event na May 24th at Victor Wifos Hall, Airport Road, Benin City. I beg, make Una vote for me and buy ticket. You feel reach me on 0703480-5893. And if you reach me on my TikTok account, where name now, it's Gladys Mine. This beauty pageant not be just to show my beauty, but to tell Una

0: Hello, my wonderful country people, a special greeting and a lovely welcome to everybody to this Patafor program. What would they call the Army Boss Show when they reach you from your number one radio station? It's on Binoculars Radio on this beautiful day. My name is Stephen Big Billing, and with me for the building, I come there with Mr. Jojo Nomani. And together, we're going to run this program today, and we're going to chook mouth for the matter we'll carry come today as it hurts. Mr. Jojo Nomani, make you sharply greet our people.
1: My country people out there, I greet you now so that not as another year I'm in our Jojo Nomani, and I welcome now especially come the Army Boss Show where we will come the chook mouth for the many winners he consign us as the country they go. I salute you now.
0: Okay, my wonderful country people, the sweet voice of my special guest for your name, Jojo Nomani, now in that. Yes, sharply, make we play some music, make we tell us love this break. If we come back, we will continue to the give now all the gifts from CARICOM for the program today.

0: But that's why that focus people, I welcome everybody back. And if you just joining, this one at the program we they call the Ami Bo Show, the Tatafo program, we want to the chook mouth for the many things that they happen for our country Nigeria. We're not really concerned about actually the bill. Here's the number one I get for the paper today. This one can happen between two couples. When basically they call it art drama. And what he called this drama, the man say the wife go buy cow, give pastor. And the woman never buy cow even before. So the man can carry some boys, they can go to the pastor house, the man go carry the cow, and the wife can follow and they follow them, they drag. Now, you know, they say charity begins at home, now it's a people talk. You as a woman, why you go carry money, go buy big cow, give man of God, when they say your husband never ever see shishi from your hand. Me not say to give pastor battle, but charity begins at home. Now you get the talk for everywhere when you go. Mr. Juju Namani, what will be your take for this one?
1: Well, if you ask me, my perspective is say that woman, waiting the warrior, and I the warrior. Because the matter be say, if you want to do anything, as a family, your husband supposed to know. Eh? We don't even talk this thing for this show before. Some women go want to do things, they will say now one secret. You see that quarter where you say make papa not settle, last now you go judge him. Now in this case too. So you don't want to make your husband know, but your husband don't know, now you want to carry cow, you now go to add drama outside. Which you don't give man of God, now they want to collect them back. No, which you should be that. So, you see, this kind of matter, so it could make couples, they sit down, decide on things, especially things where they important for the family. You want to give, nobody say make you not give, you get money, nobody say make you not give, but make sure, say, you do the charity begin at home, as Big Billy talking, because if you don't support your family, you go to the farm, say you go the holy outside. My brother, nah, 0/100. Because you won't go please another person and displease your family. They go leave you behind though. And so the matter just be. So if you want to do anything, let your husband, they carry that along. This, you get one story where you see, come on, when they say one woman build a house. Hey, dear bro, they build a house. And nobody know about the thing. And now, the woman, they find one thing, they collect the house back, but the people don't collect them. Just want not talk because you don't know. So if you want to do anything as a woman, make sure say you inform your husband, because now then be the head of the family. And men too, not the only women who and they say what is good for the geese is good for the gander. I be out there, they talk and sabi the language. But if you want to do something as a man, you need to see carry your woman along, go so that Agbada no go barbed wire. I agree to now.
0: You know, for this matter, I want to come today. Me, I get different sides to the matter because, you know, we live in a country where they say, even some men of God, in quotes, some, they don't even try at all. Now, first of all, you as a man of God, especially carry something come. For example, as this woman take buy cow come use you now. I don't say maybe no acceptable, but first of all, you suppose find out whether the husband they support of waiting the woman they do. Because that will be the first time we will see this kind of thing. Over the years, we don't see different men, they get different problems with their wife, especially in terms of giving to men of God or their spiritual father, as you want to call them. Because not be new thing, and oftentimes, you get one video when I first seen some time ago, where we say, man, buy motor for the wife, so that transportation stress and all those things go day easier for the woman. Just maybe, for example, she see the news that they go her business, they carry children, go school and all that. The woman go show the car seat to pastor. Your husband got that money Bible to give you. You go dash man of God. Who you want, please? Because at the end of the day, is that man of God. Tomorrow, he not even remember you. And your husband, what if they expect that man make you feel? Say, he use money, take buy motor, give you, you go use that, you go donate a new pastor as a showing of seed. Because at the end of the day, you should check out, if to say the husband know where the man go do, the woman go do that kind of thing, if I not even buy motor for her in the first place. And some people go to use and they laugh for her, this man now, he get money, or he wife, they enter Okada. People go there, talk. They're not going to know the man gets different reason why no one buy motor give that woman. And you as a woman, your husband buy motor give you, you go carry her, you go give man of God. You still say, now you want to enter heaven pass. No, not be like that. Your husband won't buy that motor, he know why he buy her. If you feel say you want to give the pastor, make you consult your husband. If you go gather and join on together and do something while I'm not there. But when you call the overdo, because you know what the woman do now, you go buy a car, you go give man of God. Now overdo the warrior. At the end of the day, maybe that husband now don't even get money. The children now, they don't even pursue them for school, they never even pay school fees. The husband, they try hard, go tell, ensure that everything is okay for the family. You gather your own money, you go the buy cow, give man of God. And the man of God says, no, even bother. He ties the cow for all day, so that one day go just kill everywhere, go the smell better steam for everywhere. So women, make una know how na say they carry una men or husband along, because the man, from the beginning, God make us head of the family. Make them look at the overthrow them. They feel say because you not get money or not get power or some, because some women get mouths, they shall be talk well way. Now they want to they override the man. No, not they be like that. The man stick for the family, now be number one. And you, now you be number two. Make them look at they claim number one, when the man still there alive. So men of God, when they always accept gifts from married women, I bet look at they find out how the matter take day. Maybe not come because you do it house one day, one man go carry cocktails, come for you, come off for your own hand, just because of gifts when you receive. Because at the end of the day, some women, they like to they overdo. And also sometimes, you get some women when they greet their pastor or their spiritual father, good morning daddy, and up and down. But their husband, they don't even they look as a cup of water. So you know, as a man of God, when you say women, they greet you daddy, and you know say that woman, you know they respect her husband, make you sit that woman down, make you talk to her. Make the woman understand, say that respect when she they give you, they call you daddy up and down, now the husband is supposed to call daddy. But that one not come and say the woman still call you daddy, at the end of the day, bad though, but like I talk, charity begins at home. You make the woman feel they respect her husband, so that the respect goes still extend to where you are as man of God. But if only you did get the respect, at the end of the day, like what you might have told you, you go settle quarrel, you go tire as the man of God when they, because if anything they happen, now you go wrong to, and now you go still settle them. So maybe you not just they take all the respect from the women, and the husband will come there one corner. Now wait till we talk for this program today, all the women and men of God, I hope you don't get one thing. Wanna carry for the news, my time will carry come today. Okay, my country people, the next one will carry come. This one called the happen within our circle of Nigeria. When they say some women, they don't they applaud chicken when they go get affair with another man's wife. So all these women are gonna talk, say if you date in a relationship or you marry one man, two of them they live together as husband and wife, the man cheat, make you two go cheat. And because of that, they call the clap for chicken, say he don't save one of their own. Better say the man they cheat, the woman cause to go cheat back. Now, my country people, make you know say man and woman not be the same thing. You as a woman, if your husband they cheat, not me say you go see they cheat. Because at the end of the day, now you get the most to lose for that marriage or that relationship. Mr. Jojo Namani, what will be your take for this one?
1: Yes, they get one slang way day on social media space now where they call brotherhood. If you don't hear that one before, it means you current. Now, what did that one mean? That they, you know, they praise people where they do something for social media like man or say brotherhood will be pleased with you. But you see the matter where it concerns cheating, especially where it concerns person where don't they marriage. You know, because the person cheat with, because you know, the one way don't they marriage, you want to cheat with. you know, those kind of things, it is very, very unpardonable. Even nature not support her. So, even religion not support her. So, I don't know where some people they get this, the idea for. But then for the women aspect, what they say, anything man do, woman want do. If man pay school fees, woman they pay. If man pay as rent, woman they pay. If man pay the party, woman they pay. If man compete with man, make sure say everything with man they do, you said they do and more. And I saw me, I would take talk my uncle for that matter. But the issue is that what is bad is bad, and what is good is good. And it's not good when man they cheat. It's not good when woman they cheat. Especially when it don't concern person with this marital relationship. And disaster, that's in the course. Because it goes scatter home. You see some children of nowadays, they see single mother, Those single mothers, so they get papa. Those single children, not single mother children. They get papa. Their papa they one side. Wait till they call some. Now all these cheats here and there. And if they break family, and if family breaks, society could suffer. And if society suffer, it could touch you. Wait till they for inside the society. Then they call on what goes around, where they come around. So I beg, we could try as much as possible to respect boundaries. If you know, say, you like woman, at least, oh, and not support and share, but at least, follow the one we never marry. That be the one we don't marry, you go they cheat with. And if you be woman, you doesn't marry that relationship, I beg. You don't already hang boots. If you know what they call hang boots, it means you don't hang boots, now there be your permanent site. So you don't get any junction where they go again, say, you want to go do this. If you do all those things before marry, but once you don't marry, oh, party, don't close. So my advice to all of Nana say, cheating they bad. You not good at all. It's not advisable. Even for natural setting, you not good. For religious setting, not good. So make Nana come up in our hand for that thing, so that society go better. Because the children who they raise now, then they see you now, and if they can't copy for now, how the next generation could be? And you say, picture on, make you answer the question by yourself. So big building, so I go shoot my brother.
0: Okay, you know when Mr. Jonaman is the touch just now, he can touch the thing which they call brotherhood. And if you check out what the chicken do, in fact, majority of the men when don't talk to for this matter, both married, single and all searching at the same time, all of them condemn the act. Because nothing, first of all, you as a guy, nothing supposed to carry you near married woman at all. Because if you don't do that kind of thing, you know, say your life don't remain one bar. So you as a young boy, when they out there, make you come out to yourself for married women matter. And you will be married woman, make you come out to your eye from young boy's body. Because at the end of the day, you as a married woman, now you get a lot to lose if anything like this happen and it can become public discussion. Because at the end of the day, the man 50 continue tomorrow. Maybe at the end of the day, I don't divorce. The man 50 see another woman marry. But it is very difficult for that woman to remarry. Because you go check on how many women when they cheat on their husband, call it a divorce. How many of them feel remarry? It did very few, maybe 2 out of 100. But the men, they are very, very okay. The 50 marry, even if the man cheats, when they say the woman can't divorce her, another woman still there somewhere ready to marry that man. But you as a woman, if not the man cheat on you, you can't divorce the man. It is very difficult to look at man when you go ever look your way. Because they go look at you like somebody who divorced your husband. So the respect will go there again. So for the sake of look with the live in a society where they say everywhere they cool and calm, I beg, you as a married woman, stay with your husband. And you as a young boy, make you come out your eye for where married women day. Now that one we get to share with you now for the program today, and I hope you will enjoy every bit of it. Mr. Jojo Normani, thank you so much for your time and all the contribution when you throw, give every matter we carry come for the program today. My name is Tidume Big Bini, and I tell everybody, bye for now, and most importantly, make you stay out of trouble, and make you continue to be listening to a sound by Nukulas Radio.

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I dey go in for Miss Edo International Beauty Pageant as Miss Uromi to represent Una. And the day of this event na May 24th at Victor Wifos Hall, Airport Road, Benin City. I beg, make Una vote for me and buy tickets. You feel reach me on 070-3480-5893. And you feel reach me on my TikTok account, where name na It's Gladys Mine. 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
1: Welcome to Newspaper Headlines from Eastern Binoculars Radio Uromi. As usual, I'll give you stories from different newspapers. The first newspaper is Punch Newspapers, and the first headline says EFCC releases mug shot of ex-Prime Minister Mamman after arrest. 2027, coalition of 1,500 groups endorses Tinubu for second term. 2026, Ojude Oba Festival to honor late Awujale's legacy. Coordinator, Borno governor vows safe return of 48 abducted school children. Syria A counts to leave Napoli at the end of season. Reports. Police kill kidnapper, recover weapon in Delta. Jonathan has brought 2027 PDP presidential form. Party chieftain. Wasn't the Punch newspapers? Two jailed for illegal refuse dumping in Lagos. TY Danjuma hails go once no victor, no vanquish slogan for civil war healing. Commissioner Ewa emerges APC Cross River Senatorial candidate. Ebola, US warns citizens against travel to Congo and two others. Some people want Tinubu against wearing clothes I gave him. Shetima, it's not a Punch newspapers. Terrorist has no operational base in Southwest. DHQ, primaries, Delta APC appeal panel receives 5 petitions. Family laments Uni Uyo students whereabouts since December. Bayelsa East PDP zones 2027 senatorial tickets to Brass Second. Police arrest man with 339 wraps of suspected India hemp in Kogi. Ronaldo breaks new World Cup record at Portugal named Squared. Samuel Adjose withdraws from Lagos governorship race, backs Hamzat. And the last seller says, actress Funke Akindele solicits support for evicted special needs children in Lagos. A from the newspapers, I'll be taking to the Nation newspapers, and the first headline says 175 ISIS terrorists killed in fresh Nigerian US strike. Kwara governor endorses Yahaya Seriki for 2027 APC governorship tickets. Neymar recall to Brazil squad in emotional moments ahead of 2026 World Cup build-up. Enugu psychiatrist hospital workers embark on indefinite strike over same-scale promotion. Alleged cyberbullying Shore fails to enter defense, right court chief judge for case reassignment. While some of the Nation newspapers, Tinubu describes Gowon's memo as blueprint of Nigeria's unity and future. BB Naija auditions are free. Organizers warn against payment scams. 2027, Tinubu will rule till 2031. Mr. Jollof backs president's re-election bid. Tana Adelana mourns Alex Ekubor, says life is fragile. Federal government discovers tax leakages among states and GOEs. The last header says Keyamo hails APC senatorial primaries in Delta as Okowa, Danfeno and Jewel on Onowapo wins tickets. A from the newspapers, let me take it to Vanguard newspapers. The first header says Netolorist based in Southwest, says DHQ. 300 level theater at UniYo students kidnapped in Akwa Ibom. Court judgment raises concerns about civil freedoms in Nigeria. EFCC nabs convicted ex-Prime Minister Mamman over 303 billion naira fraud. Samuel Adjose stepped down for Hamzat in Lagos APC race. Not the Vanguard newspapers. 2027 and did not buy ADC form to be vice president, Amaechi. I am happy to announce to Nigerians that at 3:30 this morning we arrested Saleh Maman. Danjuma donates 3 billion naira and Dangote 500 million naira at presentation of Gowon's autobiography. AFCON 2027 qualifiers, Super Eagles draw Madagascar, Guinea, Bissau and Tanzania. And the last syllable says, court order, ADC state chairman threatened same contest proceedings on Trinidad, which is Daily Post newspapers. The first syllable says, Oshun Guba, Speaker Egbedon, six electorate support for Governor Adeleke. 2027 PDP reveals why it chose Jonathan as sole presidential candidate. Nigerian Navy uncovers ammunition and explosive making materials in rivers and Bayelsa Creek. Insecurity, Imo communities protest alleged herdsmen attack and kidnapping. Wike commends quality and speedy of Abuja project, says satellite towns must feel impact of development. Court orders banks to pay Abuja Fem 256 million naira over breach of contract agreement. Terrorist attack, Nigeria police hold prayers for 17 officers murdered in Yobe. What are the Daily Post newspapers? My good friend Jonathan sparks laughter at Gowon book launch over Sanusi remark. Jigawa begins disbursement of 661 million naira pension and death benefits to retirees. Insecurity, Osun police launch violent crime response units. Kano Security Council orders major operation against violent gangs. The last one says, Super Eagles draws against Madagascar, Tanzania and Guinea-Bissau in AFCON 2027 qualifiers. And from newspapers, I'll be taking you to Daily Trust newspapers. So we'll be our last newspaper for today, and the first letter says, Gowon's autobiography, Danjuma donates 3 billion naira, Dangote 500 million naira donations. Ondo short schools over APC assembly election. Shetima, people thought Tinubu are planned to kill him. 2027, Jonathan has obtained PDP presidential form, says party chieftain. Another lawmaker donates cash to APC official in Bono. APC Senate primaries. Rogers, Ned Walker loses as Akpabio and four governors win. So we'll be wrapping up today's headlines. Thank you for listening. I am Judy Chinenye.

Vetatious Nigerian country people, I greet you now especially. I say welcome to News Across Geopolitical Zone for Niger. Whether reach you and topics on Binoculars Radio 105.1 Umi. My name now Jojo Namani. I be your radio country brother. I don't ready to tell you what you did in the news again today. First of all, they reach me say, people, tell Tinubu say I plan to buy him. Oh, they talk this one now with Vice President, we name be Shetima. Yes, Vice President Shetima, you know, open up on how person they try to, you know, rubbish and for President Bola Tinubu day. I can tell and say you won't buy him. Another info they make the round now say FCC don't arrest fleeing Esper Minister Mama. Not forget the after they give her that sentence for court. Then don't say he be flee, but right now FCC don't catch him for a Kaduna there. Kwara governor don't name Yahaya Seriki preferred successor. I make a tell you say go one's autobiography, Danjuma donate 3 billion naira. Dangote 500 million naira donations. Now so they update the issue for paper. I make a tell you also say Ondodosho schools over APC assembly election. Shetima, people told Tinubu have planned to buy him. And see for the update 2027, Jonathan don't obtain PDP presidential form. Who they talk this one? Na party chieftain. About the remain, we could hear from Jonathan himself, whether not true or not false. EFCC, then talk

days of her life. Okay, you are on to days of her lives with me here, Edna Flowers. It's nice to have you with me on this edition. And today I'll be talking to you on how to get your kids to listen and obey. Yes. How do you get your kids to listen and obey? That is what I'll be talking to you about, you know. Like one Sunday afternoon, you know, my youngest daughter skipped out the front door and left it open. I called out after my 8-year-old, Emily. Close the door, please. Being attuned to our children's capability, a mental state can help us to understand what we should be asking, what we should be asking, and how we should be asking. You know, parents have an obligation to help children follow rules. It is how civil society operates. Emily ignored me, okay? She had me all right, but she purposefully closed to keep skipping towards her scooter without a shred of intention of turning around and shutting the door. I felt my temperature rise. With a deliberately stained face, I strode to the door and demanded, "Emily, I asked you to do something. Now you come back here this instant and shut the front door." But she was gone. In those few seconds, my pathetic commands carried across the concrete driveway two ways the calm Emily had just left, scolding to her friends who were engaged in a perfect children's adventure in the park across the road. Yeah, so now let's talk about why kids won't listen. Okay, why kids won't listen. You know, if you have a child who is a chronic non-listener, my first piece of advice is to rule out medical issues. Okay? A quick visit to the GP will give you the answers you need. Appointments for the doctor can be hard to book, though. And there is definitely a level of expense many of us would rather do without. If that is you, then a chapter test is to stand by the door and quietly ask who wants ice cream or who wants some money to go buy treats at the shop. If your child jumps up with an exhausted yes, your hearing test is probably complete. Assuming there are no psychological hearing issues, there are a lot of other reasons that our children won't listen. Okay? Well, the reality is that they can hear, okay? They can hear. They are listening. We are not speaking correctly when we explain that our children won't listen. Perhaps a better question might be, why don't our children do as they are asked? That might be a better question. Why don't our children do as they are asked? You know, there are countless reasons that our children don't follow our instructions. And this includes, it can include, like not wanting to be told what to do, which is probably a bit like us, right? Like a hyper focus on what they are doing right now.

chance to do something or anything other than what we are asking them to do. Additionally, you know, like being hungry, angry, lonely, tired, or stressed. The quality of our connection with them, how many things they have already been asked to do. Okay? The fact that their sibling isn't being asked to do the same amount of work, whether it's something they care about, it is too early or late in the day. They don't want to work with their sibling on that job. The way we are asking them or telling them to do that thing, not actually having the skill or ability to do as they have been asked. In many cases, it is not just one thing, but a combination of things. Be attuned to our children's capability and mental state can help us to understand when we should be asking, what we should be asking, and how we should be asking. But sometimes, things have to be done regardless of how someone feels. In these situations, we need compliance. So let's talk about the compliance conundrum. These days, compliance is a dirty word, okay? It's a dirty word in the parenting blogosphere. For many people, compliance means that a parent is a demanding authoritarian, okay? Is a demanding authoritarian, expecting children to follow orders regardless of preferences. Otherwise, compliance connotes caution and instructiveness. Okay, so as with every social media firestorm, there may be a nail of truth to this. Compliance is not a healthy long-term objective for our children, and it's not an ideal focus for our parenting. But we can be real for just a minute. Sometimes they just have to buckle up in the car. They actually should swim between the floors, wear shoes while riding a scooter, and stop throwing knives at their brother. These are safety issues, and they matter. And sometimes the table does not, like it does need to be cleared, the school bag put away, or the sinking spots jar placed in the laundry basket. Is called being part of the family and learning to do your part. Parents have an obligation to help children follow rules. It's how civil society operates. And while we are keeping it real, let's recognize that beyond those considerations, it is just more convenient. Okay? Dear listeners, I hope you are enjoying this program of today, Days of Our Lives. So before we continue, I would like us to go on a very short break. Okay? We'll go on a very short break. Don't forget, we are talking about how to get your kids to listen and obey. How to get your kids to listen and obey. So enjoy this music. We'll be right back.

Yeah, welcome back. It's good to know you are there listening to us on this station, Eastern Binoculars Radio, the first fast and current media in Eastern Land. And we are talking about how to get your children or your kids to listen and obey, how to make your children to listen and to obey. Okay, so I will continue from here. Like, if we can teach children that life is better when they help others, think of others, engage with others, and live for others, we'll find they are more likely to help out willingly and enjoy the opportunity. Okay, so what do we do when our kids won't listen? And it actually does matter, okay? If you pause and you do a small audit of house where your children listen, you might be pleasantly surprised, unless you are responding to a child with oppositional defense disorder. You will probably discover that your child does listen regularly, consistently, and well. So pause and consider when they do and when they don't. You may find that things are going better than you thought. But we all want to do things a little better. First, let's consider simple ways to build and encourage listening and compliance. And please note, I will be emphasizing respectful approaches where compliance isn't all about authority, control, command, and coercion. So these basic strategies, you will typically find that a handful of standard answers permit the programming and parenting advice, like advice book, when it comes to this topic. Let's acknowledge them first because they can be helpful, okay? Let's acknowledge them, they can be helpful. Firstly, keep it simple. Okay, listeners, keep it simple. Short sentences are easier to process than long lectures. Keep your statements and requests simple, clear, and direct. Secondly, get on your child's level. Get on your child's level by making eye contact, smiling, and ensuring your child has heard you. Always improve the likelihood that your child will act. And repeat it back. Thirdly, repeat it back. Ask your child to tell you what you told them. If you ask them to pick up the wet towels from the bathroom floor and they are not responsive, ask them, what did I just say then? And wait for them to tell you. When they can repeat it back, you know they have listened and they know you expect action. Okay, another thing you need to know is that you speak more quietly. Speak more quietly. When our children are not listening, we have a tendency to elevate the volume. But remember, your child is not deaf. Speaking louder, yearning, won't draw them to you, and it's unlikely to encourage them to want to listen to you. Try speaking softly. They will open their ears, lean in, and listen carefully. So, dear listeners, another aspect is gentle touch. Gentle touch will make your child to listen to you. You know, a soft touch on the arm, a squeeze or a hug, or an arm across the shoulder. These gentle touches can be enough to act as like
circuit breaker. Okay, so your child can pay attention to what you are asking and help move things along. Another thing you need to do is drop the don't. Okay, drop the don't. Say what you want. If you tell your child what not to do, such as don't hit the stick against the wall, it requires more effort on the part of your child to redirect their energies. Now, they have to stop doing the thing that bothering you and think of something to do instead. So, another aspect is find a way to say yes. Find a way to say yes. This is the last aspect about how to make your child listen. Like finding a way to say yes. When you have to say no, spin it into a yes. If you are asked, can we stay at the park longer? You can say, you bet. We'll have a longer stay at the park on the weekend when we come back with your friends. If they plead, can we please have ice cream? Respond with, you sure? Love ice cream? We'll have ice cream on Friday, not with our movie like always. Your yes is actually or usually going to be a not now. But if your phrase is right, like if your phrase is right, it goes down a treat. These strategies will help you move things forward if you are stuck. But they are all essentially built around what is convenient for us. Their foundation is that stuff has to be done and the kids need to get with the program. Okay, listeners, I still have more strategies I would like to give to you, but I believe there is no much time on our side. But let me give you a few strategies. Like if we want to be better parents, these strategies in this next session will help us take it to a whole new level. Firstly, you have to connect. When you ask your child to do something, consider the connection. Okay? Connection means feeling seen, heard, and valued. Do your children feel like you see them as more than a convenient way to get something done? Try to command without connection, like yarning between rooms, is a lousy way to have your kids pay attention. Usually, won't lead to anything resembling compliance. It's not realistic to expect that you will connect every time something needs doing. Okay, like something needs doing. But maybe we can connect more than we currently are. Another aspect is timing. If your child is in the middle of something, anything, their listening and compliance will be way down. This doesn't mean we shouldn't ask our children to be involved in helping when they are doing something. That is not realistic. But when we are sensitive to their priorities, things go better. Okay? Yes, that is when we are sensitive to their priorities, things go better. So consider statement like, when that episode is done, please turn off the TV. Or once you have finished eating or playing or reading or whatsoever, please take that bath. Okay, so dear listeners,
I hope you get me right. This can make you to be a good parent, okay? But I believe time is not on our side today. Time is not on our side. Let me see if I can give you more, or we continue from here next time on this program of today, Days of Our Lives. You are hearing us from ASAM Binoculars Radio, the first, fast and current media in ASAM land. And we have been talking about how to make your child or your kid to listen and obey. How to make your child to listen and obey. That is what we have been talking to you about. And lastly, I talked to you about how to be a good parenting. And being a good parent, I told you, you have to connect with your child and you have to get timing right and the capability. That is what we'll continue with next week, okay? I end up here with timing, okay? Next week, we'll continue from here, okay? I hope you enjoyed this program of today, which I've been talking to you about. And we've talked about how to make your child listen. And I make sure that you keep it simple. Get on your child's level. You have to get on your child's level and repeat it back to him or her. Speak more quietly and gentle touch and drop the don't. And also lastly, before I went on how to be a good parent, I told you, you find a way to say yes. Okay, listeners, I hope you get me right and I hope you enjoy this program of today, Days of Our Lives. Till next week we come around again. Keep on listening to us on ASAM Binoculars Radio, the first, fast and current media in ASAM land. I remain Edna Fowers. Don't change the dial.

event na May 24th at Victor Wifos Hall, Airport Road, Benin City. I beg, make una vote for me and buy tickets. You feel reach me on 0703480-5893. And you feel reach me on my TikTok account. Wey name na, it's Gladys Mine. This beauty pageant no be just to show my beauty, but to tell na

0: 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Make una arrange una self for the Tory properly, properly.
1: Hello, welcome to today's news headlines from Eastern Binoculars Radio Uromi. As usual, I'm going to be giving stories from different newspapers. The first one I have here is The Nation Newspapers. The first headline says, Jose Mourinho signs Real Madrid contract extension until 2029. Man City to honor Pep Guardiola with stadium stand naming. 2026 Haji, Namcon launches cloud call center to improve support. No Nigerians deserve to live in fear. Toyin Abraham reacts to Oyo killings, caused stronger security. NBLA boss Nigerian Mexican meth syndicate seizes drugs worth 450 billion naira. Federal government begins payment of 2025 BEA scholarship allowances. Four major updates set to transform Google search experience. Last Sunday, Nation Newspapers, from invisibles to championship again. 20 key moments behind Arsenal's Premier League victory. Police bust child trafficking ring in Ogun. Rescue three stolen babies. Pasuma celebrates as Arsenal win Premier League title after 22 years. Bukayo Saka hits back as critics after Arsenal's title triumph. Wasa the Nation Newspapers. Police arrest son and accomplice for abducting father in Kaduna. Troops repel terrorist attack on military base in Borno. And the last letter says, FAAN assures travelers of strengthened Ebola preparedness at airports. Away from that newspapers, I'll be taking you to Punch newspapers. The first letter says, road crash kills two brothers in Ondo. Kwakwaso indirectly working for Tinubu's re-election. Kano governor aid. Lagos free zone gets recognition. Desmond Elliott withdraws from APC primary, alleges intimidation. Wasla and the Punch newspapers. Southampton appeals against championship playoff remover for spying. Federal government commences payment of outstanding 2025 allowances to BEA scholars abroad. Peter Obi visits Kwakwaso after presidential screening and clearance. Actress Kehinde Bakole demands action over kidnappings. Not a Punch newspapers. Nasarawa governor wins APC senatorial ticket. 2027, ADC screens article, Hayatu Din for presidential ticket. Ford died in Kano as vehicle plunks into dam. It's too close to home. Actress Opeyemi Ayola claims Oyo abduction. Abia APC Assembly aspirants deny support for OT and Labour Party. CBN retains interest rate at 26.5%. Not a Punch newspapers. Insecurity. Nigerians have constitutional rights to self-defense. Biwala. Dangote hosts Otedola and first holds co-executive at refinery. Stop spreading false security information or your one's residence. And the last thread says, Unity Cup, Okonkwo called up as chair named Super Eagle Squad. Away from Punch, I'll be taking it to Vanguard newspapers. The first thread says, I officially withdraw from the race. Desmond Elliott. APC primaries, my supporters were denied access. Desmond Elliott cries out. I used to cry in Don Jazzy's voice during difficult moments. He was savage. APC primaries,

democracy turnout as Desmond Elliott and Odunuga votes. How NDLA arrested Mexican drug baron and Nigerians in Nigerian forests. Cross River 2027, outrage as SSEB orders teachers to endorse Governor Otu's second term bid. Showore slams Adekunle Gold over netizens' alleged imprisonment. Child trafficking, two minors sold for 18,000 naira each, rescue after 4 months. Olude Oba Festival, we hold despite Awujele's transition. Organizers, who are from the Vanguard newspapers, Peter Obi clears to contest NDC presidential primary. Tinubu doesn't trust me, Kubana chief priest. They called us butlers. Arsenal players celebrate after EPL triumph. What's on the Vanguard newspapers? Oyo school abduction, 2-year-old toddler among 46 victims. And the last letter says, 2026 World Cup, why Nigeria's absence could change African bulls. So the next news I have here, which is leadership newspapers, and the first header says PDP clears Dinshaya for Taraba governorship primary. Lagos record over 450 domestic violence complaints monthly. Katsina APC affirms Odu as consensus candidate for Kaita constituency. Give us power to defend ourselves, Ruth Kadri tells President Tinubu. So the leadership newspapers. Beheading, killings, and kidnapping in Yoruba land will not be tolerated, OPC warns. Olubadan stops planned demolition of 200 houses. 22 years old mockery has ended. Saka celebrates Arsenal EPL victory. What's on the leadership newspapers? Tinubu doesn't trust me because I am Igbo, Kubana after APC loss. And the last header says, Pastor Dolapo Lawa apologizes to Arsenal fans. So the last newspaper I have here today, which is Daily Trust newspapers, the first header says, CBN retains interest rates at 26.5%. Ford died as vehicle plunged into Kano Dam. NDLS smashes cartel, arrests Mexicans, seize 480 billion naira worth drugs. Singer Chike drops new songs, Pity My Soul, amid controversy with Frank Edoho. 2026 Haji, temperature may hit 47°C, Saudi warns pilgrims. Kubana chief priest, Tinubu doesn't trust me because of Obi. 2027 presidency, Obi downplays Jonathan Factor, says Nigeria is his focus. APC primaries, incumbent senators lose return tickets in Ondo. Lalong survive as other Plateau senators and four reps lose return tickets. EPL Vic Glory, Athena's critic not laughing anymore. Saka. And the last one says, please offer due for retirement killed in Kano 12 clash. That's wrapping up today's news headlines. Thank you for listening. I am Judy Chinenye saying, have a lovely day.

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1: Betalicious Nigeria country people and Obonge listeners out there, I greet you now especially I say welcome to the New Secret Show Political Zone for Niger. Where to reach you on W Samba on Close Radio 105.1 Uromi and with Tandanya Gribba to give you news update as the HOT. My name now Juju Namani, I'll be a radio country brother. I make her to tell you the gist as it come out for paper. First thing for say Kwakwa saw indirectly working for Tinubu 2027 re-election bid. Who they talk this one? Na Kanu government. Horiwa don't demand President Tinubu sack CDS, NSA and security chief over worsening insecurity and rising kidnapping across Nigeria nationwide crisis. We could tell you say NBC's digital switch if it disrupt 2027 elections, manufacturers and the one. How DSS back down after media pressure for Enugu Nursing College dispute group. Now they talk that one. NHRC, the train staff on digital human rights abuse. And for 2027 matter, I will tackle insecurity. I think the pledge for inside the ADC presidential screening panel. The ruling APC for inside the Northwest, they face the crisis as a grim aspirant on stakeholders. They accuse governors and influential leaders of hijacking the primaries to impose preferred candidates. But inside a memo, My Life of Duty and Allegiance, Mr. Gowon, don't narrate how a chief security officer and head of the special branch, Andy Yusuf, warned him that some officers were planning a coup ahead of the OAU summit. This is a come from the former military head of state, Yakubu Gowon, as in the talk, say he wants a good runs in life. And they say they don't mobilize traders, youth orders for massive PVC registration for Abia. WHO, they warn DR Congo Ebola outbreak, say it pose high national regional risk for infections and deaths as it continue to rise across affected areas. ASU don't want FG, say failure to implement 2025 agreement will pose threat to university peace. Abia State University lecturer, they don't suspend that for inside alleged extortion certificate forgery matter. Yes, one lecturer for there, and that one happened to Amiku Teise Abiodun, the head peaceful APC state assembly primaries across Ogun. President Tinubu don't emphasize the importance of professional and digital enabled civil service for successful government implementation of policies. We could tell you also say DR Congo don't cancel World Cup training camp amid Ebola fears. Delta Speaker Guawu and ex-Governor Oduaga daughter, others, they can win APC ticket for 2027 election. Equity election, don't spare vote buyers, traders, and Mupitan to security agents. Now, in the tell them, and we could tell you also, Seeker don't reject Governor Adeleke's bid to join suit with a Seeker called deregistration. And on top of the matter, we consign Thames Whiskey the Shake. They don't nominate them for 2026 BET Award. Buhari Tinubu government enable Fulani terrorists to overtake Nigeria. This only come from Faro Timi. And let's see for Inside News today. We could tell you say Lagos they target $2.5 billion investment. 600 delegates for investments for Lagos 3.0 summit to boost economy. But they talk this one on the commissioner Ambrose Mendeben. And let's see for inside the news today. We could tell you also say as they reach us, Fizia Shaibu, former NPACDA boss, don't win for inside APC Nasarawa West Senatorial District primary election with 98,614 votes. And for alleged fraud, court don't set new date for NBF president arraignment on fraud charges. Nils DG Abubakar Suleiman don't withdraw from Kwara APC governorship race. And this one say, if I become president, I will abolish indigenship and allow only citizenship. Every Nigerian will be a member of the Federation. Who they talk this one? Now, Amechi, Rotimi Amechi has seen the speak after appearing before the ADC Presidential Screening Committee. And info still reaches, say, Kwakwa saw the indirectly work for Tinubu 2027 re-election bid. Now we meet up that one, our Kano State government. Now they give us that update as the HOT and see for inside news across geopolitical zone to Niger. Singer Chigedon drop new song, Pity My Soul. I mean controversy with Frank Edo. And on top of the matter we did for the news thing today, Mark Indedo signs executive order to regulate vigilante community security group for Oyo. And for inside the news also, we get updates say FGDO assure no Ebola case for Nigeria, boost national preparedness. And see with the year say ASU, the one federal government say failure to implement 2025 agreement could pose threat to university peace. I beg one a peace day. Iran don't JS national team goalkeeper after anti-Khamenei post. Obi don't meet Kwakwaso after securing NDC presidential primary clearance. And the article don't appear before ADC screening panel in compromise security reforms. And make who tells the NBC digital switch will disrupt 2027 election. And manufacturer they won that one. And that one, now very, very big one, will concern election matter. I beg, we're gonna know you start to manipulate the election. Next one with the ritual say countdown to the 2026 FIFA World Cup. Kate Bear don't set to enjoy first outgoing, for inside the art team for the global stage. Aviation, the finance under pressure for forest custom issue. Nakia, I'm going to talk that one. If you don't begin payment of outstanding BEA scholarship. And on your school adoption, rescue effort ongoing. Husband of kidnapped principal. Nigeria, that one. And one last thing for where we bring it today. Say, era of manual inefficiency must end in Nigeria civil service. Will they talk this one? In name now, we'll go to country presido. My country people, I have a talk to you today for news across your post zone for Niger. Don't forget to say Fred G. Scourish you again tomorrow for inside the radio station, same time, same station. And my name is Jojo Namali, I'm your radio country brother. Now, bye bye for now. I salute you.

sign of the Son and the Holy Spirit. Amen. Greetings of peace to you, dear brothers and sisters in Christ. Welcome to Matters of Our Faith from Isamba and Okulas Radio, your number one radio station in Iceland. Today we'll be taking our first reading from Matthew the Apostles 22, verse 30, chapter 23, verse 6 to 11. And the theme is, you must bear witness also at Rome. In those days, desiring to know the real reason why the Jews accused Paul, the tribune unbound him and commanded the chief priest and all the council to meet, and he brought Paul down and set him before them. But when Paul perceived that one part was Sadducees and the other Pharisees, he cried out in the council, "Brethren, I am a Pharisee and a son of Pharisees. With respect to the hope and resurrection of the dead, I am on trial." And when he had said this, a dissension arose between the Pharisees and the Sadducees, and the assembly was divided. For the Sadducees says that there is no resurrection, no spirit, but the Pharisees acknowledged them all. Then a great clamor arose, and some of the scribes of the Pharisees' party stood up and contended, "We find nothing wrong in this man. What if a spirit or an angel spoke to him?" And when the dissension became violent, the tribune, afraid that Paul would be torn in pieces by them, commanded his soldiers to go down and take him by force from among them and bring him into the barracks. The following night, the Lord stood by him, said, "Take courage, for as you have testified about me at Jerusalem, so you must bear witness also at Rome." The theme of our gospel reading is, may they become perfectly one. John 17:20-26. At that time, Jesus lifted up his eyes to heaven and prayed, saying, "I do not pray for these only, but also for those who believe in me through their word, that they may all be one, even as you, Father, are in me, and I in you, that I also may be in us, so that the world may believe that you have sent me. The glory which you have given me, I have given to them, that they may be one, even as we are one. I in them and you in me, that they may become perfectly one, so that the world may know that you have sent me and have loved them, even as you have loved me. Father, I desire that they also whom you have given me may be with me where I am, to behold my glory which you have given me in your love for me before the foundation of the world. O righteous Father, the world has not known you, but I have known you, and these know that you have sent me. I made known to them your name, and I will make it known, that the love with which you have loved me may be in them and I in them." Reflection. Unity is divine as it marks the presence of the Lord. The Jews who gathered against Paul were divided into two parties, the Pharisees and the Sadducees. Division weakened their plan. Jesus prayed that the disciples may be one because he knows the danger of disunity. We must avoid those things that contribute to disunity among Christians, such as calumny, dissension, insincerity, gossip, selfishness, pride, arrogance, self-centeredness, selfish ambition, discrimination, tribalism, nepotism, and favoritism. And so today we ask, dear Lord, as we look at our lives, we realize that we are not as on fire for you as we should be. Help us to see the true state of our heart and attitude so that we be moved to action. Show us, O Lord, the need to fan into flame those things you've given us so that we can be of greater benefit to our fellow human being. Forgive us, O Lord, for allowing the fire of the Holy Spirit to burn low in our lives. From this prayer on, O Lord, we are going to stay as us, to stay the gift of God, to fan into flame the things you've given to us. We ask to be a greater blessing in your kingdom. Thank you, Lord, for helping us to be just what you want us to be. In the name of Jesus Christ, we pray. Amen. Thank you for joining us today. God bless you. Have a wonderful day.

prayer for Nigeria in distress. All-powerful and merciful Father, you are the God of justice, love, and peace. You rule over all the nations of the earth. Power and might are in your hands, and no one can withstand you. We present our country, Nigeria, before you. We pray and thank you, for you are the source of all we have and are. We are sorry for all the sins we have committed and for the good deeds we have failed to do. In your loving forgiveness, keep us safe from the punishment we deserve. Lord, we are weighed down not only by uncertainties, but also by moral, economic, and political problems. Listen to the cries of your people who confidently turn to you. God of infinite goodness, our strength in adversity, our health in weakness, our comfort in sorrow. Be merciful to us, your people. Spare this nation, Nigeria, from chaos, anarchy, and doom. Bless us with your kingdom of justice, love, and peace. We ask this through Christ our Lord. Most Sacred Heart of Jesus, Immaculate Heart of Mary.

0: Greetings on the air, reaching you from Ensam Binoculars Radio Uromi. First headlines. Residents warned against misuse of funds in Uromi. Edo pilgrims arrive Madina as 2026 Hajj journey begins. NDLA arrests Nigerian-Mexico drug syndicates, seizes 480 billion naira drugs in Ogun. I am Judy Chineye. Now the news in details. Residents of Uromi, especially young people, has once again been advised to avoid the wrong use of mobile phones in order to protect their health and lives. Speaking in an interview with our reporter, Mr. Mark Omo said that phones are meant to serve as a means of communication and information, not a source of danger or health problems. He has expressed concern over the increasing rate of careless phone usage among youths, noting that some people use their phones while riding bicycles, while others spend long hours on their device late into night. According to him, such habits have negatively affected studies, reduced resting time, and in some cases led to avoidable accidents. Mr. Omo therefore urged residents to make proper and productive use of their phones for personal development, not allow excessive usage to expose them to health challenges and other dangers. The report.
1: Mark Omo is the name. Yes, the phone we use is supposed to be a means of receiving information and sending information from one place to the other. It's not supposed to be a problem or something that will be a threat to our health and life. We just discovered that some persons, when they are on bike, heading from a point to another, they will just start looking at the phone. Sometimes the rider will even take them past where they are going. And sometimes, even when they are on bike, if they were watch observant before an accident happens, they will be able to know what to do. But because they are so much into the phone, even when there is a danger in the front, they will not know until the accident happens. We also discovered that some children, especially the female two students, they will watch this phone overnight. It is not taking the time of their studies. Sometimes when parents give them chores, they will not be able to do it without phone. And because they are so much into the phone, because they are not, and as a result of that, they are no longer sleeping well, and that one is affecting them, giving them migraine, while some have eye problem, eye defect, because you are not supposed to concentrate on this phone for too long a time. And we are advising us to take care the way we use it, so that we will not use this our phone to incur health challenges and thereby going to patronize the eye specialist.
0: In separate news, the Edo State Pilgrims for the 2026 Hajj exercise has arrived safely in Madina, Kingdom of Saudi Arabia, marking the commencement of the spiritual journey for the 95 intending pilgrims from the states. The pilgrims, comprising 45 females and 50 males, were conveyed abroad by APIS, aircraft number P47938, alongside pilgrims from the Nigerian Armed Forces. The flight departed Lagos on Tuesday, 19th of May 2026 at about 1 p.m. and arrived Madina after a smooth journey. We will take a break now. Stay to come. NDLA arrests Nigerian-Mexico drug syndicate, seizes 480 billion naira drugs in Ogun. Please stay tuned.
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0: Welcome back for your tuning in. This is Ensam Binoculars News on the Air. Glad to know you're still with us. Before now, I informed you that residents warned against misuse of funds in Uromi. Edo pilgrims arrived Madina as 2026 Hajj journey begins. Now, the rest of the news. The National Drug Law Enforcement Agency has dismantled a transnational methamphetamine production syndicate jointly operated by a Nigerian drug cartel and Mexican collaborators, leading to the arrest of 10 suspects. Also, illicit drugs and chemicals valued at over 480 billion naira were recovered during the operation. the chairman and the chief executive officer of the NDLA, Brigadier General Buba Mawa, RETD, disclosed this on Wednesday during a media briefing at the agency's headquarters in Abuja. Mawa said the operation carried out by operatives of the agency's special operations unit led to the discovery and shutdown of what he described as the biggest clandestine methamphetamine laboratory ever uncovered in Nigeria. To wrap up the news, a quick recap of the headlines again. Residents warned against misuse of funds in Uromi. Edo pilgrims arrive Madina as 2026 Hajj journey begins. NDLA arrests Nigeria Mexico drug syndicate. Seizes 480 billion naira drugs in Ogun. This is all of it today on News on the Hour. Thank you for listening. I am Jude Chinenye. Have a nice day.
3: Ege na re kahi ebe sunu oto isan la oto edo remu oto Nigeria rebe oye kona be san radio wa mo wo wa zore babulu bare kawai ho.
4: Hobby Esan Banacolas Radio, or Sally Mara Hebesonovi, Uro Esan, if I want any reward. I am Axiom Maude, Bui, Venorumi, Regi, Alogbo, Natoy, Funi, Narata, and the way so never a roll with me, or you would turn up by no hand or you honor the Valerio. In a swala, Nijo to Utono Shay Natoy, Madina. Ayo, a kick bando, Ashan, one who been I know 2026. We Hajj, and then I say Vanorio. All of the Anorio. All of one in, they won't bobby no home be. Even natural NDLEA. I know it came with us soon, I'm yummy. Nigeria be Mexico, or Ignora King, I'm yummy, get no any long or wall we Ugun. So any Bavondero was selling, no matter him, I wonder what even a choice or selling. Oh, eh. I could take boy, mama, would they would me? Guarantee a lot more about a town, a telephone, a mummy, or a big crabby, and I even know a megina. General, if you wouldn't know about, you bunny, and you were all living with the no bite. Yakada boy, you are Russian, or something, a jarro, you so way, let me see. When you know, see, so you won't book him, Reggie, or something, you render away here. If you are brought peony, a lot more. Like, you know, more beautiful, so I can know a certain time, my common. So that I gave me no sir, and I saw the boy phone, gave me no, I'm yagging now. Our Elwana reality, we know, and I could add a bit of a K, Jorari, sir, as I bond or talk, call it bit of a K, I had a chidomia, a chidashan or rigby. The girl named my common that I gave me no sir, but back in all the window to slash, only to last a recreate to now worry, a look bone, a chair phone, a living. We didn't make it so cruel, so I hang. Banacho motorcycle, a kirisho, yaro tau. If so, ye was also a kitchibi, a kitchu, pion, pion, chivacu, a Russian, really visabos, also near a well, near a hair, and dear as a hair, when I okay, a little bissero. That every known, I mean, oh, I take big bite. At I okay, but I mean, it's some my you, in our room, at my boo, your sister, so I'm not there. They do ball, even no sero, I'm there. One more, or any bad one, been the sanitar. The girl in Macomoda Tagi, even a sir, even no, no, general Russian would then obey, not the way be, not a alu, a hamdi, a be die or alu, a dioke, now would de, be not ever on the denania, or no, and not the van or evil. In this one, la, Ayo, a kissy, Utono, China, Choi, Madina, we, Ocean, the Ashan, we had ye, a even a sir, even no, and me, and I do, Niswala, a kid joy down, it won't be 1920, 2026. That's about the new Revi Madina. Even known, I mean, again, I will be Saudi Arabia. Oh, no, the Ashan, that's about the new Revi won't be free. Ek to the Ashadani, or in a T5 Pig Green, like a woo, Nishani Kakeni Rasin, yeah, with a jarro. It we, if Senya Gueva, or you could do in the carriage show, it I eat that, even known, I mean, again, I'll pay no shout who naturally Air Force. A Russian choi air peace aircraft. Even on a nigga, only a bin of more than P47938. Only a Russian, that's how Denire, like a gombe for be even on a nigga. It's so yari won't knock ban a nigga, and it's all I know, the Yashuton, no shy Madina. Near the day that's walla. even a sero, a civic curry, better not the valley, no can you why be beddy. You see, like be one uki no the same, on Bina, you know, it has our dinner on Buffy, be a go by Pierre, be Madina, like a only Shandy Ashan, Irashan. You go Buffy, be sit down, you go Buffy, but not as if I know you. Not Ediali, Kim Wira, so Nigeria, Mexico, and Megan Yanoko, or a wardo. A Kim Wada, me, he walk, but take pen, or see, no one, or say, no see, 480 below. Yanu Logoni, National Drug Law Enforcement Agency, a Kim Wira, so, and Megan Yanoko, or a Kino Wado, even on a Megan Yaran, or Sero, Nigeria, or no, Nigeria Drug Cartel, and Megan Yako, that will go. 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
1: All right, ladies and gentlemen, my name is Samson Alamano, known as Enjoyment's Landlord. I'm speaking right now, always listen to Sports Daily on Esan Banakola Radio. 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
2: Welcome to Sports Daily from Esan Banakola Radio. I am Big Billy. First from the world of boxing, Moses Ituma says he won't relinquish a fight with unified heavyweight champion Oleksandr Usyk, but believe the Ukrainian's reluctance to face him make a showdown unlikely before Usyk retires. In a separate news, Nigeria have been drawn against familiar foes in Group L of the 2027 African Cup of Nations qualifiers, where they will face Madagascar, co-host Tanzania, and Guinea-Bissau for the place at the tournament. In another development, Arsenal Football Club were crowned English Premier League champions on Tuesday for the first time in 22 years after Manchester City draw 1-1 at Bournemouth on Tuesday night. This is the Beat of Sport from Esan Binoculars Radio. I am Big Billy saying, do have a lovely day and God bless you.
3: Welcome to Entertainment News from Esan Binoculars Radio Uromi. First, the headlines. Oyo attack, my heart is heavy at restoring Abraham Mons victims. Insecurity, Nigerians dying on your mandate. Actor Lade Olabiji tells Tinubu. I am Judy Chinenye. Now the entertainment news in details. Nigerian actress and filmmaker Soyin Abraham has expressed deep sorrow over the tragic incident involving teachers and children abducted in Oyo State. In an Instagram post Wednesday, Abraham said, "My heart is deeply heavy over the painful killings and abductions happening in Oyo State and across different parts of Nigeria. As someone with strong ties to Oyo State's true family, culture and love for the people, this tragic feels very personal to me. It is heartbreaking to see innocent lives lost, families thrown into mourning, children living in fear and community traumatized by violence." In separate news, Lade Olabinji, eyes Nollywood actor and CEO of Laban Films International, has faulted the administration of President Bola Tinubu over its inability to protect the lives and properties of citizens. The producer, who was reacting to the worsening insecurity across the country, particularly the recent killings of teacher and who was beheaded in Oyo State, as well as daily killings by bandits in Plateau State, Tinubu for failing to govern in the interest of Nigerians. Olabinji questioned the government's humanity. He lamented the non-stop bloodshed in Nigeria and the government's nonchalant behavior and lack of responsiveness. To wrap up the entertainment news, a quick recap of the headlines again. Oyo attack, my heart is heavy at restoring Abraham Mons victims. Insecurity, Nigerians dying on your mandate. Actor Laide Olabinji tells Tinubu. This is all of it today on Entertainment News. Thank you for listening. I am Judy Chinenye. Have a nice day.

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1: 그거 그래서 오예.
2: 오예. You're welcome. It's Asam Binoculars Radio and his business news. The headlines. SEC faces June 1st for T+1 settlement cycle transaction. Nigeria oil firms surge under local content policy. I am Edna Fowers with the business news in details. The Securities and Exchange Commission has announced the transition to a T+1 settlement cycle for equities and commodities transactions in the Nigeria capital market with effect from Monday 1st June 2026. The EPIS regulatory body stated that the transition is in furtherance of its statutory mandate. Its statutory mandate to promote an efficient, fair, and transparent capital market ecosystem. The official circular published by the Commission outlines a comprehensive implementation framework that all capital market operators and relevant institutional stakeholders are expected to adopt in preparation for the migration. In another development, see on business news. Oil operating firms in Nigeria have increased from fewer than 10 before the implementation of local content policies to about 117 currently, as local content performance rose from less than 5% in 2010 to 61% in 2025. The development was disclosed on Tuesday at the 2026 Nigeria Oil and Gas Midstream and Downstream Summit held in Lagos, where regulators, lawmakers, and industry stakeholders projected increased investments in gas processing, refinery, petrochemicals, infrastructure, and local manufacturing. With this, we end the business news from Asam Binoculars Radio. I am Edna Fowers. Thank you for listening. Have yourself a great day.
3: Welcome to News Across the Globe on Asam Binoculars Radio. First, the headlines. Putin Z hail on yielding ties in talk after Trump visit. Iran chief negotiator Ghalibaf says U.S. seeks to start new war. My name is Joseph Osayamo Igwari, and now the news in details. President Xi Jinping hailed China and Russia's unyielding ties in talks with Vladimir Putin on Wednesday as the pair met to underscore the alliance days after Donald Trump's visit to the Asian superpower economy. After the U.S. president was received with pomp last week, but left without major breakthrough, including on HEP with opening the Strait of Hormuz, Putin's visit will be scrutinized for tangible takeaways. Meanwhile, in a separate update, Iran's chief negotiator, Mohammed Bagher Ghalibaf, on Wednesday said the United States was seeking to restart the war and hoping the Islamic Republic would surrender. The enemy's movement, both overt and clandestine, shows that despite economic and political pressure, it has not abandoned its military objective and it is seeking to start a new war, Ghalibaf said in an audio message in his official website. Ghalibaf's remark came as Tehran and Washington escalated threats while swapping proposal to end the war, which broke out on February 28. A ceasefire has been in place since April 8. To wrap up news across the globe, the headlines again. Putin Z hey on yielding ties in talks after Trump visit. Iran chief negotiator Ghalibaf says U.S. seeking to start new war. And that is the size of it. News across the globe. Thank you for joining. Have a good day. Welcome to the religious news on Asam Binoculars Radio. First, the headlines. Pope Leo prays for peace in Lebanon and Middle East. Pope at audience, liturgy sustains church and expresses her faith. My name is Joseph Osamu Iguari, and now the news and digits. Pope Leo XIV renewed his greetings to His Holiness around the first Catholicus of the Armenian Apostolic Church, See of Cilicia, during the Wednesday General Audience. Catholicus around the first joined Pope Leo on the stage in St. Peter's Square, just 2 days after the two church leaders had met and prayed together on Monday, May 18, in the Vatican Apostolic Palace. Meanwhile, in a separate update, Christ himself is the inner source of the mystery of the Church, the holy people of God, born from his side pierced on the cross. In the Holy Liturgy, through the power of his Spirit, he continues to act. He sacrifices and unites the Church, his bride, to his offering to the Father. Pope Leo XIV made this observation during his Wednesday General Audience in St. Peter's Square as he continued his catechesis series on the Second Vatican Council this week, starting to reflect on the 1963 Dogmatic Constitution on the Sacred Liturgy, Sacrosanctum Concilium. And that is it for the religious news. To wrap it up, the headlines again, Pope Leo prays for peace in Lebanon and Middle East. Pope at Audience, Liturgy sustains Church and expresses her faith. And that is the size of it. Thank you for joining. Have a beautiful day.
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1: Hello and welcome to Eastern Binoculars Radio. It's your weather forecast for Urumi, Eastern Northeast local government, predicted by Meti State. My name is Jay Chris. By 12 a.m. in the morning, there will be a cloudy sky of 79 degrees Celsius of relative humidity of 91%. And by 1 a.m. in the morning, there will be a light rain of 77 degrees Celsius of relative humidity of 92%. And by 3 a.m. in the morning, there will be an overcast sky of 75 degrees Celsius of relative humidity of 94%. And by 8 a.m. in the morning, there will be a cloudy sky of 77 degrees Celsius of relative humidity of 89%. And by 10 a.m. in the morning, there will be a light rain of 84 degrees Celsius of relative humidity of 76%. And by 3 p.m. in the afternoon, there will be a thunderstorm of 88 degrees Celsius of relative humidity of 63%. And by 8 p.m. in the evening, there will be a light rain of 77 degrees Celsius of relative humidity of 89%. And by 11 p.m. in the evening, there will be a thunderstorm of 77 degrees Celsius of relative humidity of 95%. And the sun shall rise by 6:18 a.m. in the morning, and the sun will set by 6:45 p.m. in the evening. And that will be that on your weather forecast for Urumi, Eastern Northeast local government from Eastern Binoculars Radio. 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
1: Hey, you okay, Sam? Me, I'm on our seven on Eva Tanya. MC Alamano, Ozemire, one of Esaland, Ababetama, we are Bele Bayoke. Esam Banacola Radio, Madugere, on a patetane one of Senizore, no, no, no, no, no, no, no, no, no, no, no, no, no, no, Esa walu be kiona, esa marehio, esa naigbe, esa naimu, esa nolika. Iri amare vada do twabina, esa banakola radio. Ehano hai, da tambe hono vahona ude, ehano hai vata, me hono vahone, ehano hai vada ahon. Oh!
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2: Lovers, it is another beautiful day, and Big Billy is right here in the building to give you the latest happening from the world of sport. Please stay glued to your radio set as I go on a short break. I'll be back after this time out.

And I'd like to welcome you back from that break. And if you are just joining in, this is Sport Review with Big Billy right here in the building. Super Eagles head coach Charlie Chell has unveiled separate squad for the upcoming Unity Cup tournament in London and Nigeria's international friendly matches against Poland and Portugal scheduled for June. This was disclosed in a post by the Super Eagles on X, formerly known Twitter, on Wednesday. Chair retained experienced players such as Captain Wilfred Ndidi, Francis Ozoho, Bruno Yemachi, Moses Simon, Ako Adams, and Terry Murphy for the Unity Cup, while also adding opportunities to several fresh faces and home-based players. Nigeria will face Zimbabwe in the semi-final of the Unity Cup in London on May 26th. The winner will progress to the final against either Jamaica or India, who will clash in the other semi-final. Among the new invitees is Otto Okunkwo, who just recently switched international allegiance from England to Nigeria. Other call-up include defender Emmanuel Fernandes and Igor Ebu, midfielder Rafael Yedika, Tochukwu Ndi, and Beniza Asensio. For the high-profile friendly against Poland and Portugal, Chair recalled established internationals such as Alex Iwobi, Victor Osimhen, Ademola Lookman, Calvin Bassey, Frank Onyeka, and Paul Nacho. The three-time African champions will take on Poland on June 3 before facing Portugal on June 10 as part of preparation for the 2027 African Cup of Nations. Nigeria have been drawn against familiar foes in Group L of the 2027 African Cup of Nations qualifier, where they will face Madagascar, co-host Tanzania, and Guinea-Bissau for a place at the tournament. The draw was conducted at the headquarters of the Egyptian Football Association on Tuesday, where the former Super Eagles captain, William Struk Ekong, serving as one of the draw assistants. A total of 48 teams will participate in the qualifiers, with a draw producing 12 groups and 24 teams qualifying for the final. Kenya, Tanzania, and Uganda will host the tournament from June 19th to July 17th, 2027. Nigeria were drawn from Pot 1 and handed the opponent they have faced before in qualifying campaign and a recent competition. Nigeria defeated Madagascar home and away during the qualifying series for the 2012 African Cup of Nations, and also share honor with Guinea-Bissau in the race to the 2023 AFCON final held in Ivory Coast. Guinea-Bissau won in Abuja, while the Super Eagles claimed all 3 points in Guinea-Bissau. Tanzania were also in the same qualifying group as Nigeria during the race to 2013. But both teams played out a goalless draw before Nigeria won 1-0 in Rio during two-a-long range strike from Kelechi Iheanacho. However, the Super Eagles failed to qualify for the tournament in Gabon. Both countries also met recently at the 2025 African Cup of Nations in Morocco, with Nigeria winning 2-1 in their opening group match. However, due to the presence of Tanzania, who have qualified automatically as co-hosts in the group, only the top team in the group will qualify for the 2027 final. The same applies to other groups containing any of the co-hosts, while the top two teams from the remaining group will qualify. Among the notable groups, 2023 champions Ivory Coast were drawn alongside Ghana, Gambia, and Somalia in Group C. Winners of the 2025 edition of Senegal will face Mozambique, Sudan, and Ethiopia in Group J, while 2025 AFCON host Morocco will take on Gabon, Niger, and Lesotho. The qualifying campaign will be played across three international windows. The open 2 match days are scheduled for the FIFA window from September 21st to October 6th, 2026. Before match day 3 and 4 take place from November 9 to 17, 2026. The final 2 rounds of matches will be played from March 22nd to 30th, 2027, when the lineup for the tournament is expected to be completed. And with that info, I shall quickly reserve a break, and when I'm back, I'll be giving you more info on the program. Please take me to your radio set that don't touch the dial.
Big Billy will be right back after this break.

All right, I welcome you all back from that break. And if you are just joining in, this is Sports Radio with Big Billy right here in the building. Arsenal Football Club were crowned English Premier League champions on Tuesday for the first time in 22 years after Man City draw 1-1 at Bournemouth on Tuesday night. Pep Guardiola's men needed to win on England's south coast to keep the title race alive, but fell short. Following three runners-up finishes, the Gunners have seed top spot after Manchester City 1-1 draw at Bournemouth. The trophy lift is set to take place on Sunday when the North London club play the final game of the season on May 24th. The draw left the North London side mathematically unreachable at the top of the table and triggered historic celebration among Arsenal supporters who had not experienced a league triumph since invisible season of 2003 to 2004 under legendary manager Arsene Wenger. Arsenal have topped the table for much of the season, but their title bid looked to have hit shaky ground in April as Man City started to breathe down their neck. A 2-1 defeat at the Etihad seemed to hedge the title advantage to City, but the Gunners rallied and have head off Pep Guardiola's side to win the league for the first time since 2024 season. It ends 6 years period without the trophy is Arteta's second major honor as manager at the Emirates Stadium. Meanwhile, the Arsenal Football Club website has also celebrated their new fate. It is the night release title, Arsenal crowned 2025-26 Premier League champions, disclosed this. We have been crowned the Premier League champion for this season with a game to spare after an incredible campaign. And it has ended with us claiming our 14th top flight championship. Following our 1-0 success against Burnley last night, our nearest challengers, Manchester City, had to beat Bournemouth to face us in the final day showdown for the title. However, 1-1 draw against Bournemouth saw Arsenal became the 2025-26 Premier League champion. And lastly, on Asian Binoculars Radio Sports Review, Chelsea beat Tottenham 2-1 on Tuesday night to leave Roberto De Zerbi's men in danger of relegation from the Premier League with one game left of the season.

fathers open the scoring in the 18th minute, calling home for outside balls, and Andrew Santos doubled the home side lead midway through the second half. Tottenham gave the Reds hope in the 74th minute when Richardson converted from close range after Pep Mata backheeled. Sparrows poured forward in search of an equalizer but could not find any goal. The result gave renewed hope to West Ham, who are 18th in the table, 2 points behind Tottenham. Sparrows, who have not been relegated since 1977, will face Everton in their final match on Sunday. The Hammers will beat Leeds to have any chance of extending their 14-year stay in the Premier League. Burnley and Wolves have already been relegated. Chelsea win at Stamford Bridge was their first in the English top division since early March, and leads them to 8 in the table. And with that info, I have come to the close of this time by No Class Radio Sport Review today, and I hope you enjoyed every bit of it. Please stay glued to your radio set and don't touch that dial. Be blessed to have a lovely day, and God bless you all.

My name na Gladys Odia. I dey go in for Miss Edo International Beauty Pageant as Miss Uromi to represent Una. And the day of this event na May 24th at Victor Wifos Hall, Airport Road, Benin City. I beg, make Una vote for me and buy tickets. You feel reach me on 0703480-5893. And if you reach me on my TikTok account, where name now, it's Gladys Mike. This beauty pageant not be just to show my beauty, but to tell Nasa.

to Alifro now for hearing from us on Eastern Binoculars Radio Gongong. Like the other station, my listeners are there. In fact, people are wonderful. Make no worry. Because everywhere marama, everywhere nice, everywhere guide. In fact, everywhere good. Everywhere still, make no be more as dangdigba. Because we got plenty to read to dish out from this place. So this Tatafo Chukmata Proko program, they call my people. Nado. I am a professor, the theologian. If you call me Mr. T. At the same time, I say the carry matter come from old school level, carry come new school level update recent gist with the play for Abodo Country, Nigeria, and beyond. So for this game changer program, I was up about where if you can agree or switch out to us, that'd be 00519182139. My record was up about again for clarity's sake, 08051918139. And then if you reach us, write us, talk your own. Anyway, when you do, when they hear us from here, loud and clear now, talk your own so we got reason together, one on one, based on our people, when you not be from this Nado program. So back to the matter, based on Vara Online and other social media network, Facebook, friends, and other sources. Just as in the Bible, they say in everything, there's a season. And so it be for this Obodo country, Nigeria, for this political season, my people, and for this Nado program, before we forge ahead, don't click your mouth for our local news for this, our era, so for Esala, so go. They say, guess, okay, bandits, okay, bad guys, kidnap us, so when they go kidnap person, say they go be so kind, they come catch them, they catch three of them. So they come catch three of them, say, oh, this guy is down at 10 million, and they say, make them bring a ransom. Now they do their matter, and they carry person, the fair price, and like good, but you don't pay before they go give you your person back. So after they don't give them the 10 million, they're at the cashier. So God, go on, then now, as in, their law come on out of them. As they catch three guys, they come discover, say, now 3.2 million naira, and they see for their hand. You don't understand? So from there again, they come talk, say, okay, as far as not be three, so when I did like this, what of the other balance when be like about 6.8 million, so other one waka. So now we'll talk that one will be the other person, the fourth guy, when following on the run this kind of business, so that we'll know everything as they play. So now on our one update for local news for our area, for our territory, because the most carry on along, say every day for the thief, one day for the owner, to the fish, not go set on a very good day, you go set, because not so matter they play every day, not be Christmas. So that for that, back to our matter, these are the political gist. You get where they interview this guy now, whether they call Obi Peter, maybe saying only the person when he's trying to take back for NDC, you don't see anywhere that guy go. So they lose the reason now, they carry and jump on this. So from there, they come now can say, man, make it just be the presidential candidate flat better for any DC when he gone chuck mouth, enter there, put body for there and the Kwankwaso. So from there, now they call the interview round, so can guys say, ah, you as a person, you only come up for yearly B as a former presidential aspirant, if you're on a there big time for LB, you come out there, you go any ADC. From there again, you come any DC. Which one you, the guy, your matter will be, and I said the guy called the tell and say, man, he as a person, I see the contest for this election as the interviewer. Huh? He come to say, what thing make I want to go there? He want make a DC go up and become president. He want democracy in the action, not the one when he say, man, this guy, Abraham Lincoln talk way back, say democracy in our government of the people, by the people, and for the people, like that lame definition. Say not be the one when you say they just talk and from there say he go want the one where they go put it to action. Not be these ones when not those politicians or those our rulers they do. Say in a game changer, if you reach there, you go make things well up, make things change for the better. Say what you in, no be say, man. Democracy have to do with the people. Say the people go involved, you know, understand? Say in now come, make him come serve. Say no be say for joke. Say in come to offer himself to the people for service. Say no be to they look them and they look at, you know, understand? So, if the matter, say he want a better Nigeria. And I say, as they call say Nigeria, say now one country, say now United Country, in person, he no see any unity. Say you don't see anyone else for Nigeria, but he has a person go help her. So he go one, maybe the country indeed become United Country. Say for the country go get plenty parties, so and of a truth, say one just dominate. Say something is at stake, something is fishy. Say only that one alone go make you understand. Say man,
the ball game, you know, clear for eye. So that's why the guy gonna talk to me to him now. He want maybe say he go be country when he go to United. So he don't be country when he be say mama go to fear. And now say the office secure person mother, that is a mother must no longer fear for fear when be say man their children, so when be say them born so for their body, say that they go to work or go to school, say then as parents go they panic around, so no mbano, say that one you no want make him be, so now he be in game plan or team make and the poor body here and there, say make it try help the people, say now waiting be in game plan with that one, say one maybe say man you can be country when be say people don't go they turn public assets to their personal private use, you understand? Say public assets not gonna be their private assets. And he must first he go first fight corruption. You know what that one mean? I say person call talk this one. That means all those people when they say they don't do good for politics or what they fuck up. For their mind now they fear the form civil bubble. He made this guy no come in over nail us or something, but I don't know. But God helping also as he don't talk this one and make up meet his day well, because me now he suffer not they tire you, he they tire me. So far, I know that you don't understand, so I deliberately with this and that, yeah. So my people, now, so the guy, so he go first of all fight corruption. So all those, obviously, they carry public assets to private assets, he go try cancel all of them. So man, our country, when you say, man, indeed, before you say anything, say a child of somebody cannot be somebody without knowing anybody. You understand? Say this is Nigeria, where someone goes to bed without knowing what he or she will eat when he or she wakes up. You know, see, as guy to wait there, so kind of parable and be say, man, person of you, it are pray for you. Meaning say, as they would go bed, say, if you own not to relax, whether not the last meal you take to go there, he die for there, you know, because as they wake up, you don't believe, say, you even cigarette drink that kind of day. Say, man, meaning, if you know where you are, if you don't know where you are coming from, you should know where you are going to. Say, now waiting being game plan. Now, it be that one. So, now, so that guy talk. You know, say, I first tell him, I say, he don't go NDC. So, for the NDC, when he go now, nobody follow and contest. Say, maybe they say, they drag primary or anything for the end. He just reach the night, just give one single handedly one time. Now, they come the question now for interview. Now, they talk of those plenty. So, my poor, I can't say, I still tell now the update, because I see they swallow the go. Now, say, with the carry now along, based on our people won't not be for the number. See you same time, same tomorrow. I remain a force of the theologian. My people, not though.

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1: Hello, welcome to today's news headlines from Eastern Binoculars Radio Uromi. As usual, I'm going to be giving stories from different newspapers. The first one I have here is The Nation Newspapers. The first headline says, Jose Mourinho signs Real Madrid contract extension until 2029. Man City to honor Pep Guardiola with stadium stand naming. 2026 Haji, Nacon launches cloud call center to improve support. No Nigerians deserve to live in fear. Toyin Abraham reacts to Oyo killings, calls stronger security. NBLA boss Nigerian Mexican meth syndicate seizes drugs worth 450 billion naira. Federal government begins payment of 2025 BEA scholarship allowances. Four major updates set to transform Google search experience. Last Monday, Nation Newspapers, from invisibles to championship again. 20 key moments behind Arsenal's Premier League victory. Police bust child trafficking ring in Ogun. Rescue three stolen babies. Pasuma celebrates as Arsenal win Premier League title after 22 years. Bukayo Saka hits back as critics after Arsenal's title triumph. Wasa the Nation Newspapers. Police arrest son and accomplice for abducting father in Kaduna. Troops repel terrorist attack on military base in Borno. And the last sentence says, FAAN assures travelers of strengthened Ebola preparedness at airports. Away from that newspapers, I'll be taking you to Punch newspapers. The first sentence says, road crash kills two brothers in Ondo. Kwakwaso indirectly working for Tinubu's re-election. Kano governor aides. Lagos free zone gets recognition. Desmond Elliott withdraws from APC primary, alleges intimidation. Wasla and the Punch newspapers. Southampton appeals against championship playoff remover for spying. Federal government commences payment of outstanding 2025 allowances to BEA scholars abroad. Peter Obi visits Kwakwaso after presidential screening and clearance. Actress Kehinde Bakole demands action over kidnappings. Not a Punch newspapers. Nasarawa governor wins APC's senatorial ticket. 2027, ADC screens article, Hayatou Dean for presidential ticket. Four died in Kano as vehicle plunged into dam. It's too close to home. Actress Opeyemi Ayola claims Oyo abduction. Abia APC assembly aspirants deny support for OT and Labour Party. CBN retains interest rate at 26.5%. So they punch newspapers. Insecurity. Nigerians have constitutional rights to self-defense. Biwala. Dangote hosts Otedola and first holds co-executive at refinery. Stop spreading false security information or your one's residence. And the last says Unity Cup. Okonkwo called up as Shell named Super Eagle Squad. Away from Punch, I'll be taking it to Vanguard newspapers. The first headline says, I officially withdraw from the race. Desmond Elliott. APC primaries, my supporters were denied access. Desmond Elliott cries out. I used to cry in Don Jazzy's voice during difficult moments. He was savage. APC primaries, massive turnout as Desmond Elliott and Odunuga votes. How NDLA arrested Mexican drug baron and Nigerians in Nigerian forests. Cross River 2027, outrage as SSEB orders teachers to endorse Governor Otu's second term bid. Showbread slams Adekunle Gold over netizens' alleged imprisonment. Child trafficking, two minors sold for 18,000 naira each, rescue after 4 months. Olude Oba Festival we hold despite Awujele's Transition organizer who has won the Vanguard newspapers, Peter Obi, clears to contest NDC presidential primary. Tinubu doesn't trust me, Kubana chief priest. They called us butlers. Arsenal players celebrate after EPL triumph. What's on the Vanguard newspapers? Oyo school abduction. 2-year-old toddler among 46 victims. And the last letter says, 2026 World Cup. Why Nigeria's absence could change African bulls. So the next news I have here, which is leadership newspapers, and the first header says PDP clears Dinshaya for Taraba governorship primary. Lagos records over 450 domestic violence complaints monthly. Katsina APC affirms Odu as consensus candidate for Kaita constituency. Give us power to defend ourselves, Ruth Kadri tells President Tinubu. So the leadership newspapers. Beheading, killings, and kidnapping in Yoruba land will not be tolerated, OPC warns. Olubadan stops planned demolition of 200 houses. 22 years old mockery has ended. Saka celebrates Arsenal EPL victory. What's on the leadership newspapers? Tinubu doesn't trust me because I am Igbo, Kubana after APC loss. And the last header says, Pastor Dolapo Lawa apologizes to Arsenal fans. So the last newspaper I have here today, which is Daily Trust newspapers, the first header says, CBN retains interest rates at 26.5%. Ford died as vehicle plunged into Kano Dam. NDLS smashes cartel, arrests Mexicans, seize 480 billion naira worth drugs. Singer Chike drops new songs, Pity My Soul, amid controversy with Frank Edoho. 2026 Haji, temperature may hit 47°C, Saudi warns pilgrims. Kubana chief priest, Tinubu doesn't trust me because of Obi. 2027 presidency, Obi downplays Jonathan factor, says Nigeria is his focus. APC primaries, incumbent senators lose return ticket in Ondo. Lalong survive as other Plateau senators and four reps lose return tickets. EPL Vic Glory, Arsenal's critic not laughing anymore. Saka. And the last letter says, please offer due for retirement killed in Kano 12 clash. That's wrapping up today's newspaper headlines. Thank you for listening. I am Judy Chinenye saying, have a lovely day.

They just say you're better. Ventalicious Nigeria country people and Obonge listeners out there, I greet you now especially as you welcome to the News Across Show Political Zone from Niger. Where to reach you on Dobby Samba and Close Radio 105.1 Uromi and with Tandanya Gribba to give you news updates at the HOT. My name is Juju Namani, I'll be a radio country brother. I make her tell you the gist as you take them up for paper. First thing for say, Kwakwa saw indirectly working for Tinubu 2027 re-election bid. Who they talk this one? Na Kanu government. Oriwa don't demand President Tinubu sack CDS, NSA and security chief over worsening insecurity and rising kidnapping across Nigeria nationwide crisis. We could tell you, say NBC's digital switch, if we disrupt 2027 elections, manufacturers and the one. How DSS back down after media pressure for Enugu Nursing College dispute group. Now in the top that one. NHRC, the train staff on digital human rights abuse. And for 2027 matter, I will tackle insecurity. I think with a pledge for inside the ADC presidential screening panel. The ruling APC for inside the Northwest, they face the crisis as aggrieved aspirants and stakeholders, the accused governors and influential leaders of hijacking the primaries to impose preferred candidates. But inside a memo, My Life of Duty and Allegiance, Mr. Gowon, don't narrate how a chief security officer and head of the special branch, MD Yusuf, warned him that some officers were planning a coup ahead of the OAU summit. Is on the come from the former military head of state, Yakubu Gowon, as in the talk, say he wants to save a good runs in life. And they say don't mobilize traders, youth orders for massive PVC registration for Abia. WHO, they warn DR Congo Ebola outbreak, they pose high national regressional risk for instance, infections and deaths as it continue to rise across affected areas. ASU don't want FG, say failure to implement 2025 agreement will pose threat to university peace. Abia State University lecturer, they don't suspend dead for instant alleged extortion certificate forgery matter. Yes, one lecturer for there, and that one happened to Ameku Teise Abiodun, the hate peaceful APC state assembly primaries across Ogun. President Tinubu don't emphasize the importance of professional and digital enabled civil service for successful government implementation of policies. We could tell you also say DR Congo don't cancel World Cup training camp amid Ebola fears. Delta Speaker Guawu and Governor Oduaga daughter orders they can win APC ticket for 2027 election. Equity election don't spare votes buyers, traders, and Mopitan to security agents. Now in the tell them, and we could tell you also say Cordon rejects Governor Adeleke's bid to join suit with a seeker called the registration. And on top of the matter, we consign Thames Whiskey to Shake. They don't nominate them for 2026 BET Award. Buhari Tinubu government enable Fulani terrorists to overtake Nigeria. This one they come from Far Road Timi. And see for Inside News today, we could tell you say Lagos they target $2.5 billion investment. 600 delegates for investments for Lagos 3.0 summit to boost economy. But they talk this one on the commissioner Ambrose Mendeben. And let's see for inside the news today. We could tell you also say, as they reach us, Fizia Shaibu, former NPHCDA boss, don't win for inside the APC Nasarawa West Senatorial District primary election with 98,614 votes. And for alleged fraud, court don't set new date for NBF president arraignment on fraud charges. Nils DG Abubakar Suleiman don't withdraw from Kwara APC governorship race. And this one say, if I become president, I will abolish indigenship and allow only citizenship. Every Nigerian will be a member of the Federation. Who they talk this one? Now, Amechi, Rotimi Amechi, has seen the speak after appearing before the ADC Presidential Screening Committee. And info still reach us, say, Kwakwa saw they indirectly work for Tinubu 2027 re-election bid.
Now we meet up that one, our Kano State government. Now they give us an update as the HOT and see for inside news across geopolitical zone to Niger. Singer Chigedon drop new song, Pity My Soul, amid controversy with Frank Edo. And on top of the matter we did for the news see today, Mark Indedo signs executive order to regulate vigilante community security group for Oyo. And for inside the news also, we get updates say FGDO assure no Ebola case for Nigeria, boost national preparedness. And see with the year say ASU, the one federal government say failure to implement 2025 agreement could pose threat to university peace. I beg one may peace say Iran don't JS national team goalkeeper after anti-Khamenei post. Obi don't meet Kwakwaso after securing NDC presidential primary clearance. And the article don't appear before ADC screening panel in compromise security reforms. And make who tell you the NBC digital switch will disrupt 2027 election. And manufacturer they won that one. And that one, a very, very big one, will concern election matter. I beg, we're gonna know you start to want to manipulate election. Next one with the ritual say countdown to the 2026 FIFA World Cup. Kate Bear don't say to enjoy first outgoing, for inside the art team for the global stage. Aviation, the finance under pressure for forest custom issue. Nakia, I'm gonna talk that one. If you don't begin payment of outstanding BEA scholarship. And a year school adoption, rescue effort ongoing. Husband of kidnapped principal, in the year. That's one. And one last thing for where we bring it today, say, era of manual inefficiency must end in Nigeria civil service. Will they talk this one in here now? We'll go to country president, Bola Ahmed Tinubu. My country people are here to talk to you today for news across your post zone for Nigeria. Don't forget to say, Fred G's Kurishi again tomorrow for inside the radio station, same time, same station. And my name is Jojo Namani, I'm your radio country brother. Bye bye for now. I salute.

Father, and of the Son, and of the Holy Spirit. Amen. Greetings of peace to you, dear brothers and sisters in Christ. Welcome to Matters of Our Faith from Isamba Nukula's video, your number one radio station in Iceland. Today we'll be taking our first reading from Matthew the Apostles 22, verse 30, chapter 23, verse 6 to 11, and the theme is, you must bear witness also at Rome. In those days, desiring to know the real reason why the Jews accused Paul, the tribune unbound him and commanded the chief priest and all the council to meet, and he brought Paul down and set him before them. But when Paul perceived that one part was Sadducees and the other Pharisees, he cried out in the council, "Brethren, I am a Pharisee and a son of Pharisees. With respect to the hope and resurrection of the dead, I am on trial." And when he had said this, the dissension arose between the Pharisees and the Sadducees, and the assembly was divided. For the Sadducees says that there is no resurrection, no spirit, but the Pharisees acknowledge them all. Then a great clamor arose, and some of the scribes of the Pharisees' party stood up and contended, "We find nothing wrong in this man. What if a spirit or an angel spoke to him?" And when the dissension became violent, the tribune, afraid that Paul would be torn in pieces by them, commanded his soldiers to go down and take him by force from among them and bring him into the barracks. The following night, the Lord stood by him, said, "Take courage, for as you have testified about me at Jerusalem, so you must bear witness also at Rome." The theme of our gospel reading is, may they become perfectly one. John 17:20-26. At that time, Jesus lifted up his eyes to heaven and prayed, saying, "I do not pray for these only, but also for those who believe in me through their word, that they may all be one, even as you, Father, are in me, and I in you, that I also may be in us, so that the world may believe that you have sent me. The glory which you have given me, I have given to them, that they may be one, even as we are one. I in them and you in me, that they may become perfectly one, so that the world may know that you have sent me and have loved them, even as you have loved me. Father, I desire that they also whom you have given me may be with me where I am, to behold my glory which you have given me in your love for me, before the foundation of the world. O righteous Father, the world has not known you, but I have known you, and these know that you have sent me. I made known to them your name, and I will make it known, that the love with which you have loved me may be in them and I in them." Reflection. Unity is divine as it marks the presence of the Lord. The Jews who gathered against Paul were divided into two parties, the Pharisees and the Sadducees. Division weakened their plan. Jesus prayed that the disciples may be one because he knows the danger of disunity. We must avoid those things that contribute to disunity among Christians, such as calumny, dissension, insincerity, gossip, selfishness, pride, arrogance, self-centeredness, selfish ambition, discrimination, tribalism, nepotism, and favoritism. And so today we ask the dear Lord, as we look at our lives, we realize that we are not as on fire for you as we should be. Help us to see the true state of our heart and attitude so that we be moved to action. Show us, O Lord, the need to fan into flame those things you've given us so that we can be of greater benefit to our fellow human being. Forgive us, O Lord, for allowing the fire of the Holy Spirit to burn low in our lives. From this prayer on, O Lord, we are going to stay ourselves to study the gift of God to fan into flame the things you've given to us. We ask to be a greater blessing in your kingdom. Thank you, Lord, for helping us to be just what you want us to be. In the name of Jesus Christ, we pray. Amen. Thank you for joining us today. God bless you. Have a wonderful day.

Prayer for Nigeria in distress. All-powerful and merciful Father, you are the God of justice, love, and peace. You rule over all the nations of the earth. Power and might are in your hands, and no one can withstand you. We present our country, Nigeria, before you. We pray and thank you, for you are the source of all we have and are. We are sorry for all the sins we have committed and for the good deeds we have failed to do. In your loving forgiveness, keep us safe from the punishment we deserve. Lord, we are weighed down not only by uncertainties, but also by moral, economic, and political problems. Listen to the cries of your people who confidently turn to you. God of infinite goodness, our strength in adversity, our health in weakness, our comfort in sorrow. Be merciful to us, your people. Spare this nation, Nigeria, from chaos, anarchy, and doom. Bless us with your kingdom of justice, love, and peace. We ask this through Christ our Lord. Most Sacred Heart of Jesus, Immaculate Heart of Mary.

afternoons on the hour, reaching you from Ensemble Binoculars Radio Uromi. First headlines. Residents warned against misuse of funds in Uromi. Edo pilgrims arrive Madina as 2026 Hajj journey begins. 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